Brady and Gupon Count. 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Would ye, our dear Brennison? 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I've always said, Age Natchim. I feel now, Una, I feel now, Besson, which I could share city in cinema. And I feel now, sure, which now walk out, I could share said, and where the end, and then make us a true team. Yamia Semna, my dear bro, Makania Yachu Nipa, Fasemno, and Ante, young Koyanim. 0244669421. 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

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I'm going to go to the house. I'm going to go to the house. I'm going to go to the house. I'm going to go to the house. I'm going to go to the house. I'm going to go to the house. I'm going to go to the house. I'm going to go to the house. I'm going to go to the house. I'm going to go to the house. I'm going to go to the house. I'm going to go to the house. I'm going to go to the house. I'm going to go to the house. I'm going to go to the house. I'm going to go to the house. I'm going to go to the house. I'm going to go to the house. I'm going to go to the house. I'm going to go to the house. I'm going to go to the house. I'm going to go to the house. I'm going to go to the house. I'm going to go to the house. I'm going to go to the house. I'm going to go to the house. I'm going to go to the house. I'm going to go to the house. I'm going to go to the house. I'm going to go to the house. I'm going to go to the house. I'm going to go to the house. I'm going to go to the house. I'm going to go to the house. I'm going to go to the house. I'm going to go to the house. I'm going to go to the house. I'm going

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I don't go after no more come some more for tantan and also for no better than him. And man of God, and may we tell him because I'm a man, make a channel who could feel winter. Time off for seven. No, see, idea. 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What chose any warrior? They are Pawalia, your bomb pire, your conchamas, or warrior, and your side in a bit. Every addition 0244-66941. 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Send you so you by Rosa, be a big friend in Numaba. Yes, why fear now the cotton? Why fear now do we babbit? See, Obama will be my calf or come one, no one what can 5,000 at that. Every day, Uncle Ponchina. Yes, indeed, the Asian prophet. Watch now, you made an empire, Bobacoso. Watch now, you made in Church and Bacoso. Watch now, is if now the Tazia be a bear Tazia, yet better church and ma, a church and meman. The meman's with your dear, meman. 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They my own yellow say you can't be a man or man in a say. Why should I have him send your washer who walk on and tell you, Musa, some boxes he eat his also by own yellow. Won't galley know they have a down in check. Buy our pursuit is in his own yans have been over. Buy our now over tears in his own. I want to so if you have what so be my yard, so we must be cray yadim near the Johnson. Watch any pa, oh, don't say so. We now would watch out to us by your person or the edge, Sadiel. Must be my way, Jarry. Wait, Jarry, my Jarry, if you see near whom be my home. Then why then? We know Banu could die any jingle. All right, then. All right, me didn't prophet and Asia Prophet. Me ba cho ya bom pa Yesu Yesu sum ne ma ne ye wa jene ne sum wa juma e be bua o me be ka no kra cho me ni o ye bi a me ton ama o me ni perfume bi a me ton ama o e na me ni powder bi a me ton ama o o o ma me wo ya bom pa de fra kola bi mi sa am wa nya fe na me be to powder se me be ka cho se me je powder ko bo a kini ni ya juma. 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
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You could count it. Sorry, I be a view, watching, I'm a singing, I'm a singing, I'm a tearful, well educated young man. A woman, me a brand who near torn near my door, who's good. What if you be my own conwaba? On personal be a human. Maria, no what's up, sir? Never did I be my age. At the age of 35, at the age of 25, now who to fear na mama, where's my food? Where's my food? What do you mean, Jaji, me and Sakra? Can you cry, Yachira? A babu, I'm all yet, and Pibo, and the same, and you maintain, or the Bobra, a big year. Meda say 0244669421. My number is 0244669421. And I'm a day solid 0244669421. Now be mum once or what you know, you need to fear. Won't prow her. Would I know so many sacra? What in ya would ya son them be mamma? A solo home prow for battery. A dancer, add a penny moa, we all add our son them. And my word was so in yina. Who no matter this? Now, if I may come, my dear, may come be my dear. What's your son? Inga gaga, inga gaga, inga gaga, and man, qua, man, the was only in our room in our down. I see. Now, I'm not so good. I begin to say, oh, mommy, be in a house. Pia. This one who about water. To another, and it's your son. And 12 soon as he see, the other county be baby. And we ain't come one seven. Maybe I told me did this, prophet. A lesson and ancient. Made do what it may come be beaching our yet team. I mean, kind of crazy, but I buy a bonny moon, some idea near my yet. It be near catcher. It was hard to be in massacre. Ebebo mo nya wadapa bebo mo adwuma koso and trick is uti adwuma wo wia wo boss sa wo yen trick is sa da chen unso wo adwuma obi be wia wo e no kre medical culture so do your bow dem profu kru na so be jiom no problem enche urade be bie kwa wo so be ware ni obi nso be jiwu kru no kre na make atero de obi dria no eno na wo be twa e ye sanity wo ye be ma wo de so no agba wo na ma na sa na obi ndi be je wo yire. 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

can udi software chi or sounding tricks that they tell us on them. 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I don't see software. 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To be yadie we are software. Anu yina me chere chere. I will ready this. I be wow. 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Put the chroma when you so say. Wo mu adie. I software them the die and a woody. And also me kan wa sem dia chere. And for Bobra and the social media, but to be a soccer and with this of Atom, the Canyon Four, and the Dias of Penny for Atom Canyon Four, the Dis of Wa Brand, the Ben, or being a good business of Sani, I didn't have social media. Ubuna Wankas and Abrabona say, no, they are Cocas, any mammy bay, any mammy bay, any papa bay, bay four be any one, or you bay four. Yamin count one more 0244669421. The poor bit of your friend. And a man can say, who that me say? Friend, I'm a mountain, dear. Nothing, I'm a seminant. Macrow, a radish row. One wow, one to moon condom. One must soon swim again, dear Matravo. So, Yamisun, Yamimusun, one more yansa. Fabo branded D. Our yen already is Christy. And pussy soon swimming your tongue, one man. And if you know me, you've been a deaf in air, could you be a what change? I'm your genetic, I'm yes, we're at them wow. Now, Saka, now make a difference. 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The become seek ye first the kingdom and its righteousness, and all other things will be added. Wisdom is in the kingdom, living a good life is in the kingdom. You come to church, this is church. We are open to you, we tell you nothing but the truth. 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The Lord bless you. 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

0: 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Every nkoko, hey, nkoko so the ebani abo, hey, yeah.
1: With Captain Jesus, now I'm so with you, and my name is Papa Nunyan for you, so the Nkoma. Oh, I'm from Zen.
2: I'm here to me,
1: here. Now, if you find a room, what would you for you?
2: If you in some,
1: in
2: some aparacro.
1: Oh, okay, who would you for a chair?
2: Oh, me, who in Cheddar and Chevy Brisa. It is a cabin in chain somewhere. June, I'm be here. You go at
1: okay.
2: And I'm about in Chambichi and I'm missing
1: okay. And
2: when she na Marcy ever problem kitu even to my wife a
1: okay.
2: And in Chambu as a man can see. I want not to class a member.
1: Okay.
2: Nti me koi no oni mi din komo na me bucket di bapeni awen ya be 9 years. Na asma hano.
1: Okay.
2: Emra ni ma me fa yofun be 8 months. 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
1: Okay.
2: Afi mame no yare asma. 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
1: Okay.
2: I am Ruby Bree. In fact, I'm not a wedding. Today I'm going to go to Pine Channel. I'm going to
1: go
2: to Pine Channel. I'm going to go to Pine Channel. I'm going to go to on the 5th of December, I'm going to go to Farmers Day. We know. It's going to go to Pine Channel.
1: Okay.
2: So I'm going to since that time, you know. Asma no. Me think if you send be stop by there.
1: Oh my goodness.
2: And yeah, me can no.
1: Asma yare no.
2: Asma yare no eko.
1: Wow.
2: Na also when woman say ne ma me no so a na asma no eka no ewo mbra onyem no.
1: Okay.
2: Anya onya akwanchre ye. But ono so na asma no. Ya ntinka.
1: Wow.
2: Eba kra abruso a 1 hour 2 hours no. SS ayira.
1: Wow.
2: Ntini bani akwanchre no so yakwanchre no. And also, you who is in Sasso.
1: Now, you didn't ask my Yarana, you been how many years?
2: I fire me, I fire your phone 8 months prepare pen and ask my name a car, no name in Hodada.
1: Okay.
2: It will be no quite fast, so ask my buy.
1: And
2: I call Anna, so say, oh, no, Munana. Say, my Enya, my menu, Snyano, no, no, Sweden. 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
1: Wow.
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3: be fa ma
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3: okay
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3: okay
2: When you see an bakopa obodi say no no o friend ah
3: wow
2: no identify say osimesi ni
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3: wow
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3: Oh, Jesus.
2: Me messin ko yan ko ye dwuma.
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2: Wo mo mi nwa no mrante ni mabawa. E me ka che hun say.
3: Okay.
2: O munya jidi.
3: Wow.
2: E wo onyakopom ni edi kan.
3: That's right.
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2: 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Ntumi ntake no.
3: Hallelujah.
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2: 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Because it nche chere bebre o radio so.
3: Okay.
2: But papa din dia. Eh enye nkrofu din bia.
3: Wow.
2: Enye nkrofu din bia.
3: Wow.
2: Eh.
3: Now God is sorry.
2: Because God is love ministry.
3: God is love ministry.
2: Yeah.
3: Okay. Wow. Nyamisi now.
2: Amen.
3: Who goes to the chair of
2: Rome for?
3: Captain Jesus. Say, I see ya.
2: Yeah.
3: And then, smile.
2: Semen shia.
3: Smile. Smile.
2: Ina, away.
3: And then, Jumasu.
2: Jumasu, a friend, me pa.
3: Captain Jesus.
2: Okay. A cosso.
3: Nyamisi now.
2: Amen.
3: I was here, I don't know. You know, you have a man who can't in it. I also told you the other one, I'm Captain Jesus. Radena Mojia, so they said they have a show from my doctor Amuzu. Midwest, Nyamisi now.

0: D411ni Prophet Isaac Ofosu Hijima at the Nenai 4 days. 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
0: A best one way, Yaris Sabran was on Pi Bobby or Boy Channel, and the one year, but what ye, what you must sem, what quen to, Usika sem, a moon cancon, and on a dinamio, and Tibran Abbey, and somewhere Shasia Yawada, 16th July, Aquasiqueseda, 20th July, na Ayan Transiankua, and 24 no Benyanki Tangudie, 1-1, Nani Ohobia, Wakacho,
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0: call Captain Jesus. What do you see on Cocoa? Taxi driver Biara. Taxi driver Biara. What's happening here? And you have now caught your own Samuna, Papa now Cassas and a knitted there be Miss Row. Mawasam Yetia, I may call Captain Jesus. Dr. Muzu, we see you here. 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

0: 88 0 5 5 7 8 8 0 5 5 7 8 8 0 5 5 7 8 8 0 5 5 7 8 8
1: Arms of Captain Jesus, the Great Gospel Campaign. 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Hey, Papa, we of your Rade. 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Sand to my way, Paddy, Mr. Mamma, fast and to my way from and to my son, Sammy. For the catcher said, Miss Sano, I'm here, yes, you are called. I'm here, Ninuia. Marsof one year deep for Hodo Amo Kurumha, Amotimi Jitus, and Saka Jesus near the Anameboa, Men America, won't hear that. A big tomb, I'm here the bomb of Marani Momo Jesu Kunconi, I didn't and I saw deep for some Sremoa. Hunu and who Brassia radiated the abdomino. At Yavusia, or defo, we won't manage my name and catch us and we call soon soon we are saying, and our way in a few my milk penny movie. Thank you, brother, and then the Yedin and by ask my Ari. 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Then you know I catch and I say, I do, you know, we feel for him, homie. Oh, Nini. Nemo modi for no yen a jumasa. 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But now so what do you want? Tit. I know what dance it and I'll go sweet here. Because I follow you, Mediano. Momo, dear D. That's one year, Janet, for Suya Jima. 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

0: 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Time out counting Jesus. Tie we ya ba. That's right.
1: Time with Captain Jesus. Time with Captain Jesus. Now, as we go to our Tina, remember Panonia for you, so didn't come back. Papa, from the same.
2: Pacha, you.
1: Now, Captain Jesus, so when a chair?
2: I'm Pacho, me, Tin, and Cow Radio, so I do. Sam 104.5 almost a YFM.
1: Okay.
2: And I say, I almost say, shake FM. I say, one German choir. And says, I'm saying, no, I'm going to hobby.
1: Okay.
2: And to meet your papa and church, and I'm so much, my brother, boom. In fact, I said, no, kind of, about me, super woman, to send me to an amount.
1: Okay.
2: And why do I hear, and I say, one, why? Tell me, no, offer us, and came in, bra, we. Sir, almost, I say, government school.
1: I shall
2: my government school.
1: Okay.

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0: And to ba sama kese. Aya sabema FM.
1: Okay.
0: Ena me call ye.
1: Okay.
0: Beti me call no so na ordinary ni ho. Beta kwantre ke ko di ma me say o simasi ye ya wata ya side way.
1: Okay.
0: Na me ji na me to sa ai. First hour ni bi.
1: Oh, okay.
0: First hour ni ba kon. Na me ji nsu.
1: Okay.
0: Na kwantra ba kon na won say nsu no do ma me so me de bush kakra. Te do ahoma tin am yoma no. Na me da friends ni bi. Na me da pete so.
1: Okay. Wo ni ma say.
0: Aye body bush we body banchin na ho yoma. I'm also feeling some. Ah, you are tired. Now they want for baby. Anna, we say we want to clean, to clean. What to Cote d'Ivoire? What's not in Nigeria? Anna, what could be near? Anna, I'm saying I don't know. See, but they are saying this year, we trouble this year. Other way, I come for Anachi. I'm saying me, I come for Anachi. But him was Jesus Anachi.
1: Okay.
0: Was Jesus or Captain Jesus? I don't know you. I don't know my man. So my country, I don't know.
1: Wow.
0: No, sir. We are not on the Domi Pillar 2. Oh, no.
1: Okay.
0: To walk out, UBC crossing.
1: Wow.
0: I mean, me drink, sir, direction, I'm with the man, and I'm fully. To be sure, you know, your man may are in the Akutia.
1: Okay.
0: It's a better thing, so I say, me, I full up.
1: Okay.
0: To name sure, I'm saying, I papa and the crada. To know that it's set same cry, and my baby shop, papa.
1: Wow.
0: Now, my quantity, my office, tower room, no sooner I am on the crown, a broom and chassis, my journal.
1: Wow.
0: And to say, I can't tell everybody, I'm saying, and my will be and I know my or so snuba or pre and quantity on precas here.
1: No, no,
0: and he said me to me by the camp of us idea. And I said, you have no, I'm crashing on your cosa.
1: Well,
0: see them because I'm so near what I'm about. Well, better.
1: Well,
0: maybe I saw I am Bibia mammy. Nadia me won't know. It made me a call.
1: Okay,
0: I sure say above one me. And 2 hours up a pool in day.
1: Okay,
0: so we need TV crown out in the radio as well.
1: Okay,
0: man, yeah, make me yana my bam, yana my bam, me chan my yana my bones and yan yan and now. But you let my bones will be a confuse you. Meeting a mouth for confusing my hand and pa, but I'm confused. I'm awful.
1: Okay,
0: but I have found here for Antifugum for Patrick
1: Crown.
0: I am room maybe I have some kayade.
1: Okay,
0: Menka can me a man. Room maybe I saw kayade. Me and Cassa, my sister Penny, I'm dinner. She one mother, one father.
1: Okay,
0: I am still almost 24 years.
1: Okay,
0: now Mamma and found Papa, I see my court right. Now, before I see bar, it's a man casual. Say no man and chassis. Modern no baby. Ah, boy, because it's all my table bonus when you saw.
1: Oh,
0: and my sister got three circle amount.
1: Oh.
0: Me say me ba ko abia ya tawzi aye me krada ya wada na me ko ma ko je me sister
1: okay
0: simple because na me ya be ma na ma kuma wono me jidi wono abaji me kwa
1: hallelujah
0: anti me say ha na ma ba no
1: okay
0: ma nya nkwa je ankasa me ya me nya nsa eso so ma nya nkwa je simple because you kura ma ma direction ma say bibi wa ha na yakopo kan captain Jesus ho anti sa na me su me ho no
1: okay
0: ti ba ma ba ne de no be pillar 2 ma me mali fi na captain Jesus in the prayer house
1: that's right
0: ha na na me tino from my jail. The drone, your mother from a poor man.
1: Okay.
0: Hey, my name is me. I'm in
1: Patrick.
0: We say, would you serve me Johnson? A crook to be there for Tepru.
1: Oh, okay.
0: The whole Ghana. I am young chief in the whole Ghana. South Crook, Papa and Honor.
1: Wow.
0: I am mouth.
1: Papa, what's the matter? I'm in your home.
0: Ah, no, only your
1: question. Nan, your man, Kuyi.
0: Yes,
1: and our young swan, that's our nibby.
0: Sir,
1: and I was all the quiet. Then, Mukanya,
0: Monsieur, Monsieur, Monsieur, Monsieur, Monsieur,
1: Monsieur,
0: Monsieur, Monsieur, Monsieur, I was no the baby a fire and I made any man say, do how much now? What my sisters were you now? Or my job station?
1: Okay,
0: I must say a good couple.
1: Okay,
0: top ten, my Mindua, my Mufuan, Guyana, so sir. Now, but this one shall be in channel. I was some I have in them. But they are messy, I miss and do assessment. But soon see, I make us a brady at the soon. Now, see a jay, but in soon and turn cross to the hammer.
1: Wow, and brody would be, I was saying, how many years?
0: Ah, but they know the way I measure no sank it, but they say, so I'll say 2 years. And I say, AGBR. I said, and your cross anchor me and following year. But last year, I'm doing now. My fans away now, Coco Tina. Yeah, now, tell me, Cassie, what did it?
1: And I won't grow for besides, I don't
0: want to go about. And I mean, you say, me and my cousin, Papa, send me my trick would work good 20 years. Now, I'm asking for Nigeria and to Horn, I'm by a man to my
1: cobble. There's a one in the row home.
0: I could have one on 84. Yeah, the McCrab Jan said, I'm Cushy,
1: my
0: school, my major Yawal. It's all my. I cross seven, no more disturbing. Me jai na me am kosi ejuma no
1: okay ana nkrofo bi sa o se eye ade wa ko nya konfo no
0: chi bi ana opo ma no
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1: papa se said you won't fool a year.
0: Oh, a garden room. May I have plot and matter? Now, my sister contained 4-bedroom bed, single room. Mama Pam is here meeting me, and my sister is here meeting.
1: Wow,
0: yes, she's down, don't know. I'm the captain. I am. Why didn't you want to say, and I'll burn him 2 bits up, don't
1: know.
0: Okay, when captain any minute, no show. What is the way of one who would have honey?
1: Hallelujah.
0: Ah, with me, with a
1: hook. Okay,
0: may I tell me, Dim, so to Captain Dim, I mean, me dinner
1: tea,
0: to me, with a hook, baby. Yeah,
1: now tell us we any dinner dancing.
0: Aha, tell Ronald, I don't know. Me call me a different kind of sofa.
1: Okay,
0: I think Papa Nell, me crank us, and tell me quite as often, oh, same could tell you, yeah, or should me dinner or Nessa, Mark, Mr. C. I am Cassa Pil and Cassan.
1: That's
0: because of Captain Jesus.
1: Captain Jesus.
0: Dear madam, for the cancer, no. Meaning, did you all Papa Numun? I confess, and see, come, see, see, come, tell one put in Mabana Chase Bia. Made out a full cry neighbor.
1: Hallelujah.
0: Made me Baba Baha.
1: And there's someone of a catcher Captain Jesus at you for.
0: And I'm a catcher on one who know who no cry with TV, so no watch and Kaka. Mobi in that
1: doubt.
0: Okay. Or sat down for one is your brepa.
1: Okay.
0: Chanamo, Nebra, no baboons and the power. Captain Jesus, you see. Say, I cry. Say ye omokophobia and I say ye and coco and it by Bia Shiano. My mama from that down.
1: Okay.
0: No, was in ya. Yakupo Bana Pesino, no ban some to Tunu Cobri.
1: Wow.
0: Now force our banu be chance, no choice.
1: Okay.
0: No choice. I'm a mess and pan and do super him. As I want Cassa also na bla papa.
1: Wow.
0: Papa engine or for engine a pillar.
1: Wow.
0: No hunt.
1: Wow. Now moon no swear.
0: Woman de Andra Andra me yawata. And a pen on me penta me ban me could ban one I omo fanse. Pasa Bernard.
1: Okay.
0: No mo can quite casano. Moko I vota noa.
1: Okay.
0: Missy class or anime.
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5: 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Transfer money to each other.
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2: 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Okay.
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5: Wajidin.
2: Oh my God.
5: Wajidin.
2: Oh my God.
5: Ekuafo anyame na me so ehira wo no.
2: Papa.
5: 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Itietu ya manfo aso.
2: Yeah.
5: Asidan ka ejwe nyangopon ma. Yenya yewo okwoman mu nyina.
2: Amen.
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2: Okay.
5: Yenya yewo central regent baby teacher simfu su kobra kwa no mri ade.
2: Okay.
5: Yenyina yenya radio no all right.
2: Ampa clear.
5: Sena no yeko Cape Coast jokwa.
2: That's right. I
5: jokwa.
2: Mbazwani.
5: Amanfo Shamia, minimum seven of my guys on your TV or see the BT or radio as messy life.
2: Plan B.
5: Plan B, Ninia. So, wow. Radio, no, you're fagana. Maybe out in Nibia and one year in TSA and there. Would you for walk home, ma'am?
2: Patcho, I knew.
5: Ah, Patakasia.
2: Hi.
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5: Enya asem ketua. When I'm saying, Nipe, papa, papa, papa.
2: I knew the end of crepa.
5: Mabedu.
2: Ambedu. Difu abedu.
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5: And Tin Shrankamo.
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5: 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A
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2: Okay.
5: Well, register who saw your Captain Jesus in me. Nifim, Nifim, and I make a trim way.
2: That's right.
5: Mundi asim wisho. Na mon fama ye dia yase daddy, you know.
2: Okay.
5: Asido, asida.
2: Asida.
5: Asida.
2: Wow.
5: Enko 059.
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1: Oh, serious.
0: Ahefe.
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1: Oh, okay.
0: Wow.
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0: 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Amen. Amen. Amen. Amen. Amen. Amen.
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0: 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Amen. Amen. Amen. Amen. Amen.
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0: 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Amen.
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0: 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Amen. Amen.
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0: 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Amen.
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0: 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Na won wo twen urade.
1: Wow.
0: More chair riding.
1: Wow.
0: Oh, so I'm a bro from so. And the team knows you're different.
1: Okay.
0: Aye. La la la la la la la la la la la la.
1: Wow.
0: Those who wait upon the Lord.
1: Wow.
0: Sambaka. Aye.
1: Wow.
0: 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La la la la la.
1: Hallelujah.
0: Oh,
1: wow.
0: Eh. I don't know what I'm saying. I'm not sure what I'm saying. I'm not sure what I'm saying.

0: te ama.
1: Yes.
2: Where are you?
0: Say a country bank.
2: Mama, get tea. Ko asidano su. Ko asidano su mama. Ko no mi di mo.
0: Mama, you know. The embassy, oh.
2: Yeah.
0: Now so be Jehovah's Africa, Jesus.
2: Aye. Where do you understand what embassy?

0: I'm so mad, so why you fight busy? I'm so busy, pal, why you here?
1: Right.
0: Hallelujah.
2: Okay.
0: Abrim haya mama so.
1: Oh wow.
0: Aye.
2: Oh, you are finished.
1: Wow. Hallelujah. Wow.
0: Oh, so me finish ne maya abrim.
1: Okay.
2: Turn the light. Turn the light.
0: Ana so fu same. To fu same no muti mo.
1: Okay.
0: Aye.
1: Wow.
0: Oni abaya ya santo ana otam.
1: Oh, okay. Saturday ya.
0: 99, I'm gonna call the man.
1: Wow.
0: But when 91 to me.
1: Papa?
2: Yeah. Hey.
0: Mama, for a month, pass it down. So, month, pass it down. So, pass it down. So, America for Canada for. Europe for when you I'm a UK car.
1: Okay.
2: We him a car. Now we him a bass. And
0: Santana,
2: and
0: a gun, and
2: you're
0: human. And we are sick.

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1: Jesus
0: that you saw one crying walk of food, you are gonna be an artist.
2: If you are pumping up from
0: Papa, no idea, this is a part of the mass of the court.
2: And if you are
0: not from Papa for the wind, the angle.
1: Wow.
2: Yep,
0: dog, win him.
1: What should there be, Papa?
0: I'm going and share my drive for home.
1: Okay.
0: Or someone to my dino museum.
2: Yare, Biara,
0: I have tabernacle.
2: Papa, one ass. Mm.
0: Na a dino.
2: A radima watashi.
0: You chat to Ukraine and go upon us of Penibishia. Your friend of Krum Krum Krum Krum.
1: Okay.
0: I
1: Krum Krum Krum
0: Krum Krum Krum Krum Krum.
1: Wow.
0: No, me and Jimmy was for them. I just saw Penny one, but I just saw 1 year no call back.
1: I'm
0: going to be touching my own. I am from Kova. We will be watching.

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1: Oh,
0: and we Ero Nanda, when you have behu,
2: I just ship a pump
0: and Sana Eliza and it come about. And he can ever.
1: Okay.
0: Now, so far, we are singing, and you are so far, young body can share one, Emma. Nesson, you may know where five.
1: Okay, five.
0: A jabaco, and then a man nine.
1: Wow.
0: A janus of a penny error, and in your panny Moses.
1: Okay.
0: My mother, one father.
1: Wow.
0: Our sister, nay, Miriam, and all your prophetess.
1: Okay.
0: My mother,
1: one father. Hallelujah.
0: Now, error, ma, four, no. Penny, need in Nadab. You're tossing in the Abihu.
1: Okay.
0: You toss me inside the Eliza.
1: Okay.
0: And you toss me inside the Itama.
1: Wow.
0: Once we did the
1: papa. Papa did the papa. Wow.
0: One day, well, Leviticus chapter 10.
1: Okay.
0: And Senanda, when you're there, I by you, send so. Abihu, when you're there, I dream by say, ah. Now, dear, we cry, they be a young upon. SMI and fa foreign eja. And fancy. Look, as it's raining, and I say, almost seen to my dining we have a paper.
1: Mm-hmm.
0: And now, or more at a candlestick, be see her.
1: Okay.
0: This candle is the song by Pamachi's son.
1: Okay.
0: Don't we answer your media if you shrub a so candle?
1: Wow.
0: Then you go upon so I shall mara say, incense no machine has sold them, my radino. Mom fa a bontin suja.
1: Okay.
0: Any friends a bontin suja as a foreign eja.
1: Okay.
0: And then a ja.
1: Wow.
0: And fence so.
1: Wow.
0: In the candle, no. Incense, I shining in anno. Say, Jana, and Yamidi Fusun, and now day. Oh, stick, never yet day. Ever conna, a sonar, the acoso.
1: Okay.
0: One day. 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I dare put in tin and yango pump, say a day, a Jeffia Bonti. Doc.
1: Papa?
0: O kitchen. 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
0: but I better have the mobile car besides as well became a well. Oh, you got a bike, Rabbit. I say, oh, Doctor, I was well. I say, we might have a paragraph.
2: No, Ganka, I should have done.
0: I should grab over where we are going.
1: Yeah,
0: I was a deck round a car before we are away. Mami am off for what
3: that.
0: And the doctor was like, oh, she.
1: Oh, my goodness.
0: Yeah.
1: Oh, my papa.
0: Tigana for.
1: Oh, my goodness.
0: Mitra, dear. 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
0: And the Bacon share, and a Bacon so ye day.
1: Yes, sir.
0: Now sit in your friend of Bruna Quimia. That's a trainer, sir. Emily be the bad. Yes, be bad, but tenas.
1: Okay.
0: And it's what tenas were. I'm running Kumbu, and I'm running Deu Biu. I'm running Fija Machet, who be was sorry, dem.
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0: 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Eh?
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0: Ai.
1: Because a ship on one way and
0: not. You want here.
1: And
0: you want here.
1: Okay.
0: Ain't he ese wonim Old Testament apam dada no ne de bia gina homa mm ki por kan o New Testament se emra no ye ye yenfo mm ana chire ye Kristo so kwan
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1: okay
0: eh
1: patriotic
0: na ufra se se wushu na che se yeah yeah ne wo
1: wow yeah
0: amen
1: amen
0: wow. And even Jesus Christ
1: okay
0: Why can't Jesus Christ as him say the New Testament say now I am phone sim.
1: Amen. Amen.
3: Wow.
1: Wow.
0: Now one what try we. Amen.
1: Amen.
0: After we call dictionary no ma.
1: Mhm.
0: Omo say Boniface free you wrong.
1: Mhm.
0: He say the idea free the answer say what the car.
1: Mbashwani.
0: But what you say?
1: Ba no crepa.
0: Ai mama omo so mo fra say say Bible. And then I want to know you and say no.
1: Okay.
0: Baby, a fefri will be a no de a coin no. Fache. If you say, when you're auntie, as you say, fefri.
1: Yeah, fache.
0: Eh,
1: yeah. Fefri is all the car.
0: I will go cheer. A santi. And a fanti.
1: Okay.
0: Eh?
1: Patriotty.
0: Will be a day or home chown. You can't say fefri.
1: Okay.
0: Or the fru. Or the fru, no interest, eh? We'll go to the end of the
1: Okay. Okay.
0: Nti ati se kasa no. 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
1: Mbachoi.
0: Shadow.
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0: Okay. 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Eh?
1: Mbachoi.
0: E kan shadow se sunsun.
1: Okay. Sunsun ma ni sunsun ma tono so.
0: E no cash plate te se honhom.
1: Okay.
0: Be fante e ka shadow sunsuma e na spirit ye sunsun
1: o okay
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1: Wow. Wow.
0: A woman in Trassi. Ewa.
1: Mbachwani.
0: Medasi.
1: Yeah, Papa, make us a baku. I actually might be so. Yeah, I was Rosenia, Yemu, Yakana, sorry.
0: Yes,
1: a beho, a bin mucano, a fire bunny free. And a beho, Sassam, the chin might be passing. It's yet free, and yes, yet I saw at the cana.
0: As no free. Sa, it is a tree.
1: Okay.
0: I guess will be a room four. Room four.
1: Okay.
0: So, yes, yeah.
1: Papa Muda.
0: Once, yet I tray room four say, we hear new room four.
1: Passion.
0: We will yaki kakeka. By heart, and it three booms, one of your room four.
1: Oh, okay.
0: Aye.
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1: 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Wodi for mema obi edi.
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1: Papa.
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0: Captain Yedde.
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Oh, yeah. 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
1: 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Papa, messages are who do be a dear him or
0: him.
1: Me hear me say me.
0: Love my tradie and
1: your friend will be Evelyn King, Monka. Or say ye de radiasi won kwa or dear my ne ho.
0: Yeah.
1: And other sign yina.
0: Yeah.
1: And I feel so ye de radiasi emma on micron cro Ghana.
0: Yeah.
1: And I feel few honor no say. Radin Shra Odifo,
0: yeah,
1: one Wabusu Yenina, and they were you my phone, you know.
0: Yeah,
1: I feel Charles Oduro say, as we be in Kao, I feel gifty Antos, so say, Amen, Amen. Na yet there radiasi, oh, and no pay home, Odifo, watch radia. I feel Quabna Edwin, as someone who crack a dear who are, or say, O Biera Nuha, or to say, Odifo Cassia way, oh, ya pencil. The name say Yabres was a pencil. Aha, was no one like you, great prophet of our time. Sir, I know what betro, a dear good Facebook, no so. And to you for an opera would be a uremu papa. Yeah, that was
0: a bro for no as a training say, be auntie so.
1: Okay.
0: Okay, say, great prophet of our time, and I just was say, Yabres would you for
1: no, okay.
0: Yemre su difukesi.
1: Okay.
0: Aha.
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0: o. 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
1: Mhm. Who translate here?
0: Ah, o di komo a edin.
1: Mm.
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1: Oh, boss, my papa.
2: I know no words now kind of pep
0: pep pep. Ma me papa pep wa ho.
2: I am in one waffle. Where's the sling and what's me? I can't say.
0: I don't know.

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0: am pa cho so so gan mu a piano mu amu amu
1: e che say serious
2: papa
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0: 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Ah, when you're from
1: school. I know dear no cray.
0: Nananka, you dear.
1: Yeah. Extra. Oh.
0: That's it. Hey, man. Oh, yeah, miss.
1: Hallelujah.
0: Praise God.
1: Hallelujah.
2: Hallelujah.
0: Who sang Yomono? So I'm to share him, Sina.
1: Okay.
0: Obe hunna Yomono. Ajidian will be any man. I wanna be ran. I will come with it. I will be na a new mono kick a home. So you are too heavy.
1: Yeah, Papa.
0: And you'll be to say, Man, Pammy, why you qua brave Tieme ma brosu. 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
1: Ampa.

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0: in the 90s in them. 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
1: O papa Nana.
0: Aye.
2: And so, my papa Nana, they am so known as also the software adjuman.
0: Ah, now papa, I'm sure.
2: Sam, also. But I didn't hear different papa, the Andrews adjuman, Christian adjuman.
0: And Tina Sofu dear din a car horn and amma what to me a hun won and na edio.
2: That
0: is a mayor so fire a daddy. 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Software daddy no tipa presby. A work crop. 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Oh, and tia daddy for no.
2: Aye.
0: Mammy, I meant to sir. A be before. Ya ya bakwasa mu nkwa chiri ye hu hwe ye ni chro da ho bia
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0: 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I to so, I have to throw the acobo. Do you have a good
1: deal? Yeah, papa.
0: Emero,
1: that's when you own an about.
0: Well, tell you how mommy grants you are born a book.
1: Ah, papa. 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
1: That's right. That's right.
0: Adiachi la pa kwa ye wodie. Enshwa ni aduma wuntu menswa.
1: Yeah.
0: Nebe ba osu.
1: Amen.
0: Mama magana.
2: Efa.
0: Senipa edu. Ten.
1: Okay.
0: Ebe pemasim.
1: Wow.
0: Mama mombe pemasim.
2: Yes, sir.
0: No, papa.
1: Mm.
0: Yes, any party. Yema Hendrick Gana. Would you for three a red one back worker? And son a nunciambo. Mamma and son a sixabo.
1: And
2: son a nunciambo.
0: Mammy, say any party, so because of papa. Yemao 50 Gana.
2: Yet you know.
0: But your suffer boy in your ano and find quasi the number no so. Fakuya me pronswa for
1: 0555 788 7 8 8 2 4 2 4 2 5 2 5.
0: Any pattern, Mammy Hendrick Gana.
1: Hundred Ghana.
0: Mamma, and pay a domo mako, yame pronswa for a bono, 96, and your crunsia.
2: God bless you all.
0: Your toss your crunsia and a friend gifty butchie.
2: God bless you, madam.
0: Gifty butchie, and our bedasso.
2: Bless you.
0: For the 10 Ghana and a bay.
2: Radisha.
0: If you gifty butchie sooner, no defosi, any pa, it
1: 10.
0: A man, Hendrick Gana.
1: Hallelujah.
0: Oh, dear, now I would have one out to profit my name, said the Missy Trad, and I may come back with him. I may check. I may come by the moon, and I may check as I see.
1: I knew.
0: Hey, any voice? Any word done?
1: I knew.
0: No wonder, Sanana, a folk, I will say, Why no 150 Ghana cedis?
2: Oh, God bless you, Nana.
0: 50 Ghana cedis. No, pastor, what should I say? 100 na mi bisaya.
1: Okay.
0: Wafa. And a 50 na mi bisaya na usho. Wafa.
1: Hallelujah.
2: God bless you, Nana.
0: Afukwa o a otosumi eno. And a taliza kali. Martin, you say papa 51 Ghana.
1: Okay.
0: Pacho, enipa eduno ena a register.
2: Yes,
0: Peter Kennedy Doduno as a papa about Tayeno or if you can once him. Then no crowd, the other young one, my dear Cratch and Hendred, ne, we know. Into papa, medi kindly abba.
2: God bless you.
0: Vida Asamoasi 50 Ghana.
2: Bless you.
0: For me, medi abba.
2: God bless you.
0: Sam's now, why just say a 40 Ghana, not the 10 ever by Abbasso.
2: Bless you.
0: I wish you any addition.
1: Papa?
0: Near Macano. Many of us all do wish him. Any pedu.
1: Nipa 10.
0: 100 Ghana. Any pedu. 50 Ghana. And I fee about 10 years.
1: Wow.
0: Minyangupon Adam. A mongra will soon.
1: Amen.
2: Amen.
0: A mongra and soon more.
1: Amen.
0: Be a swan, so a daka back, will be a swamins, will be a swap porting bag, and see a moon soon. We mean, so the Nenzako to drum be so.
1: And pa
0: drum is see who the Nenzatus. Yango pa do my bim.
1: Oh, amen.
0: Bim.
1: Amen.
2: Amen.
0: Be ye insurance so strong was it any more.
1: Oh, my goodness.
0: What a fool. I had a sir.
1: Amen.
0: Emu jemu yari.
1: Jesus.
0: Entrimu yari.
1: Jesus.
0: Nompe mu yari.
1: Oh my God.
0: Yayamu diemu yari.
1: Jesus.
0: Ifi yetisu kopi mu yanasi yari biara.
1: Oh.
0: Kunamani yari.
1: Jesus.
0: Ati tim biara.
1: Amen. Amen.
0: Eradem fa kasatumia makenzo.
1: Oh my God.
0: Enya yari sejuma.
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1: Wow.
2: Yes, sir.
0: O henkesie nene tete kujo otosu miensa.
1: Okay.
2: Oh.
0: Asu watese ne nyonku brebu odofu o henkesie nanafu kwao. The 150 Ghana bar. And also the wine 55.
1: Wow.
0: Wine 55. It will be pia nana eboni chido.
1: God
2: bless you.
0: Nasa nusu ochia nana pa.
2: Okay.
0: Ruby chawe nusu sifye. Papa mentenansi.
1: What are you talking about?
0: And also the 50 Ghana.
1: Bless you.
2: God bless you.
0: Chari. Mami Yesi Selasi. Edi 30 Ghana. Of my shrub, so no swam.
1: Amen.
0: A bay on
1: Amen.
0: Nebran and Afro Kano Eban. Now I think as yet, Nenanmun Eban.
1: Okay.
0: Now set yourself to that old Ruhri.
1: No,
0: that old Ruhri.
1: Oh,
0: Ruhri, a high jump.
1: That's right.
0: 202 Ghana.
2: God bless you, sir.
0: Was it Papa Carisar? So you bear his
1: abro.
0: Let us say, Yadiabua Mahendra Ghana Nakonin be pray.
1: Wow.
2: Yes.
0: Taliza Edubam for us 31 Ghana cities. About time for the boy. Georgia says 30 Ghana cities. Elizabeth Vonde says 51 Ghana cities. But you're not here, Paul. And I feel like it's 5 Ghana cities. Yeah. Oh, yeah, fee.
1: Hallelujah.
0: Georgia says 30 Ghana cities. And Elizabeth Vonde, yeah, say 51 Ghana cities. Hey, Medoba. Ma finu.
1: Okay.
0: Mama, me doba be pa na. Ma finu we fidi so, me doba pa.
2: Eh, wa pao bebre o.
0: Ay, bet, bet nya ba ku bi boni din.
1: Hallelujah.
0: Iro.
1: That's right.
2: Pa cho momo no so ana e fidi.
0: Momo so ne so, wa be sra papa ni adi nyina. Ni adi na ba redu so nyina. Doctor.
1: That's right.
0: Morgan. Adam.
2: Okay.
0: Right.
2: Okay. Wow.
0: Or the 101 Ghana abba.
2: God bless you, dog.
0: Teta kwa the 10 Ghana abba.
1: Bless you.
2: Bless you.
0: Nadine will swear. Jeremiah Nanga Chachin Bandan.
1: Yeah,
0: 50 Ghana City.
2: God bless you.
0: What you word you me?
1: Oh, okay.
0: Isaac Asano.
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0: Nansia abo Ghana adesimama Yabamuni na muachi emuma kwaba Ediba plan B 104.5 FM so Na muti yanka ene yawada anope ya nenye boni ne emumono Ensema hudwe kwa nusefe dedede Ewa omae mwadi ediso akadi 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

0: Alright, so there is a good news for y'all. 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
1: All right, and then I pay so you might take food in our chain at about Jumadia. 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
1: Nepo Shakapur, and and he was leading Medeama, and of course I follow him. I know clubs in Ghana who are good clubs, who are weaker clubs, and you know I know how it works. Also from last season, I followed the league, and I know Medeama was the strongest team.
2: So you know,
1: and in this aspect, I think they had a good season. Not that season.
2: So vision.
1: That's first. You know, we need to have a good preparation to make physical part, tactical part, technical, psychological, and then I can decide what is my goal.
0: Wey ene nsamwa aye coach aye Predrag aye Jaredic wode atuja wono na eba be coach aye Vision FC boboko no we every aye coach ne ho Accra International Airport or touch down wa ena ensejrofo ene no 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ekoti
3: I would not hesitate to answer that he should stay. Okay. There are many reasons that supports that. One, continental competition is very key. If you look at our performance and you look at teams that we watched and also saw a certain organic football that you could see structure from either starting from defense through midfield to the front, you see one thing in common, that these are teams that either have played together and played recently in the continental competition. So they had opportunity, they had benefit of being at the AFCONs. And so we must take continental competition a bit more serious. Mm-hmm. We're starting our qualifications in September. So we are in July, you only have August between us and our first...
4: For the
3: qualifications for the... And anytime we come against each other, it's always been a tough game. So you need a certain level of continuity. This is not a time to be introducing a new person who would not have had the opportunity of having the large numbers of the team around him and playing around with them in a competitive era.
0: Wey ene the reason why Kofi Adams, sports minister, watai chire pampe se aye Ghana entua aye coach aye Carlos Queiroz eso sanse unim se ye wo shortest possible time ewo yanim a ye bebo aye 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chairman general se se no nti target ben ena modibema aye coach Carlos Queiroz.
3: If we have to give him, I would also join those who are calling for 2 years. So it will take you through to the AFCON. Mm. So there can be some level of stability. He can focus very well, prepare the team. And maybe we need to set him a target also for AFCON. for every country that qualified, you are given, I think, 9.5. Later on, they enhance it. And out of that 9.5, they will give you an advance for preparation.
5: Okay.
3: So that will be used for some of your friendlies and pre-tournament campaigns, expenses that you do. Mm. And all that will clearly be indicated. There will be accountability for all that.
0: Wei enen sama Kofi Adams idi ade atudwa yeribi ema etifo enso ewo ho enya sem ketu akura ti coach aye Carlos okwambia so no aye obeto aso aye juma 2 years ade ama oman no a aye official yeriba 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
6: deservedly up. I felt that we deserved to be up 1-0. I think the momentum changed after that. They had nothing to lose. We suddenly played like we had a lot to lose. We didn't have enough possession. We couldn't escape the pressure anymore. And tried everything, but couldn't get hold of the ball. And then it's just like you're dying a slow death. But it started straight away after the goal. And it's basically the reason why we lost.
0: Wey, ene nsema Thomas Tuchel, edi atuja, ohe eye England, bobo kono, omidi kanto cha dekaino, oma moshi biyum, diebe hunya anese England, Frank Ampa, omonso aseti baka, omu e defende, ene Ghana 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
6: 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Even like now it's difficult.
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6: England stopped playing when they scored the goal. I don't know why Tuchel made some changes. He went too defensive and Scaloni went more offensive, and the way Argentina was playing, they didn't panic, they kept attacking, they hit the post, they had a couple of chances before they scored the first goal. And they kept pushing. They didn't make some panic move. Scaloni kept pushing by putting more offensive players. Martinez came in the end. So, I mean, the best team won, like Thierry said.
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2: Alright, so there is a good news for y'all. 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I mean, oye gospel artist, oye reggae dancehall artist, oye high life artist, oye hip life artist, oye afrobeat artist. 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Say, be a single, EP, and I say album. 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

0: Good morning, good morning. Ajaba
1: bright in here, bright young car.
0: Ajaba baby. Nami ain't self of our part now, but so I'm born by.
2: I'm talking, Akiafra and Makasa. Makasa free, Kaswa Bogisi.
1: Okay, Kaswa Bogisi Boko, dear.
2: Oh, Nakupon de Dum.
1: Okay,
2: yeah,
1: all right.
0: I said,
1: who got free for that woman?
0: Because you see, I'm in here.
1: Okay. Ajabe, Yanko.
0: You, Yanko, Bush, and then the first time I met you.
1: Wow.
0: That, then you program now.
1: Nyameti, I said, that's it.
0: And that is how.
1: Amen.
2: BBC brings you more.
1: That's right.
2: And I want to say hello, baby.
1: Me, who you fine? I'm in your brain here.
2: Many people touch you.
1: That's right.
2: I see most of you, but can I blame?
1: Hmm.
2: I see more than me, but I'm
1: here. Okay.
2: I follow me, you too.
1: Hmm. Amen. Amen. Amen.
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0: Suano Pem, I'm watching a more quaba. Emra Plan P104.5. I wish I were a chairman and upon on Swabba Ponsima, a dunum. And there, that Yawada Yawne Yaw for more than ye. Why would you out dance or body in Suano Pay? 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The atwana working also. But the sea I can't get to see Ghana, Mr. Daruma, and some medium from Panama de Beba. Medianusipe, Eddie, Evian Bobre, such a church, and Opedian Sasumono, Eddie Beba
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0: Joe Bokra Tems, a medium piece. 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And then Penifun be at me, I didn't command or pay. 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The bedding command commandations were more quenya or Freddy Kano, but you are being. 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First toss me no super body, Amawa Utime. 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Eddie about Jumedi in the soap. 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I bet for you, my boss, you see, oh, no, ma, help your ma. The H. Goof, dear man, say, no. So, bet me a boy near coma. Oh, one could be out of our old team and obey. Payment to channel my information centers are a beam, sir, and a pay. But the Juma Dimo come and come up a fair at the Amaya Ken Information Center and a pay.
2: Yes,
0: I will be and cramp Punamantem Edamasia no pay. Mr. Garlic Information Center, I will call Joe Ashon Ama Samai and cramp Punamantem. The church I'm in a mention, Mr. Garlic. Ne kwaju asun fo nyina chiachi amopa ama comfort information center kakasuna nka en krampumpuni mantem e beda masia no pay billy kills wishes and information center wakakope e ben akutoshi number 2 en 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Center.
2: Yes,
0: or Chichamante and Opera Church of Munina. Yes, Sumo Information Center. I won't Fimfimantem and Chia PCA Modian Opera. What Dusty Ventures Information Center. Katamaso New Bridge. Monsieur Damasia no pay. Live Sound and Information Center Wabosumase.
2: Yes,
0: Pierre Mantem. Adamunina Siano pay. Erico Information Center where the crew are due to. Our Pierre Mantem. The Church Yamu. Atum Achadia and Heba Information Center. Suboy. Adamasia no pay. Name Bachelor Information Center. Jumako of France.
2: Yes,
0: and Fimfimantem no pay. Edamuninasi. In Twin Chani, we might talk to divers and operate here. And I see Nibi Emodia. Taxi drivers are mutier. Level away. And open me up. Uber drivers and open as in Biamodia. Yango drivers and open Chiamo. Port drivers and obey. The Mamopia one of paper. Union Mashenka for Mupia Shem for Quatin Ting. Now, Pribiano, Modemo Cassavi, and out to Plan P. 104.5. So, body in Samopa. Union Mamuchi Pragan of pay. The Church Yamu. 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And upon Musa Church Yamu. Mamuchi Kadabian of pay Church Yamopa. I feel so. One more day bicycle. El Comunio Maso. Na mobile phone is in Butumudi frequency. No. Ato Plan B 104.5. Yaman, you know. Monsoya da Masapan. I feel one could be out of time and obey. A church, Yamunina. Doctor Lassa and Kiki.
2: Yes,
0: what am I going to an opera church? I'm a see you at Maska is the limit barbering shop. No, no, I don't pay Chamuina. Copy phone and China be audio. Pay of a coastal. Also, what am I going to an opera church? I believe Troban in a human phone in an opera church. I'm true in the bapen in the day. A church I want to pay. I believe. Malizi, oh Nungwa, and upon some church of Pan. A familiar back will be war, Sakune taxi rank. Same, and Ope Same. Monsumet Chiapa. A familiar out there with him and Ope also. And Chakasia and Confirmoa. Channel so higher plan B 104.5. Kaswaman and Tehene Joe Boy and Opermetiao. Joe Boy and Opermetiao.
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I wish I had your TNA. You see a film way. You're trying to find a Marco Marco. 196 days. 196 days. I got 169 days. 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Then some funny being well. Some see a few moons. 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The 18 years. You see a few moons. A cat and a funnel macumaco. 196 days. 196 days. 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
1: Ghana no no. Adamba, Oku, and Ramisu Diana Gana, yes, I'm Bruce Reno. Shaka, and then Gana, no, who you know.

And be as Ghana be fan and chuma party of your pan. No pay Ghana Mr. Samen Kanchi or say open you be deep. Open your be normal. Open your be king kind. Open your debit dog. You know, be in Crabbet, be on him say Ghana Mr. Mem, no corner, my mama papa. Sir, everything I can be in a show home. I wish I did 10 years. Yeah, when you maybe to say a man bar fragrant ride. Somewhere, I'm not sure that the channel pebble modern songs are betting I can be a mammy. And watch your movie to say. Rest time, prayer, and more wins to the JJ. Banning your new pandia, Pum come at a Friday, Champo, and you are pumps in Minabra. You are the bad digestion on your movie, Apple Ball, the good say Creed Abusia. And I'm attacking myself 1 minute. First region, not so very Juma, the Abusian office of Mangan and Opey, Benya and Fasro Owls, and Crabatan, the Tinny Dickine, one in Tamakom, the two. Plan because every day and cramp on Puniman term a sprinter's room. Now come to 18 junction and a D and Venomo. When you buy a Finfiman term central region, once so and there to hospital junction and a D and Venomo. And Miami, my boy, see a dear Mokonoma, the Opebia, don't hear Bianca Bushian, Sabbath Miaka and your papa be and so on. And I'll page numbers when any penny for Ninkoma. 0206 79 87 23 0206 79 87 23 Ghana Mr. Ose for the unborn generation of Pomada Roma attention and seminal.

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Danama Branty. Branty is here. What are you trying to neighbor to coin? So I found one drink. Any minimum say walk up. What did you bet? I'm in his connect me at your gong. They are so on a page now. Some call court. What a fine Branty. 3,000 Ghana cedis. Now for the chima. Sir, Okwa Kwade Fiase, no way muaju madeno kwane bano. 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Branch idea when your baba wa no utim so montemate ya nza still on www.pfmonline.com Odes Argentina beat England 2-1 to set up World Cup final against Spain. England and happens to Argentina. England. Argentina. I'm a name of finance, no. Spend Argentina. And I remember when trust and I'm in fancy and pay. Police arrest 54 suspects and seize large quantity of suspected narcotics in Kumasi operations. And you know, Kazo Kupima Santiman Jamsua, and you know, when you get your own crony bay, you have Sunipa Makumako, Dunum and 54. Yeah, I'm a patchy. Can, can, can, can, can, can, can, can, can, can, can, can, can, can, can, can, can, can, can, can, can, can, can, can, can, can, can, can, can, can, can, can, can, can, can, can, can, can, can, can, can, can, can, can, can, can, can, can, can, can, can, can, can, can, can, can, can, can, can, can, can, can, can, can, can, can, can, can, can, can, can, can, can, can, can, can, can, can, can, can, can, can, can, can, can, can, can, can, can, can, can, can, can, can, can, can, can, can, can, can, can, can, can, can, can, can, can, can, can, can, can, can, can, can, can, can, can, can, can, can, can, can, can, can, can, can, can, can, can, can, can, can, can, can, can, can, can, can, can, can, can, can, can, can, can, can, can, can, can, can, can, can, can, can, can, can, can, can, can, can, 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
1: 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Now, any animal far for now, yes, Ramon, a ponoso yin, and I pay more kind of to me. 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
3: 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Ama Kofi Bua and or didn't send it to HMO say in pimping or said the Ghana out to me say and I say we are said the technology economy now to my opportunity palm or didn't send me to your no chim say because of technology now my opportunity no I had the out to me say and crawford from say Goro boys, which means say, I'm not the shape of Guacama, dear bits me, his uncle for a few, and also bits me a bona to say, Land Ministry, Juma Dino Mudinus, no, it's me, a giant answer, and send you no yammy in the editor, and so, and no. Now, dear Medetu, and so, each say, Egana, a banner to say, Ciciano, or his over signing any APM or my friend or South Africa moon. Now, Ghana for out to me, or most of some umfee, South Africa, men, Edmund, maybe more Ghana, Hano, so, cock of one by. Now, the Gunichima, Cockfa, Egana for Bear 900 out in some more South Africa, Mamuno, performed their banner 8 July 2025 July 2026. Not to Miss Jumadian, Ebabisi out to Miss, and also no idea, and so 8 Gunadium, they also answer a simple national identification authority for Akachi. And almost some demos and 8 to JHMC in prepared day. I did be offense because OBI national ID no or you know a dear friend photocopy and I say BIA because or yeah visual inspection or any share no I inspection you know to say a dear much my offense now much him say dear person yeah verification now I dear biometric verification on a dear to say and oh yeah and oh yeah I'm not quite so with him there inspection now BIA which means on one year biometric verification on so BIA photo piano se bibi sa na yadea otimi se emran betimi ni ene ne dipa na nsem na etwegu ni chemi se betimi afesi eh up to 2000 penalties unit otimi se no so yadea se 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
3: asem
0: ye woken Nanka mpenifu a modere da no nanka modde munchiremu ade amaye
3: yes
0: could you imagine say once as we can here topic one of our topics we be discussing you know yene edanra yene head of corporate affairs edma NIEA since me era Dallas William Ampuma once on edanu wajepenye so ne be kasa badan pay
3: for
0: See, we'll be coming now. Done it to be.
3: Yes, I know.
0: Because I'm demanding.
3: Yes,
0: I'm demanding.
3: Among me, Juma,
0: what I say, no, we have a photocopy. 104.5. But any Muslim, I say, will be demanding for photocopia.
3: Yeah,
0: Mammy, I allow. What I say,
3: obedient, you know, may trust one Ghana Medical and Dental Council. 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$300,000 or some of the and had more for no say, among her nominating the chairman and confine, you know, easily in a buyer to himself, almost no more kind. So I did be an osman on the page say, Chugu Yepa. Now, the amid to us, so and so, yeah, to me, clean up exercise now, it is here so, fear than any minute down. How to me say now, clean up exercise when I hear Domin Market, Queen, and no, so I'll name your friend. 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at say Ghana police for more Asante South Regional Police Command and I'm pimping my so a branch be on already 25 years old on a friend say do Masaudu and I'm pimping my so in page and I'm also a branch a page no me just say a branch no then what for in same beer I think me say a branch a friend Ali a friend Abdu Jabel Suleiman out to me say Abante out to me say wahwe no kwa no timi say Abante 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what you say? Clean up exercise now course on Nkofobi Omo Jalai. Na it we did ni AP man na yes secondi. Timem for more secondi and I just omo jalai pa na ubini se jo omo jalai and he said clean up exercise no be and we say same penny four some timi de cast banom shana sansa bola no new running in a few home. And I say yes. Now what miss on moves sa in running we to say penny four and I said cast na say bana banam be same run if you cast na bad me say it's been for a more honor. I'm a bull for palm, dear dear friend, or etcher. I'm the answer for Bianca Moore. I said, Pinfo Babuana, I to say, I'm the cast, and I said, I didn't hear no beba no more to me, Abessa, and run if you are. And also, I know PHMC, I did Chugu Palm. I dear me day, to us, so and so, yeah, to me say, I couldn't she be a no a sea, oh, Kumasi Sunyani Road no so na kwenshia no mutimi se ye trotro kasi bi timi se na odi no ho ekofo ye akwenshia mu a 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
0: 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Messia Neya found up 1 year to me. And a papa Konako to be bore store. 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Hello, good morning.
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1: 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this is what she going to put in her.
3: Oh, Dr. Limani, I'll tell you what I can. I'll tell you what I can. I'll tell you what I can. I'll tell you what I can. I'll tell you what I can. I'll tell you what I can. I'll tell you what I can. I'll tell you what I can. I'll tell you what I can. I'll tell you what I can. I'll tell you what I can. I'll tell you what I can. I'll tell you what I can. I'll tell you what I can. I'll tell you what I can. I'll tell you what I can. I'll tell you what I can. I'll tell you what I can. I'll tell you what I can. I'll tell you what I can. I'll tell you what I can. I'll tell you what I can. I'll tell you what I can. I'll tell you what I can. I'll tell you what I can. I'll tell you what I can. I'll tell you what I can. I'll tell you what I can. I'll tell you what I can. I'll tell you what I can. I'll tell you what I can. I'll tell you what I can. I'll tell you what I can. I'll tell you what I can. I'll tell you what I can. I'll tell you what I can. I'll tell you Petro, ene sa ene manu kwa yenfe nye polisi. 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
0: That's good morning.
5: Matia.
0: Tachi.
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0: Nabo Kodia.
5: I yet in the Mumia de Matafu Nebre. Mamichan Yankupo German Channel. The Frosty Madina. Chang. Benefoka, I was a weird baby made Jaya. And Yemi Yawasia, queer in San Chiskai. Down to me, no. Who are some of you? A dear, I am a man in Yina, Nasia Yina. Now we MPP need Sebi Sebu, and then be also Sanka, as some way back and settle Kebi. Besides, who can say this is a Mikasa, a good friend who also knows Sebe 241, the Mochian is a Mafuni Jumo Petrum of his home in him, and a Judas Sum near the spectrum, and a Judas yet to win our 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
6: Opening Matissa will say, I was in Ukraine and Russia to quench my food across Ronana.
0: Sabre Pepu.
6: Opening, yet your man will invocate them. They put bomb over Ukraine and Russia in the Dimotogana. And then I bind Tia and Nedia, Yeti Ukraine, Russia, and some idiot patrol into my ever costume. I abandon your incompetent. And this is an omnia super incompetent omni a memu ebu. Because only my memu ebu, now so over there with the
0: team,
6: I'm gonna for a Mwatoa. And Kaon's own man can offer you can wash our Russian to quite a mere reference from the two fool. You go for your two are. Yet your mem, I'm a tama, all you find your cousin is down, I'm a yedma, and a French product, and a cabal memoir, and a year one. And the Abanian obey me only in the because all so over there with the team. Let's see, may I call it the are of any inquiry. Join me in because 24 hour coming on for me to go. You 24 hour coming to you, 24 hour coming to Naka Baya, also Obama, Melbourne, you might be a set. I get a 111 asset. What is the one for chassis? Who's the one yes, can you say what is the one for chassis? But when you say 24 hour market to the are, name for them, you knew I didn't come from the fire to the phone on bar of a chapel as well on Pyroquin Interstrom. Remember, so you can catch me a cafe or not. So, on that
0: market, or that's what is you? Madam, I'm sure good morning.
7: Oh, politics, NDC, MPP, Abam Boni, Abam
0: Bibi on me sa palugu down asimra kan ya ka wa ka
7: tell ya me ka say monkan eye sika bi akotum ki de bi abunka
0: de bi ya
7: na yu monko ni na mpacho tell ya ke gana ya ko 70 years me bua African country when are you cool champ gana gana on ya ku be ya 76 Okay. You cool? Yeah. Man, now, cause cool. Come in, come here. Cool. Bushia, cool. I champ on here.
0: Okay.
7: Okay, but when can you not know be here?
0: I say, yeah, in case cool, I say man, upay waho.
7: No, my man, I'm cause you can't jam. Cool, my man, here. The time I met you, 19 years. You said you're royal, so no matter what, don't count if you're gonna say that much. You come on the board, book, grab up your feet. I am Cobon, Mom. Who wants to move by your manager, Padia, Kuma, what would we have to a good friend? Maybe I am Yakra, Ajana, 111, Labadi Hospital, and I'm going to have a book where 111.
0: But I say, my own for last caller, I'm fancy. Good morning.
8: Good morning.
0: Last caller.
8: This year brings you more.
0: Fantastic.
8: This year brings you more.
0: Chairman.
8: Oh, yeah, but don't come to say.
0: I met you as an open house with you, man.
8: Don't actually in an animal by boy.
0: That's it.
8: Sorry, I'm behind you.
2: Brad, be a
8: better than Kawachi.
0: I met you as an
8: amateur. You didn't come on. I didn't in you. You didn't come on. Why?
0: Mate.
8: Then can you be brave? Why?
0: I met you as a.
8: The course of a catcher, especially. When you maybe. Azayana and the attackers in the Senka Ubibaka Dibia and Kenya MPP for Unimidinja. Emma Ubisa, Missinia comrade, friends, a country say, the NDC by. It's perfectly so. Nonimidin. Sir MPP Abrasuni, I saw a litter of petrol, 17 cities. Our Brana, yes, far. Petrol crude and free Ukraine and not Russia. Nothing. Your fat crude and a petrol free Iran worldwide. Nothing. Only Israel and your issues. Now America then watching. Not all my blocky vessels are a deep crude. Echo if you have an enemy. Nothing. America craft who a boy a day. Nothing. You're tough full of 14 point something at home. Or see a cat alhamdulillah. A journey. Any answer, a boomer. Pretty baby.
2: Only day,
8: I'm a mamma who didn't get the unim. Cassa, I have four.
0: Cassa,
8: I have four.
0: Okay,
8: true. Sakasa, I have four. Who say anyone in a woo? What the dear Ben Alpha Kinky from one city, Edico, five cities, seven cities.
0: And that's it.
8: Ghana, a Kakao, and there, Yamiadu, a brilliant Yamaba from a half of book kinky, three cities. Or just a just kinky, hot kinky. Kinky three cities. Not a watchy baby, not Cassia do food, you know, the kind of one.
0: That's a pan.
8: Obedience, Mr. Obre, what I told you, my favorite.
0: Medas, Yanope, Medas, sir. Of Freddy can so made and no
2: abandon Monfreya.
0: My farm, most of Mugasu and Mofra, and Menas on Monfan Chapana, Yan Twas will never be an intimate Kama. Menoka say, somewhere a Bobby, and then no agent, sir, deputy communication officer. 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
9: 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Honorable.
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12: I think bank de se de biya se ya se san bibiya. First na ke yusu ye voted ID card.
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12: Na ye papa Mahama de se wa ya de bibi.
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12: Oba on se san shen.
9: Mm-hmm.
12: Gana card yu MPP for nebe ye.
9: Mm-hmm.
12: Oye ye kuran posto oba ye ko yusu o se san bibi. But o se Ghana card
9: no. I'm asking se... Oko banga or the Ghana card.
12: Me person me chao say. Mm-hmm. Now first, what with the ask is the voted ID card.
9: No, me pa odi nyan to wasi mame. Me busa say. Oko banga so do Ghana card.
12: Me di me Ghana card.
9: And omu demanded the photocopy.
12: Omu ya omu jia. Me ni madi omu diye. Omu si mame she. Say if it is you. Ni omu say one out da Ghana card na so. But omu nkan jia me say me koye photocopy aba. And omu nkan jia me say me koye mbra. But what they demand is, I want to see your Ghana card. But the more I'm show you, imagine my dear. But I don't know what they are using it there. Any dear, I'm more human or more. It's a bad say, send corruption at Dawson, Kofu to me and your baby. No, see, Uko Bank, Niji, Ghana card. Many photocopy in court. And the loan, cry. And the loan for. First, now come back you Ghana card in there, dear. I have photocopy, baby. As an hour, Muska. And almost I bind the abasa, my and your photocopy. You show a card, Miss Awana was wa. Yet to me, Mosica. Sasuna Oko Bank, ye be so Ghana card, ye should say, wa. A comae, mammy, the photocopy in the company, I'm okay. Because a bedroom, Bibia, ye a co bank, ni any photocopy, is coming to me. Because bank, no, your photo.
9: Men a canon's owner, a young penny for a chima, and no, I had a hugging, because we bet me, after Sak Ghana card, Bia, the Aquaco this morning.
12: Good.
9: Here lies the case, a cancer biometric na. A year with fingers near the picky picky info. Omuchima, a no mumnanka was in campaign for near the dance. A baby man for Ghana card, say if to copy. Ne a beer obey you for loan, obey you, see canon conba. Near young home and Samono and ne horn as
12: some. Oh, horn and I may present me chess, eh? Fingerprint and I hear you soon is the best. Because say I can't Ghana photocopy. I can't fool womb. Omu ye see car all the time. It is about their bus, say, and there. Yeah, if it's a fingerprint in the basis, so near show Ghana card, so now that's why I think I buy why are you? Why are you? Kasankasa, a Macron is summoning a beba for mama. It is a banny say, dear, yeah, papa, me your came a banny say, why are you? So dear banty, sir, photocopy in your gym before so before so pa,
9: me that's your honorable. A banny,
11: yeah, me that's your answer. Topic in
13: this is Plan B 104.5
11: biometric verification.
9: That's right.
11: Say a bare mandate and then yes,
9: a mandate.
11: A government in a directive in the
9: back. Exactly.
12: Yes, of course.
11: Yes, I think, sir, said you better reduce crime over your system. Me banga, I am a corner on my arm for me qua, me Ghana card, no ID number, and I will meet you. Sometimes, you know, because of to avoid say meira me Ghana card, you know, me kwa enkita me. Nti say me kwa transaction biya na ube hiya say
13: 104.5.
11: Ube hiya me Ghana card. Definitely, you know, ID number na ube hiya for you to verify say ye miyankasa miyankasa na me.
9: That's right.
11: Yes, and nti me. Voted and a Ghana card ID number, no dear me, I buy a omitting. Until the moment, Melko baby, I'm a quiet transaction, Biano. When you busa Ghana card, na dear me catch on and say, number no omitting. Until we are no ma bama, me bama on tsunami de min says, Sisua, I am me a mean phone in a bed, a beba.
13: Now I think, sir.
11: We are directive here on the abasa mandate. I am say to reduce your crime system.
12: Yes, of course.
11: And when the messer say, "No man am fan of supreme." And moreover, nunsu u ID card nun. Men say obidi bakwa koye bibi. And odi bakwa register bibi. 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
0: yes because se wo ni bia sisi a apart from your Ghana card no I don't think se if your banks are run a war of mine, Mukrano, apart from Ghana card, no moon pe any other card, be apart from Ghana card. Because you see, Anu, yeah, I'm a programming, I don't need to understand, sir.
1: Personal data.
0: Data, Nankasa
1: Negusu. That's right. 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
0: You win for information, yes. 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
0: I think says you see Accra no be ya. Let me say obetu ya bibi kakra.
1: Yeah.
0: And so much me ya mo.
1: Yes.
0: And nothing na me pa government e choice say
2: 104.5.
0: Eh listening government e there. I think say omo ni directive aba say sisi anu eh mandate say onipa bia gana ni bia be yusu Ghana card dia ya ni transaction. Omo ma hun kwan at least say 2 weeks bia. 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
0: 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I get you have five banks are who run. A do baby, just say, who need be out to me crown could use
2: this our plan B
1: 104.5.
0: What did you mean? 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
3: Yamiadu. Any actually, if you have a call.
1: Yamaja, young queen, you want to pay.
3: You want to pay Mamifa Quayamania. Namincha, the incoming Deputy General Secretary. I am honorable Anthony Nukunu. Minia, Papa, the NDC. Yamiadu, it's me, the Deputy General Secretary. Amomuno, you better ask papa, because of a Greta Kra organizer. The young who modibot you boy, my Greta Kra 34, NBC 30, my 30. Because who we need to do a say, then in the organizer. So it will be born about them, you see, delegate in Bayadum, near the number for Deputy General Secretary. Now, NDC, Manukuna, Trebama. 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
1: Bakodia.
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1: ka
5: ka ufu ka. 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Where did I do the avenue? Where are you? me man kwa bi ka na no se ade ma yo boni bi na me se ah me yo she as my joke as also about to not town so who so be a year campaign mami for who ye o do me
1: oh yeah we that
5: yeah basta I go be I buy u ba wini me se se ko bi ko like bi I want to man suu na nka se akwabo makwa ya uza incoming process organizer me brown bb quite about you have been money aban juma mo ye 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You have to be there. You have to go to find your card and pay the money. A paper saura uru. 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It's a Ghana card in Saba. I had the papa. Name one do baby. Abandon the vice president. 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Okay, Ghana pussy. Ghana card, you know. So for America. Unya visa. Ukwa Ghana can walk to the airport. I want to go to America. Ukwa Tadia. Who needs a car? Tell your provincial TV now, or that question if it's easy. And yes, it's no. And yes, it's no. Tell your book, come somewhere, and throw no doors to go. Or be a country penny, or for down to Moby, or be a Bawansi, the Kanaka, and the others in the Gandhi, and the capital, and the Amma Bond, but who seems to be. So I could have said.
1: Meda se yauza ome na so we efri ebe odifri kwa benya wose anope ome ya chen na ono di obusa se ehun ehia se abibi ya bambese sanon ose kudidla emu ekwa ye sim registration na uchima debi ni kwa se 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honorable Kwesi Mensa or Tema Shibyard, which you want to pay what you mean. Good morning. After I went to me and you know, so need not to meet you. Oh, but meet me off on your call. Good morning. Good morning.
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1: About your dinner, maybe I'll free for a dharma. Okay, got it. Phone the audio, my name is Manon Nakasa. Need you.
6: And then we are done our studio. I buy me a set because I want to afford it. I want to have my way in the room. Mr. Kawafidi, Minchia, Dr. Brown, our forestry commissioner, Abigail Long, Maslok, CEO, or called National Women Organizer. Minya Bema, Jesse Sebua, or Padia PT National Organizer. Chair MPP. The same back up na person in the sum. MPP person would say, so be we are kind of sick. Yet, Jano, no country free. Sada MPP for a person got a for a tiafiada. Because you see, who to me, MPP for a boat to go up is one and your own pop one, I could have folk. Oh, you know, she will say, yeah, guy, who to me? And then who to that guy to say, well, you're my sick, so bet ya.
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6: It's the MPP. So, who did you say? But if you are any of you, I don't know who show accountability. MPP, who we broke, why are you afraid of accountability?
1: Okay.
6: That's it.
1: Mr. Medassi, good morning, last caller.
8: Good morning. Ah, KJ, come here. ABC, I'm going to be happy. Me, I'm about my own. Shout out.
1: I want one.
8: You're going to catch me. I'm catch you, sir. Sunday was my birthday. It's me. I'm going to be a pet. Don't see mono. Any Hollandia. In so I'm phone so. In check, it's a comma, a pine. Any Madam Charlotte. Or call them a word, woman organizer. I find some, did you make us say? If you are member of the number book, could you say? Paul Catamas for me, patrol, deputy communication of Salon, Mamma Share, and not pay, Ezeka, who drive in the mouth, a school, and small, while better 8 years to man, yes, Samu, Mofanuko, Enna Collins, Sobufo, Makachimse, Yakatima, Ubiotima, and Glacia, or Nuanti, Nepacho, Deputy Communications are true from Poland, Enna, Mike Tete, Nepacho, Regional Chairman, also Uncle and Command, Enna, the Almighty Joe Ashama. Oh, I buy Miss Lemon. Papa, why this step? Move my money to my year. Lemon, and I shall for still. So, Tigel,
1: Tama, what do you mean?
8: Maybe my men come at them so. If I talk, me and my fine, Minister, George,
0: if
8: Sam George, Miss Lemon, can I carry a quern? The moment we say, oh, be, yeah, yeah, mon broken panel. 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
1: honorable Charlotte me mouse ma ba ko to nchi amado wi ni enko wi ni enko. 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Oh, I say, moo.
9: For home organizer, Miss Lemon Sermon to abandon mammy. 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That's it.
1: Okay, yes, sir, that's a far. 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

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would you be Mr. Garlic information center or could you shun cook maybe and one masamai mama comfort information center or kakasunanka Billy Cares wholesale and information center or coffee akutoshi number 2 prophet agrippa information center e was zenu authority of god information center where jumako ba mama Millicent the information center no teacher mante yes mo information center won finfini 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

0: Abiodu. 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Facebook so ye live ewe ho e honso e plan B 104.5 FM e honso do a like share ne comment e fa mayen Instagram honso ye wo ho e honso ye plan B 104.5 FM e honso do a be like o be share no wa comment e di a mayen Twitter e ne friend say X honso ye wo ho e honso ye plan B 104.5 FM e honso do a like share ne comment e fa mayen YouTube honso ye wo ho e honso ye plan B 104.5 FM honso do a like share ne 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
5: Ye na ma me.
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5: Anti ko si a.
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5: Na me do mo good morning.
1: Good morning.
5: Ana me we say me grandma do opo, o de ni birthday.
1: Ai.
5: O ti e fe no. Grandma, na Edu Aponsa Okubi. Man, happy birthday.
1: You. Yeah, that's it. Auntie Agi. Ebusi Amachi. Hello.
6: Hello. Good morning.
1: Good morning, oh, miracle.
6: What's your name?
1: Franco.
6: Yes.
1: What you have to say?
6: Yes, I do. I'm going to say.
1: Yes,
6: I will. 104.5. Yes, I will. But oh, my personal
1: detail.
6: Mimamanti or Wubak Baku 14, but the other say, you know, or maybe this and almost near and yet, but Muman in a Guana move, this and I know the best that was over a woman for my black woman.
1: And I'm saying,
6: Wubaku Baku 14, but Sana Mena Mokan or Muni and Bamu.
1: Hello.
6: But someone in a wu, a canipa trepe.
1: A ma wu.
6: At a 14, or ma wu, a capo, a canipa trepe. Nothing to them, say, Nipano, or your Christian, Nisu, a Sam Ramreno, a bet near Yamanana, Abiano, or Guna, a bet near your Sam Ramana, Abia, or your Christian.
1: Yeah, that's the Franco. Ebusia Machio.
7: Hello.
1: Hello, Mammy Machio.
7: Yeah, maybe.

0: Patronette is saying.
1: Hello?
0: Hello, Patronette is saying.
1: Ayo, namaswa.
0: Yes, yeah, who your mommy? Patcho, didn't baby a cassette free?
1: Yo, me cassette, you are going out room.
0: Patcho, did.
1: Debbie, I'm a sovereign man. Minister, come on.
0: Oh, Kafra.
1: Nanda, no, men, me, yabedu. Mm-hmm. And see, Mokano, I am a. Now, who comes to one, so.
0: Okay. You be one, mommy.
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0: Ever see about you? 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
1: Why are you mad?
0: Okay, okay. Ebu se ama chi o.
1: Yeah, na anta kosi.
0: Baby na.
1: Anta kosi.
0: Patronet to say.
1: Patron ya mi adom na
0: o. Happy birthday, me su me hu ye. Happy birthday,
1: grandma.
0: Oh.
1: That's it. O se ya no mo mo ba o ma wo isi mi. Forget o mo. 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
1: 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And on the money year 14. Me, my grandmother, or that foot here. And see, me hands is me back, who saw war, war, moi, or dina, a duno, or deny it. Was a young year, a mamreno, and money, and no, there's that a media, not many if you can cry. And to me, no senior, or giant, or who can come, who knew me, man, partner, a year, lini. Well, mine, ya will be, dear, you see, and I assume.
2: Hello.
0: Hello, Machiaja.
2: Aha. Madam, Belazi.
0: Yo, Pacho, didn't baby akase free?
2: Yo, didn't you question say? Because I'm your own people, Belazi.
0: Yo, Pacho, my name's you.
2: Maybe I'm a table for Anna. Even the men's ambassador, that woman come and stand for Sasha, let me see you with you, Pa.
0: Okay. Yeti.
2: Why?
0: Yo.
2: Let me see the good in the Pa, and I'm the men's
0: ambassador.
2: Yo. Pacho,
0: you enjoy it.
2: Who bears up is so moyer tazi.
0: Yati, Aja.
2: Who bears moyer tazi? Tazi, and we have me sakam.
0: Okay. Okay. Yeah, that's it. Bye bye. 0551 656565 and 0551 656656. Ever see a match you?
3: About Paco, yeah.
0: Lewin, Lewin.
3: A great man.
0: The Don.
3: Papa.
0: Pacho, let to say.
3: About that, I will mourn. I go down here.
0: Mesumi, who ye?
3: Well, Mr. Cowdy, Mamma Fakunya was in a foundation, Mangasamadia, Babina. Happy, happy birthday, baby. And I watch me driving to meet him, Casa. Until they actually jacket you by the bed at the
0: backyard. Get us, Lewin, Lewin. Ever see how much you?
4: Majuso.
0: Pacho Din, baby, I can say free.
4: I can say free, Ashama.
0: You, Pacho Din.
4: My name is Joe.
0: You, Brajo, my auntie.
4: Pacho, my son is Tennessee. Minya.
0: Mm-hmm.
4: Oh, you do. The last one you do.
0: Mm-hmm.
4: Now, and no, my uncle, you said I but the father who, and Tim Bissan, this is the father they will know. And also, the comments of a fire, which my every day, okay.
0: Okay, it has it. Ever see a match him?
5: Yeah, and now what is that, Mida?
0: Pacha, you now say, mammy.
5: Yeah, I'm mad.
0: Pacha, you didn't have
5: the accusation. And I drank a coffee body after a time advice.
0: You, Pacha, I mind you.
5: Me wa eni akuto abedu na se brother ne refu ya ma makunwa akunwa ka adwa ne ho na ma me wo mienu ka kire pokra mo pon ba akoso nti ye ye ma ne me papa ya sof katki san kata nso ye ye ma no amande de amande na ye me se tribe bi wo ha o mo mpa betu no nti me pese wo hwe tanzema o tam so mo mpa betu nti o mo se mo hwe ma no.
0: Okay. Yeah, that's
5: because me nim next year no be do. I said ni gane. No tenas.
0: Yeah. Yeah, that's see. 0551 656565 and 0551656656 unsu obetimi afre. Edward Dwinchere and I was in Bisa a day about bedroom for home come on and a day at your chain and within dream her.
6: Hello.
0: Hello.
6: Good morning.
0: Good morning, oh mommy. Pacho,
6: good morning.
0: Good morning.
6: Hello, good morning.
0: Hello.
6: Hello, good morning.
0: Good morning, oh.
6: Pacho, me the Grace.
0: Yo, ma, Grace, Pacho, kase free.
6: Me kase free, East Legon.
0: Yo, Pacho, mate.
6: Pacho.
7: Oh, kase mo.
6: Na, o se, yi, amoto, yi, aponche. 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
0: Bemano.
6: Ojai. Ojai Edema Bemano. The person may be said, Evan is a dear, my men, or new before for a warrior. And Sana on his upper panel, so a warrior and Colani in Abbey at 10 and no, so lie Yama because all the Aqualan and Colani Bower, Raymond or Bell Wukan, and a boy no say no. And then also no senior Yen.
0: Okay, okay.
8: Ebusi amachi. Yes, son, akwese, I want to say.
0: Pache your auntie
8: Hannah. This is Plan B. 104.5. Tamati okodo. Ako iba. 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E na mi say be this simple. Na there may be san ni say. Se no ka say. Ebusi apeni ana se busi ni na beto join. 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Obama kasa etu meto jaina na. Mm. Send this I'm a fashion. I didn't say to jaino, edema bema. Because Obama chim sa edu. Na pasa beto jain dia ma bema. Say it is you.
0: Eh?
8: Mm. I'm saying no, I don't know. Go down on your card, baby.
0: Yeah, that's the auntie Hannah. So, so, Odo, dear Abba. 0551 656565 and 0551 656656 In for last to call us, name for fridge, my dear, in C. Ebu say, my chim.
9: Oh, yeah, me, I'm in Yama.
0: Obiana,
9: eh? Oh, Mrs. Tabacope.
0: Pacha to say,
9: I do, we are, and I'm on, sir.
0: Yes, you're who
9: you are. Oh, yeah. Yeah, that one will bleed, but then I could do so. Hey, send a new this out. Hey, I can't force numbers. You need to crowd, but I've been to Kaka, the same is a woman be so kind, but the same is so. Your friend is a senior. Or can I be a senior woman who be all five? And it will be see a man, it'll be a messman, a barber who five, but Sandy Power Baba, Kunano, I would ten. Okay, on which me, I hear Eddie Amana, and I'm done the same as I say. Oh, say, it do, oh, and I'm so it do. In the same as a same name, no, a do, and a do, it's a friend of him, and I say, yeah, no, and I am. If you don't think you will scream one more friend, it do, it is all your way, and it do. A hand, the best of one said, I am one, or with me, and it too, or with this one, I said, yes, so swear then, a democracy, I do a hunting, one boy, a crack.
0: Okay, it has it as you'll be under the last caller 0551 656565 and 0551 656656 unsu ubitimi afre Edward Dwinchere and I was saying bisa if I'm coming ne ya to change unsu ubitimi afre Edward Dwinchere abba ebusia machiyo
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10: Ah, what are you doing?
0: Pacho, did you baby? I can say free.
10: I'm the Kennedy, the Prissy Ashama.
0: Pacho, what are you doing?
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0: yeah, that's it. Brad Kennedy, I was saying for Fridge Mediano and Far in Sinans and Missana Abano, Yeniano, Edu.
11: I was here
0: and say Miss Androna and Abba.
11: My man, you dear Mikai, you and I said, they also saw all kind of now. So, my mentor is in Free Auntie Hannah.
0: Mm-hmm.
11: Auntie Hannah Samano, so I'm saying, I see Miss Animino. 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
0: Mhm.
11: Emse acha sinu pumi ye kan wa acha sinu mu se. 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
11: 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about Kubi?
0: No, Bibi, sir, say, Hana, say, what will five? My five that I may be waddle. Now, many were beware, near who five are so. I will find out also you do. I will say, I am a man, and
11: I know the MSA, you run a door, Cassa,
0: baby,
11: or no, a one of sanity,
0: a home,
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11: Dear one, don't miss any nano. Yet,
0: hey, Tiny Pavamian, Sunny beside. And near shall be under the answer question beside. Or see a dean bedroom, or say a was senema, a year bedroom so.
11: Baby, you do, and as you do.
0: Yenny senim bedroom,
11: yenny bedu. 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
11: 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Oh,
0: I see.
11: Yes.
0: But
11: any say a demon says a senior. Ah, and I make say, Ebia, a senior, you have to change my tracking. Name Muno, Wamam de Muno, any dinner can trust any dear.
0: Can
11: you say, and what debit? Say, Bia, what to do? Near from me, sir. What does me be out of tobacco? Would do no decay. Nay, from Mansa, debit. And co. Because Mansa nature say, me and sir. Nti my miansa no say your friend mansa pa ana miansa the otenche ni ebehu say metoso miansa nti wa say chre onipa ko amye nti say me namne your friend badu pa aka ni bia no nim say aso asie otoso du chre friend badu aha nti no wa e chre amamne mu na chre onipa no the the oye aha nti no edu de ana edu de eye but badu de enye say ni
0: the question of the buying and swear if you say a clear sir, confusion, eh, what was say, sir, it didn't. A shimmer, Franco question. Franco say, no of Miss Anissa, one and over 14. Now, the autosu do no, or mine yet, a mamma and a fine day, and farmer. What's so mean in
11: I okay, the woman ye. Well, but do say ye trap, but do dry no. And no, well, a mamma question in Susan Swano and you woo. And Susan Swan you woo. Say, ya na manua, ye kind of say, Abrabon ye, enku ye. Anna, dear Bema, Sabi, o word to my bumino, and ye a mana cano. Nemumuno, the better move woman say, who's ye car say? And my one my pumidin, my meno, and yakodano, or my pumidin with some unquiy. Because Papanona, all born who binds Susumo, and my woman and why I didn't, Tibapano, a Susumatino, because Yanya denamano, Tinny Wolfu, or Banone Aquadano. And Tubu say, Omo Yalinti, Yalin be bet me, a do nipano, a cool woman, name woman, yes, sir. A year, and Corana one macan, Omo de Omone, Badun in Yasimbia. 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
0: Okay, near mammy, I will say Okunu ye bedu. 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I ever say, no, because I say, Sisay, no bits me, I am mammy and a
11: abbreviate to me. Abbrevia, when the bar was so, Utimia, a man. This is plant. Name Mariani Papa Mono. Was who say, we know I send him a baby. Or ye do mana send one money, dear, send me bree. 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You mean a yen, I shall see a man was a brewer, washing in an uncle to the other, but to the enema. Nemo, a bribiano, it's me, you know, it's me a troubled grandman. A ye.
0: Now, if Franco question back, no, because I say, any panel quiet, O Christo near.
11: Because all the investment coho, or some of the investment coho, a year can't be bini, gun any. My mamma ran, I was in a year. Ti se mi o ho de e mi ko ho gozia
0: okay
11: 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And this a Ubi Fimas will be dear dear. Nibibiano or fa. And T. Wa a canon susumuno, ye jiddis say, only panuan or frimuno, the Odina diano, why one wa. 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Yes, into no. I've been a bina yet to me, only pano, a bush and it to me.
0: Okay. 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
11: I'm a simba.
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0: okay I think say and say me say buy
11: no
12: mzo misu bi say tribe bi wo ho mo so mo nye badu se mo nye o se
0: ye maame midwife no
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12: wa nchire tribe crowd e ba no su se enzimafo but enye enzimafo
0: no say check man
11: aha no kwada say wa odi
12: I am a hunter for you now.
11: Yeah.
12: Me mami na making.
11: Okay.
12: No, ni mami.
11: Uh-huh.
12: E bedu.
11: Okay.
12: That is me nana.
11: Uh-huh.
12: No e bedu.
11: Okay.
12: And I know so who do. And I mean so mami ni do. Inti me nana ya 110.
11: Wow. Badu no.
12: Yes.
11: Mm-hmm.
12: We 110 and send ofrim.
11: And no banon so so.
12: And I mean mami so go so e ko
11: ko. Mhm.
12: And yes mo na hu no so ji na ha.
11: Was
12: 20 years
11: no na ma. Dido. Ya mamra na ya send no dey hard me.
12: Hard me.
11: And so kakra.
12: No, be so count someone who can say or some of the young. The fact on the say Bible crack and say, yes, is the name for man. Say a banner mamre sem and a bab one money panel. What's not saying in your chan? Why not? A mamre and a man, you said, and yabosom semu. Nice, you are saying you may be. Emma, a do baby and a woman so. Wait, yeah, walk away and a walk as a service, a walk of boom, you may be mad. 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
0: through Jesus Christ
12: good
0: nti ye I say
12: medium no
0: the same medium na de eno a ejaka fu say e do is right of course tradition is tradition. That's why things go well with some people. And Ukraine, no one can air king. Say, your mamre any day, your mamre, it's mean to turn and sit. So I tell myself, and that Reverend Emmanuel, Reverend Emmanuel, any, Eka send me a waha, or try say, or sing a Bible, no sing uncle Pong, or say, or you be a culture BAD, tradition piano. Osom or respect it into the soka say ube we say usum ya mintino uba to wo the action Reverend Imaye aware what them has a young coupon tribe religion be a culture biano what you too and tino and yet yamisum to because one member was say a maun see when ye and a jack of free can say name to uncle for reading a cause over quite sort of pan where your sophomore see and a man ready I am Eddie a man and a old dee and a oconing him into no a honey dear I think say a year for and yabosom some so idea a one man a year the idea oh kakra one can say okay say ye bear yap ye be you know a pie and one can say confirming a babbage in a hole and I say we see a bush a penny no any be ya pie and we are yet I was some and I be beer. And see, and I'm to be do for a free.
13: Bedu for Afro, he knows why we no so free.
12: Badu.
13: Bedu.
12: Intino.
13: Wow. Wow.
12: Na ube peso wa ube ubedu ana.
11: Ohene, system no.
12: System ayi de
11: system mwa. Ohene
12: system ayi de. System na man kwala mba na.
11: Akura beba. 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
12: System na ayi de.
11: System no mwa.
12: Kwan ben so na mbo.
11: System no mwa yedin. Enkura hwe no ohene. Eno na mekan. Because ohene say what would do? Na because ohene wantimi anhwe wo mo a. Kama yakoy say what say enkura no life.
12: Edu na mameka bibi nchiro. System na ye din wi ase ye din no enye ndew fiti mu no wa mo time ni ye complaining say eni memu ye din and en si ha ye be koso complaining a ko si say wi ase wewe ya wi ase wi ye sanity ye
11: ohene me ba
12: de atie ne say say wo si wa dwini pi say du na obe wa nyame be ma wa show mu say wo si wa dwini pi se du num na obewa nyame be mo ahwɔ mo
11: okay
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11: 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Obit we comprehend.
13: Can be.
11: Comprehend diye.
12: Of course.
11: Yes. Yes. Entino. But ya ka error no. What has you? Because the entire
13: account. Prophet Oheneke, na miracle clothing so we say prophet the amount. Prophet Oheneke.
11: That be. Oh, my messiah na. Oh, prophet. Oh, mean
13: poor
11: him. Mean poor him prophet biya wa. Mean poor prophet biya wa. I go that you. The entire account are the same. I will say. Ya ka no. Error aside, didn't tell me can error aside the same. Sa tamwa ye kase sa titimrimu no. Na ye kase ye complain no. Complain ye suban. Obi be complain. Sa bre no ho. O compare sa bre no. Etu ena. Because ohene akosi asese no, sika no abedi chintimanpo esin asetram. Because ohene sa bre no, na ye jiri se ye kwa yo boa ye. What does you? And when Tina, you focus, you cry yourself. And this is a minister come po. I met him in the cotto broad, yeah. Met him the cotto banch in the idea. Or any, my making sure, say, me was any money be raw materials, no? I will be fee. And this is a me manum po. A comedy, a comment to me, because me was I any money a day. I won't hold it up. Or any, young shenny. Young shan, ubia or tink, na ha. Now, when this our raw materials, nibi. Nina will depend on Sika. Now, do my summon yet. What does you? And the sicker when you're in an ano, what they are to toss out raw materials because only San Yamani be one, Ninja's water. And the San Nipano or any part time. Utio.
12: So are you saying it's a system when Bedu a war and Koswana?
11: That be an amateur say. Bedu a war by this time, no. System no, I had drink.
12: Name besides Saint and Koswana.
11: And they are saying independent.
12: Raw materials ni ya more than ne.
11: Raw material ben. And now, okay, so we kura sa ko farm, won't you mean ko? Oh, oh, because they take us and say, Sabrano, Omana, almost our ten, almost Zanimano. Omuno, ever sign, crunk, almost our raw materials. Omun depends, I didn't make me cruise as Mikoto Brody. On a cozy and Okoto Brody Wakra at the same. Okoto Brody Wakra, you say. Bet, bet, no, crook, Uncle Brody, Uncle Tobanchi, Anna, any chef, they did into my area. I tell you what, I tell you 2 days. But you might now 2 days only.
13: So what am I saying? It changes it by adapt it.
11: Yes.
13: Yes, sir. And your mess, sir.
11: Yes.
13: But we better do the other one. Wow.
11: And you know. And any problem. But show who? Simple. Show who?
13: Because our friend went to me and show all my baby sound. Because land went to me and heard.
11: Yeah, baby sound.
13: Baby sound.
11: Oh, kofa krana ba. No, but teaching a brabo. And your man turn the baby.
13: He do need the.
11: And you know show who? Now, so we see can bet me a provide a do. Sorry, our system no kuyi.
13: If you are hini be
12: edu. Edu wo mi fie ntimi wo bi.
11: Na ye bi sa wo
12: be se bi edu ni ho a ma wo bi.
11: Na we
12: so no wa.
11: Wo se onana. No no e badu. I say so no onu e badu but onu so e wudu. Na so onu e bi oni fie. Azo wudu.
13: Enti
11: tu aso.
13: Edu e.
11: Edu mu mu fie.
12: Mi ni na ba.
11: Mu mu fie kwa de e wo ho. Mu mu fie de e wo ho.
13: Ehe, enti ka we kwa
11: de. Mu tu aso sa.
13: Tu aso.
11: Oh. Na wo break no. Wo break ade no.
13: Hey.
11: Enti se ne mienu aba. Aka ngwatwe.
13: Aka ngwatwe.
11: Ohine wa mam ngwatwe na ma. Enu mienu ofi a.
13: Ye twen.
11: Hwe.
13: Ye twen na bedu na mam ne aya beshi
11: ma. Ye na ba ba ye.
13: Aye.
11: Hwe.
13: Aye.
11: Wo ye yewie pa betoka.
13: Oh, so ene de na edu aka no. Miraculous clothing no si akosi edu na is right to. I will go for only 3.
12: Johnny.
13: Hey, I say I'll go for only 3. Hey, Rako, you to ask why?
11: Oh, that's what I don't know. I want some. The person actually say, I go see Sikano wo hwa wo.
13: Edu, Sikano wo hwa. Na se we need mental capacity no kura.
11: I don't see a problem.
13: Hey. So at my same count to say a busiani nan at the
11: tiapa
13: mano.
11: Yeah,
13: one kwan obey us every man.
11: Say, a crown beco a be a school crab bano. If a drink if you are otuko nianto, or to
13: call
11: nobody day free, and now a coin. Oh, coin.
13: It's a duno.
12: A do me say, Yamakan say, so one now fine. But we are watching so by one, no matter how, over show. Ah, that is a fact too.
11: Oh, where that? I don't know. Yangu pana ebe ebe omo.
12: She. Oh no. Ah. Me say. Eh. Wo dey jitu mu say obe we do no.
13: Mhm.
12: Nyame be mo aka de nso be show.
11: Nyame no no.
12: When we na that 10 na, na me chose say that 10 na mo we bebre bom we bi 16 20 ni ade ina no. Edu na mu ye din mo mu. But just omutumi she ah me bi yen baby jina ene ade ade. Obi ne talent tutu so we e good wa hanu edu be bia na ye pian e wura ho no wonu wura ha na no so wa ha na no so wa ha
11: wa
12: na
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11: Ono anga sakwa be wubedu na.
13: Enye se ono anga sabe wubedu ni. 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Ohene ka se
11: nya
13: me be boa mu e ye. Wo ka se o be ha. Ohene. Sa wo mu a wo.
14: Now, one who's already there for you.
15: I am saying, I do my way, a cosso.
16: David Kelvin, what I say? The 10 children are not now in the world. I say, then we are sitting. I'm telling you, our forefathers and mothers were doing the right things in the sight of the Lord. Okay, a Jackafu da sujina. Tradition ho side honum no
15: religion
16: ho side honum it no em common ubes o hin side no metinase pass e wo ye wadwen so obetimi ahwe omo dia na wawo nyame be hwe wo ma wawo dem nyame be hwe no metinase in that way say un say ewia say obi awo ne vision it's all the bibi to enu so say wo be ya nyankopo na de nyankopo ta akira
15: because you are preparation. System no more preparation. Towards nipa ten. Asa ba nyina nini?
14: Ena me chio say the system has not been fair since from no what time.
15: I'm just saying, I know they kasa. Obiti America. But o comprehensive system no yade.
14: Debi, are you saying say Rollins time. Na bi wudu no. Na Rollins to me di nkokko ana ebro ekoma omo wudu.
15: Ena me chio say sa time no na yeku ayo na eboasene ne. Ena tomanto ayi bokina fa so for some fa ma Yesu. But Sabre no uncle dom go to a moment to Yahweh. Oh, what that raw materials no was any man.
16: My metimun now must say, but and they send you do so see.
15: And that's a system.
16: They say a system. So, and the crowd, we are capable of taking care of them. Oh, they are first because I'm the crown to change. Gana moon now, which I may have meant to have a city for collateral. No, and collateral do, and I make us a first. No, and they are who nuclear family. Oh no, you decided some bear with 10. Mm-hmm. Or you're a career woman. Mm-hmm. Also, you're a businessman. So, I'm calling 10 now more warm, my baby. Why never hear more frag? Was Munyamre, Massa, more frag? Oh, me, no pono. Munyamre, Mamma Frano. Was I'm calling number, but she won't say, way by, because I'm off on a crown in your colonel. And to 10, who was the card of a show woman? Who are Jenny at the bema woman, but you're not to scoop him. Nanka woman, will you be present in the children's life? And only problem. Because he can't be biao. But when this study amount, but you have to school fees, obey bia the amount or cost score that care when books or paper, you have a time and your paper. Now, Snanka, Sankasa, when you are. Edu. A colano, na brabon, and said, Bian, question your wussy pen. No. Is that a honor can you move this outside? It's a way in your breath.
15: I'm a crown cry.
16: I'm a
15: super crown. Well, what's that yourself? You're still a
16: question. So, Antimacy, and the first kind of crown tone chains as it can as a moon.
15: Because certain I could say, okay, obit me cry, won't know what in a bar, a command and anna. Mamma, but shock crown, be my crown in media, and obi crown, and one as who said, obi ba e subabia, and ya. What you cry at ya, a crown. I didn't know you see, and now Okoko Tio will be back. And now one Betenkra was my wo, Medeba Elkuma, Menana. And you know, I digest you near that you cried the Ashank and say, or my bra book, Craig, Queen, and Musubai, and Jay, and never be brave.
16: Obianda, they will say, Obianda, the inside of Shaman, I tell the car, because it was it today, Ghana, and it, yeah, government school crown, and you easy, so I didn't call at 10. And Belcon, so I say, and they gun, they take Ruby, and I didn't say, oh. Cause ene I wanna say san into say first na.
15: Yeah.
16: Eh wo akrofo ofi on bebo akora mo otete wo be because me kaye yenyi ni unana me nana wo nana wo ho so wa we wo ho wo fa we wo ho. O ma mi kra ni ho kodwom na wo ma ya. Kunim say wo obi wo fi a wo fi school ba. 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So won timi ntwen so wa hwim. 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
16: to obi ani fie enti enne no setting no enye sika ne kai such enne setting no the setting of the world na ko ye say se se no de eh obi nko obi ba asem obi nhwe obi ba
15: enna ya say tuagum anyway we the question we ye ban for we ye say we say o makra kra enko obi
16: so
12: no no no but moma yenya enima be clear
15: okay
12: enne setting enti obi ntumi wo ten ana
16: obetimi o woni de obetimi awo hene
12: why are you saying and that setting and that setting
16: there be o hene woni de yenka so untimi ngu ten ne de obetimi awo no de o say no doubt na maka
12: so just say possible
16: e possible ne de ye say ten ne de o 15 20
15: na won de say ne when
16: e de abawo
15: we yam but do yam we yam kuto de abawo we yam kuto de abawo
12: yes but do yam project adent say eh na de na kwa say enne no unti no unto me wo
16: what did the other one but echre
15: bibi si awo awo
12: kwai echre dey say any problem na
15: eh na say na okay
16: and na say na video bi wo internet no so amami bi e ne ma me say ono no me blame ni because owo okotim ko ono awo miensa bom awo na ya bom na uhu senkula ne etwa ne ho hye adu na aya re ho aya because o twane ni a ento bia ni sa mofra na o metwane ho ehye obeye den na wa hwe sa mofra no so what am I saying
12: that sister that same way are working there was a time we so do say ye king ono so no twane ni ehye obia ni it has been there since it is there and yes tete no obi so ten na wo do a na say bibia twane ho ehye a na nkola ni bedidi a na wo yenye bia di na no it has been there since
16: I said,
12: and then if you are be an our family na you to me kunya wo fa bia
15: yeah come majority
12: obi so I ready
15: yeah
12: if you talk about majority it was still at those days
15: because I don't know kasa
12: listen oh
15: yeah yeah mama no more aya omko edwaso ni ade yeah to ade man kra na obo be kasa ene yeah nimi dwa aya kasa what you say aya aya kasa and then you need sa kasa na chi because akosi asma ye kan be 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
12: me da ase
15: emfa so be no so
12: me da ase it tells you say enne na ye wo mu na nkasa no and then yen yen you ready see be ye be ye nyoma yi said ya ye kan oh no pedia away kan tete no a papa e wanko school da sebi wanko school da one na area anko school da omotumi a wo 10 atena se say yen hwen kwale man kwale ye bebi ngina and na bibi atwa ye hu ehia mo musu ntumi hwa kwala then tells you say
16: eh eh na e balls back to there
12: and na de and ade tete no enyoma eni ho ye tumi ye na nemu mu a ye nima kwe ni nimu ni midi ya doso ni enyume bebre chwe ya huwe shia eni mumu ni yentu minye di ya titifo ye
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12: hene chile se tete ni yese ndi ya mebwa
16: yes ase mbili nani ase
15: Yes,
16: because you know, between your hinny and him say, Pan, who will come?
15: Share,
16: not who and him. So what you must hear? And you know, and then who better to ban or ban or cry or fair chill cry because I never saw F for John Papa signatures. Hey, could you music candy?
15: Na
16: tetemo obano beza
15: mi di adia makora no ne ma masa eni pantri ni pawo ene
17: enchi no I not yasia my dear friends tetene yasire de
18: ema ti yasia mam
17: tetri yasire de
18: hey the fact in ne se the fact in ne se that enipa edu when say bedu na ye canada no matter how what it is ene obetumi awo bedu ni bi. It doesn't matter the system.
16: Oh yes,
17: Individual decision. Yes. And you know, sir, maybe sure, and you said, no, be comprehend, sir. Made my word, bet me, what? Me, bring me Panada. Me, name the entire Ocasa. Ebia, on who say, me, what me to me, Shakran, remember Sakran life, and generate my baby. Sandy, but won't you
18: be so worried?
16: Me ma worry dear, but oh, he worry enough for procreating crown. I have for companionship.
17: No.
16: So what you must say? And so open your bits here.
17: Your decision.
16: So what you must say? Oh, he and then I'm busy. Can I say? Oh, Okolano, who need mental capacity to look after Okolana? Will you bring the child? Oh, he ne.
18: Five.
16: Na and then Obi ban in nam. Bachelor. Because only mami and na. Okolano ne ye hanu. As a ye share Okolano so life.
17: Yes. Because. O di ne ba ni ni bi bia gina so sa kwa akwara ntie ne ho a
16: on se ne ho
17: ni bi bia gina so sa obe ye so onye ye e gina foundation ye wa
16: o di e
17: e serious o
16: ye fa foundation ye wa edu ye fa community na ye hwe na second segment no so entini emra e bu se ye twa ho frede ye ba second segment no ye de ba cheche so.

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Eho and I may come for a day. I'm a busy uncle PM. I was a man can say I know a eastern region of Ghana. As I said, 12 plots at the Hua Yer Tongue. I as I see your travel a day. A fahon a baby a dano a day. Pa and until you bet me at the SC school, you bet me at the SC. Sorry, sounds so and I bet in their residential properties and as a warehouse. You bet me at the as I see. Aye, meaning as I see, I'm an old show home come away when it you home. Don't you know? Fred Penny 4, let me one more entry chain and come on 0551656655. 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

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No air shas here. Ebekoso ewo Mexico AstroTurf no so Tema Community 2. Eho ene bekoso. Now him say, yeah, yeah, soccer gala bia, yeah, must scout eba. Any other scout players. Na afid ye no, yeah ne Kick Nation Sports Agency. And na edi jumano. And unti bra, never register with you say plan B soccer gala no. Ache de brena any womb. Afid ye so dear sa. Ache dia kesia kesia kesia kesia kesia. And you know, 32 teams, 32 communities. Obiamra number register before forms 27th, not just registration. Your day, see 500 Ghana cities. Plan B FM Inter Community Soccer Gala. Yes, still a bathy bay.

0: 104.5 FM. So yeah, the second segment no so na what your topic no managing an introverted person and no any topic and what you yet you home and come and ye yawada na winim say yawada biano yet a topic no ebo edira ye fee ye suku and I think so yen sorry mo eho any other topic no ebo edi era and then penny for a better say Reverend Samuel Mountful or no ns of penny or the Global Arc Grace Chapel wa better say Sanso and a prophet Isaac Asante on nonsense of opinion or the Rhema Prayer Ministry. I know on also so about it. And with Sanso and Abrema May. I on also about it. Say, Auntie May. I bet na say ADR practitioner or Sanso a stylist. Or bet na say, I feel Reverend Maxwell Budier on also about it. Say, founder of the Cross Converted Chapel International Tema Community 12. I say, you be company for honey, I'm more matching, I'm more aquaba. And penny for some of my
1: I'm Adam.
0: Okay.
2: This is now, what's your topic?
0: Managing an introverted person. And then, hey, Yawada, you say Yawada Bian, so you're the topic in the book, right? 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Eho any other topic, no, Ebura. Now, yeah, and Sam Ren, you're a big boy, topic in him crying. 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
0: Oh, okay.
1: Yeah, okay.
3: Mm. 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
2: This is Plan B.
3: Unwholesome food. 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
0: Coaches ni bi ho a e ya no mo de ni ma frafra ka en ti se ye tu e bo ase an san ya ka sa die we die e se accept an ase se accept en ti I no na na me pese me ka
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1: 104.5.
0: Na ofia so obia introverted person no nchire se. 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Omo ye introverted people. Moses Jeremiah, there was also another person, Moses, Jeremiah, and other people. And Jesus Christ cry. Ono cry introverted personality. And my mum said, no, I say, they were here, me then, because me say me, very, me, in fact, and then, me call nipam, but me is right.
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0: But me nye ubiya me pe publicity. Say, ni pe koki kri kri kri na me dim. And she say, eye, subempia ansana no bi a ye introverted person betrano. Necessary, utimi etina say. Na the only na says, I introverted person, no. Utiminya na home din, ni nim dear, and the new yam ni be bi free. E bra or no kwa koshen a kukwem. E ye be bi, or jin be bi, or true be bi, or kind be bi, and sana e pua ba efe or benipum. Into a lot of qualities. Ah, made me human say. A your good qualities and your
1: weakness
0: 104.5 na strength no be free no and as all if you so we busiamu so wa wari mu so wa sori mu next one tenase a ebinum e term omo say omo ye antisocial omo ye antisocial ebinum crafty say omo ni 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children, a moon yet do. Ain't he introverted people? No, that's how they are. Me the busy, I say. Now, you have a lot of your friends say, types.
3: This is plan B. What
0: can I say? So, I can't. Okay. So, so, Eddie, I can't.
2: Yeah. Okay, Yanko, that's Reverend Sam Manfo. Yanko, Auntie Meho, and if you any dear, Yanka, if you any dear, no. Emma Anthony, yeah, she senior introvert, bani fear, effect a wo, ewo ho se, bani se, ifie no bi e bi ewo ho, effect ben eni nya ewo ho. Ana budget microphone. Okay.
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2: Okay. 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Anti me, ebe kasano. Okay. Yeah, she introvert, no. And then, yeah, wada. Intino, yeah, bo. Edi, refi. Na yobi sa se. Kopani so be introvert.
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4: 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I can't speak, I won't speak, no, we see from. Na, but Oni yen ye whom say, a yen nature, and so Santina. Now, yes, until we are bad time, some Kalani me, no, me and son, Bako Krana, who be who said your tear. It is any panel, yet any court if ye, or didn't bear, to be a damn one, I be a non in a car, bet me a year, what encouraging, and now bear encouraging the sofa cancer, or who say, or to sabbat, or new in who for a beer, ubina, a buano, and now baby or tinayeno, na as I say, or kikani, so I want to say, when ya boafobia, I say, one shall nanny panel, do you need be an academy. 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Ain't you know? Obey observe ya che. So when see penny dear manti manti, I just say, well, who so who ye not in any to form now or she. And to say, bear money, sir, and just say, Uncle Cannon, and now dear, and Colania be a won't can ya dear. A jabby will hold our best story, say, or discipline a banner. Ube who say, oh, the assembly free baby, and no, the baby baby, oh, take his action. No. And so, yeah, a man, one shall only acquire one and so every day, Ubebono. Every day, oh, yeah, now see, so it sounds a man put to me any a man could say, Jai, oh, no money boy, so here, Cassach, or ye saint. Memman, no, and time yet to say. Ye a man, ye extrovert, baby. No, ain't you know, dear mechanic say, obi be a horno, a can ye de couples, no bacon, who do na bacon in Suecia, and a bacon ye, comb, na bacon, so yes, ye de pairing, ye de pair, ain't he? Ubum say, energy, no, way dear was from na ye de abom, let us say, ye de a chef, you know, but why are you fortunate now when you're two introverts, e will feel as couple, dear, and more family, no, because especially to see be a baby, any ya. I'm related to somebody like that. 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
2: Oh, it has seen Auntie me, young prophet. I call not well. Na young share, yaka if you need dear, young share, school. Nothing so, I can't, sorry.

0: Into prophet I, yeah, introverted students, and I say even put teacher me. Effect then, and it was a school setting. Him say abomo frana brabo man say school ho crano. Say kubane say akulani e introvert. And say teacher ni ne crampo no obey introvert. Effect then, and it was.
1: Ha, okay, me chill with you from that was essential. I was say teachers know how to be more careful. Mm. There are some teachers only about there. I think say last week now, Lady Kate Kabi be say there was a student in a class. Mm-hmm. Na say be a only my debate or an introvert person, mm-hmm. which when she got closer, no, we say asadi or yadi, but addressing the problem, mm-hmm. just because no mami eton sa, ti and also akwani ni madie, but when she started mentioning akwani din ye example no, akwani ni ba no hoso, and she was able to pick up, and almost infect kakra when there's something wrong with them, but. Such student, you know, I'm very intelligent. I'm go to school, I don't even do anything in the school. Mm. Both from DSA to SS. They are in a house, they say senior high school. I'm house, but I'm in my house, you know. I'm going to be. I'm going to be a BBR. I'm going to be a house in my house. I'm going to say, I'm going to be a senna papa. But when the book to a about to say book on the edge, so the way what I say, only giddy giddy ninch, I say, on your way. But as a teacher, and sometimes we have to get closer to them. We should not say, only a dean with your son not here with your own cassa. Only I have only said recently, I think for the past 2 years in here, most of the university students, you better say, we're both from where we couldn't home, why you say, because nipa ye dinia, or not just be being hano, and you know. Emma, on Timmy Habo, I didn't want to move so much. No, Fisa, I have a Hana, and the Obukunu. And it doesn't help. Nancy Crasina has cooked by Yatibi. What I say, I'll be caught you to Obukono. Now, Nippon caught you to Gonoson on Penno Hansom. The Casa Akron Penno Hansom, I just say, be Hano. And I'll say, you Timmy caught your name. Now, you share Senia, you meet me, Abu Nippon. Maybe I say, Missia, Lady Biana, Obama Sorina. About my Bible, or by Ache. Let me show on the banner, but no Dimica, no, or by Bambi. When Musa Akran Swati, and Miss Adam Akran Swati, I'll say, and that the Nepa Panchano, Papa Nesu Niska. Now, such Akolan, on Timinkasa. Now to me say, Akran Kusk notifying a hand, and a didi Akran may say beyond the D. Children are like that. Bibi Hana, on Timinka. One in a and Kasam, who say, ya. Most of the more ones who were going and I think that Tuesday, you can anti make a bua. So, one year, a colamoso or semi could school beam. And he said, Bibin Tio, Bibi Hano, now she feels or he feels, Obin Timim Wano. Women are 1 year, won't say, Onya, Sebi, Adamfubia, Onum, and Kofai Diabia, not in Hakobatano. Baba Yakubolo. And most of boys are Moya Kubola. Nyama enko yiye na obi ntimi mbe om efie ntimi meno school ntimi meno bo waso okojoni gang na fo odie chire. And most people like that, they are very intelligent. I've heard a lot of people who are omoko school, they are very clever, and they omada ni abodam for and they ebi kura ye drugs bebre, but no school ye some time na omo na me first in class that then na aba boko no ye din, but she be odin ho akowura. Effect and great of the one of the effects in America, no drugs and all. Or you didn't into new beer. Ah, office any pandemic, my one, not Nippon de Rumpe, now can ho. I can't office drugs and okay, man. Because only being can answer me channel. And most of the this drugs issue, Ninja man in every school. So I gay me, lesbian in every school. Me baby, and then Obi Otimia, ne babu or my sorry. A colano bar if a buy, now a clan buy, and now clan castle, moves a colano. That's all. They know I make a young tea. No, catch me say, no, I made a member, but few are brought no crown or into no acorn over JSS. Or say, when they were in JSS one, only a three girls, only a lesbians. And she was telling me some typical hotel across over 1 week, no school. JSS one, I'm telling you. Which, my men, mean to me, can't tell my men, because me catch no, my Missy Siena, Dobo Coyano, I crown be behind, won't me can't tell me. I call her a JSS, Sebi, or share a blue film. I'm a sans one pana. It's uncatch me saying, Nemprano clock or tan and pran or con and pran, Nemprano, Obukuno, because you're all channel and all the yen in Panama. as a GSS wa me kan akolen to abon nim he because onye 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Oh yeah, into me sinner brother and me brothers on my way. Me the fourth born, the first, second, third, no mau. Omo my best of Omokom mamma in chain, because mammy or the near dinner to me. Oh, mouse, our chance, no discipline, no discipline, oh, papa now, or the other one, or son of the bayo. So don't no go there. To when you're not a papa be a discipline, almost a banana say. Oh, son, I'm so here, who's son now's own casa, say, no, Musa, I know I say. We have to look at that. It's a I want to obey me, that journey. Obe me that you pam na ma me ohu de onye age me se me be me nku ade a because me na wetin me so open akolo o Jesus why abose be say 3 times me na me ka kire wa akolo o Jesus one why abose be say 3 times ah o sori abe ma dem not here be ma dem not here so inti we have to get closer to enkola no enkola bi wo ha school ho na no mo ye nyama wo we have to change them. So that's here. Obu wa odene ba ko school, onko PTA, onko hwen ko bisa, onu teacher ko che de ba de. Oni bibia e very bad. You see, some mentality na da Ghana for parent ni bitrim no, e bad. E very bad. Me mama o ye me sa, but onu che se mama ye me sa ntumi ye sa. Me de me ba de obu wa o. 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Then e ye no. I'm going to ask and also be abono. Me say me ko school. You see, we have to know because one way ya. E say say na ye man say na nyefia sem o. E fana for school. My friend is doing this. He also have to do it. My friend is having this. No mo say akwan or say. My friend is saying this. Inti me ba no ma catch and say nkofo bu a, you should not play with them. Inti o so. Because one you be say akwan no. Di akwan ni mu no. O tra akwan bibi wo fie no. O ko school a. Because I was spending most of the time in school.
0: Yeah.
1: Into Otimi getting more chance. 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So we should be more conscious about adie we. Say meba no oye introvert persona. 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Because say in our flower, you are saying now to say, not according to that chain, baby. I say, I'm sure.
0: Yeah, that's
2: it. So, I'm so ready, but my main far away and shame. You see, teachers influence in Kuala Sing. Maybe I can say, even parents. Into not to me, I'm so bad teacher. So, ain't he so sharp and nearby? Didn't I make a scene? He said, teachers, baby, they don't take time to study the children's or more gifts in their mouth or more. Introvert, you are into me, same school, I'm in permanent ground because you kind of demand it. As I know, why means I send me drink on crack because I didn't mean parents make a quack of kind of meeting. Now you best some money, dear. So, Enti chese wenu nyina na adie ba kwa enti me pesa me kasa ne se. Me ko school kakra P1 to mse be P3 ewo agogo me ma me krom ansana me back mase. Now me do P3 no. Na teacher bi o chese ma de na friend teacher nim. No teacher yes. Na no very intelligent. Me ko school no na papa e ka kire me se. Me din ye de me nipa kwa de me train a friend Jamra GYAMERH. Now and me ma me papa de manful. Me do school ano se debi. Manful no intimi nya me send him e man nya ye. And this man was so was a sami din no e ma manful no be middle name. And a Jamra no so say there's nothing like Jamra. And no ye ni Jamena. Can we believe this? I accepted this because me feel say well, teacher can they ask. Do you know say he's such a very intelligent man. And he William said, I did we ever hear me din sa could see some could do me could invest in. I'm saying, what an ignorance. Teacher ni back on tea. And he may come with the 2 hour for any teacher phoning enough for say, we aren't here, Boise, near studying college. Oh, be the fat said, you're an introvert. No, doesn't mean, say, Mr. Miami, wake up, met to me, Boise, at Boise, I throw, and be a myself copy to make sure, say, and I read through to make sure, say, there may, you know, air correct. But you be answer, and the teacher, it will teach any more harm, pa. But I say, dear, when you want to take a yes, I can be your TBM. Can make a correction, maybe, son, say, a ban saying, and also, Sammy, dear, no. Nti de meja ma ai sofo.
0: Okay, Reverend Maxwell, yemra oso. Na yemfa nwura sorry ni. Ya hwe efie, ya hwe school. Yemhwe asori
3: nso. Okay. Introvert. Introvert asem ya. Me wa osha me di brofo kakra. Be pian tikona e koye ni. E friends say because church cultures often lean heavily towards introverted ideals and group activities. Introverts may feel overwhelmed by boisterous crowds, but frequently excel in deep one-on-one faith discussion. One of the behavioral differences are introverts more. Sorry, no. I call something small talks versus deep connection. Introvert typically dislike force. Who are sorry, man say, if you can say, yeah, take group B, now umako left, ako ye evangelism, now we su ako ashama, ako ye evangelism. Omuno, most of the times, they don't want to get involved in anything called groups in the church. Surface level mingling or greet your neighbor movement, those things, you know, to baby, or so for by the leadings of the Holy Spirit to make us say, oh, all of us, every member, we are going to go and greet our neighbors from one neighbor to the other. All these things, you know, when you are encountering an introvert person, you know, they don't want to get themselves involved in such things, activities. Instead, they thrive in intimate and meaningful one-on-one conversation that focus on genuine life updates. You know, and this also lead them not to just accept any sort of relationship in the church. If you are dealing with an introvert lady, as an open asema, it takes time for them to even give you audience to talk to them. Because everything they take it to another level when it comes to thinking. Now, I call another thing energy drain. Emra, me baby, I'm a friend in a lighthouse. Yeah. When our pastors or lecturers are lecturing us, there's something we call energy level. We always compliment our pastors. It's a message, you know, or preacher. We are excited and we don't hide our excitement. These things energizes even the preacher. But when an introverted person is sitting by you, whilst we are all excited, jumping, clapping, they are sitting down there quietly, processing information internally. And navigating large crowd is physically and emotionally draining. They don't see this thing to be in their line, so they don't get themselves involved. These often leave elite introverts to arrive exactly on time and leave promptly. Now, one of the things an introverted person also does in the church is that before you get to the church, they are already there.
0: Mm-hmm.
3: And when it comes to arranging of chairs, mm-hmm. cleaning the chairs, they are there and they are doing it quietly.
0: Mm-hmm.
3: Sometimes nobody sends them, but they are there to do it,
0: mm-hmm.
3: whilst nobody is there. So they love to do things in a secret environment. So they tend to surprise many. Now, which can mistakenly perceive by others as disinterruptive or unfriendly.
0: Mm-hmm.
3: Sometimes, if you as a leader, Anna or Sofo, if you are not that learned and know differences about temperaments, now Obeka say those type of people don't like human beings.
0: Mm.
3: You can misunderstand them by thinking say they don't like human beings.
0: Mm.
3: Meanwhile, that is not their field. They also prefer to do the thing in an environment where there's nobody there to see them. Mm-hmm. They normally don't like eye service. Mm-hmm. And I say they don't seek public affirmations, mm-hmm. most of the times. And reflecting worship,
0: mm-hmm.
3: rather than expressing their faith through loud singing or energetic bodily movement, introverts often worship more quietly, using the time for focus, internal contemplation. These people, you don't even see their lips moving.
0: Mm.
3: You can easily think, say, worship no, enkoye. But these people have a unique way of connecting to the worship.
0: Mm.
3: You may think, say, demonstration now, oh yeah, during the worship, no na esua e kahu the way our page on. You may think, say, you are enjoying the service more than them, but trust me, these people reflect on even the words that are in the worship.
0: Mm.
3: They are soaking it so deeply, mm-hmm. to the extent, say, nyangu ponkuti nenim the way they are enjoying the service.
0: Mm-hmm.
3: Now, lastly, is behind the scenes service. Introverts are highly observant and compassionate listeners.
0: Mm-hmm.
3: They tend to volunteer for quiet, vital roles out of the public eye, such as settings, up chairs, like I said before, managing audio visuals, or running small quiet ministry. Before you realize, no, little did you know, say they have sit somewhere, mm-hmm. admiring the media,
0: mm-hmm.
3: side,
0: mm-hmm.
3: until before you realize they are around the media team,
0: mm-hmm.
3: observing something,
0: mm-hmm.
3: and you cannot, if you are a good leader, you cannot outdo or leave aside introvert people, because the kind of quality they possess, if you are an intelligent man of God and you are able to fish them up, they help to build a very solid,
0: mm.
3: church, just okay. because of their beautiful ideas and, mm-hmm. opinion and observation. I want to make a teacher observe. Omo decide when you bar as a pastor, you realize that there's a lot to learn from these people.
0: Okay, yeah, that's Reverend Maxwell. Yantwaso na yen share types no. Into Eric Reverend Samanfobo na what the types no am I?
2: Okay.
0: Mm.
2: Psychologists and I come out of this kind of types,
0: mm-hmm.
2: and I believe say relevant also in your friend say church, mm-hmm. setting as well. It be what they call thinking introverts.
0: Mm-hmm.
2: Now M say so if you are the soft kind, you know,
0: mm-hmm.
2: it be well, those people, they are very very imaginative. Omo try imagine niema omo she niema ye. And also, they are very analytical. In Tiso Kwaso requires you to be pijan in sa, a trunyuma. He want to know, I didn't tina or more trunyum no more pijoms, I didn't anchor for isu. They are very, very creative in whatever they do, because Okoshe babiness or dream. You see, those quiet moments, you know, at the time that the friend of the ministry of the Holy Spirit, that's where the Holy Spirit also ministers unto them.
3: Mm.
2: Until they have very, very good and intimate relationship mm-hmm. with the Holy Spirit. And that they are very thoughtful in whatever they do. Answer another friend, so mommy, Gina, baby, crying, can be, you know, now I'm feeling, you'll be there, okay. You say, baby, I'm a catch uncle for said, me Satya, I'm very serious with the Lord, you know. I mean, to me, I couldn't speak in tongues. Who be Sammy, I didn't hear, Nami, and say, ah, you. Sorry, I raise a prayer and then Kofi Jebakori. And I'm saying, what gibberish is this? No, I didn't understand it.
0: Mm-hmm.
2: So I decided to say, I will never ever, because I first said, these people are crazy.
4: Mm-hmm. Yeah, definitely.
2: No, no, and nobody also takes time to explain these things to us. And why would I follow somebody that I can't understand? I do a lot of research when I don't understand something. Year research, I'll be bombed. One day, be my dad, by 3 a.m. I go, sir, I don't know how I can research. In fact, me free bed, you know, so how I spoke in tongues, so I couldn't believe it.
0: Mm-hmm.
2: And that's how they are very thoughtful. And I'm saying, to me, what we any part? When it comes to writing, they might not be able to speak, but when it comes to writing, they can do excellent. And he said, oh, yeah, Pastor Kwane so prepare a seminar. He's impeccable. What you say? Now you know, Chono, and from so be anymore. Well, or yet, now you supporting scripture near you. You know, it's just you know, pepe. You were anxious once, and so the anxious ones, you know, they also enjoy quiet moments and solitude, but also experience anxiety when say social setting. Kakrebi bemoa. Now, if you know, master T, because they are very, very unfamiliar with such situations. Oh, they may overthink. I can say, and Kofi Krabi no more she, you better say, who could show bit sense me? Because I'm intimidated, we are a tire for me. If you cry, not coming once I'm chair, I could show me well. So, that's how they think. Auntie me and your sister, and I want to make it. So, they worry about the wrong things at certain times. I just say, I know my fear, but because they think, say, no, mommy, we did. We at the P.O. He's judging me. Well, in Tiamat, I'm ordinary introvert for anxiety or more anxiety. No, a yanni who bad. I see when he say they are all personality traits. Well, now a maybe a bit me a year, they are born to me. Say a coning now. There are other ones, me name say be a main can as a mean German to me because when I'm so no sooner. Okay, and you were restrained, and I say. A reserved introvert.
0: Yeah.
2: They prefer to observe before acting. Answer no baby, be no been when and almost they don't like rushing. Say, oh baby, be not rational. Into auntie may can be into let me use that as an example. Un say a qua worry more. A memory they tend to be. It didn't me more, you say kind of more. Because me make a comeback, I say, be a mere bear media. They free with you. So, because a member people, they tend to be much more introvert. Oba kusia pasu siwe, and akusia from so many a day. Unya kan ya, and just mammy bisawi, just a ope answer, siya. Akwan wam to me and Pamano, who they won't wear bema with ya say, and I say, me, she say, oh, can't feed you, no cray, you know. And when I saw your softness one we ya, nothing no aqua quay, then ye.
5: Extra is.
2: Debbie, tip, may there be a maid who said, into movie say, Abraham, Sebby. Ebe mo nyime yo. Me a sure se pressure pa mami di ma. Me a sure se pressure pa mami di ma no. A oni na ba e wakoda e. But Bible no anka. Kweku Adam the same. Me a sure se Adam pa dada no. O se e bia be mi di e mewu. She says some more kind ka Bible ni chichem ni na. Enke be hu ba no introvert e so dwene hu. Di abawe ke e yampa. Mami fan kompai bom. 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Me papa enkubisa enkuyans until they are reserved one. They speak very carefully and they think very deeply and son on my respondo. Now remember be brave, sir. Now dear bakwa mamin kawi. Only say when it comes to every relationship, yet between their two magnetic force. Magnet bakwe positive na bakwe negative. The first say bakwe negative no doesn't mean say negative near bad. But the positive no have to pull the negative, say the bear. Omu nina bitumi ya babi jina Benkro. Iti sana adena kwa kwe. Iti, those are some of the examples. It was, and it was social, also in introvert as well. Although these people, they enjoy just, they prefer to be in very small groups. Iti so, obi o honesu wa wari. No one here na kofa wasi ebe fie ho. Na papa muni na odi kuma.
0: Mhm.
2: Unu se on penny and nine. Into one here ni pa kro no obey Jesus de no bi. Obewu wasan asori the third day. Okwa o ma. 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So, nye so heti. Ena okay. Yeah, some of them they don't like it. And at times, I'm sorry to say this. Me, Tian wa catch them. A man be a whoa. They overwhelmed by a yes. Your friend say a juma a wofi. And they be a whoa. I'm so ne. Mami kope house up with imra. Oh, you are unkind. 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I'm so ready. Papa no be. Obe banak akode si ho. Oh, they know obe ware na kahu. And I said, dear no babe. 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Explain ya chano. 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No umu weira. One we are sad dano. 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So, and those are the qualities. And rather than a beer or your party, be maybe your back, so obey inviting Nipa Bibreno, or be per se beer, just some few trusted friends. And if I be me, actually, show me and send me, no mind, obey me, I enjoy. Oh, they no call baby Nipa Bibreno, and I'm not teaching. And those are the social introverts and the thinking one, and also I've talked about the anxious one, just a few of them. It's mommy nyama and me.
5: Yeah, I think that say ya kika obi etia we have a bit of the okikenya uhu misano. Naturally, say me tro uhu the kind of music I may enjoy. I don't like loud music. Me pe ni padom bebre. Obi hu me of say talking is easy for me. Say I sorry posi ya kasa menye bibia. Sometimes, you know, because last week, say Saturday, I was not supposed to be on duty for a church Sunday for directing. But now, Obi, anyhow. In fact, your friend, me pen, I'm shame. Me call Nipa Domo a big deal, mommy. So, me call baby na item crofat na Syria. To say, me man come here. Me ni baby, I said, I'm a kesu ahun wo me ho eni mama. Se me wo baby, it's me interpretation. But it's a soft pull picture. Me to be born pie wo me sometimes. Now was a me lose focus on the soft one can. But you would think that I can do everything easily. Oh, so who me? Only me na ma. Of course, but me auntie bia ya nanti acha ya yet say family. I say me no one nanti akam nim there very emotional. So I have a bit of. Everybody should have a bit of. Auntie, sometimes you know I can be very quiet and you think that hey, one pa. So oh, auntie, no, I think that obia were a bit of that thing in them. Oh, there are times that I'll talk about every so yeah, baby, I'm making oh, trust me, trust me. A debut of Honsa, Mia Korea, main country. And to me, Nim say a mood swing, I don't see a mood swing, and I say a character trait, Nibi, and I said then because me, you'll be a nipa, be brim, call ya medin, and kasanka. But me a bold, and so,
0: in some extent,
5: say, yeah, say, to some extent, yeah, to some extent, in Tino. Yeah, I don't know. Ebi a Nyankopon share that no balance in sa mami. Partner me nene wo bon. Ono on pekasa to the extent say okasa phone su kwa say ono ne ho mete. By the same person I say obi eye e misbehave chire na. Na say wo kan. O ka say it na me pe wa say no. Wa kan just I just say bibi e ha na he will wish you to be there for them. But the same person also say ono nso so I just say, dear be our full say, yes, true. They say, yeah, why hanging on us, I send you up and say, oh, auntie, way, so far is the cocaine, or no, no, no, man, I'll go and talk. Into he will be the kind of leadership, I dear be how he will go and say the thing. You won't say, oh, mom, who you know, moon him say, as any power, you come, come, no. The things he will say, no, because it's all quiet, algebra, and son, I calm me down. But this same person, Sasemba, make I say we need time to process the thing and sana ya can want them. Into BBS, na test of folk can say, Minya, yeah, I'm saying, why did this happen? No, this is not the time to talk about. Oh, yeah, then. onka ho asem enti no me hu se I just said anya me bo nipa no se wo fa ba ko se wo fa enu nko adia ye usuban a you are messing up on because enye bibia na se se wo ka e de bi wo ho a se se wo ma ho jo e de bi wo ho a because boy ya yeah, me hwe e ye enu na mpesa me de two group no so kra young man footballer ya yeah. What were we a South African yeah, yeah South African. Committee so allegedly no omo a omo kan asem ni na omo posting ni na just oh you extremely extrovert oh itin obi hu ni girlfriend na also on the social media onim say boy ni say ni nana wuye he's close to ni nana obi nim say team no something happened and na eye ni ya ana ye yi ni country film no e bia wa beti oh they don't talk to the extent say bibi eye no kra na obi eni ho betumi de ni na 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I mean, to me, and come and free me more. It's you know, he just meets people on the way and call them. He said, oh, no, man, no, for sister, Pacho, Tima, send me, be mommy, Bram Pacho, Tima, send me, be mommy.
1: People do that. So, you mean the car?
5: Nah, we so why you relieved. Sometimes, who to meet in a car, Muna, Obika, yeah, I mean, you'll be at in a car, or send a bear hand, or say, maybe I may call near Dimitri Moo. Edimetrim na say ne ba say be ma oni ne wo ye like na be ma ni ni bi be ma ni ni bi na be ma na busua fo be pamu no na omo de ne ba ne so ka e ba no so ne be ma ni ne we be ma no so frɛ na o se se me busua fo se kɔ de ai ne kɔ e na oni be bi ate
1: be ma ni enti be ma ni hia ba o be ma
5: enti no what I'm saying is that I think that sir character trait it has a way we find it too much. I'm saying yesu you do maybe papa can so enter you do maybe your chair bar enti senka or your body oh so they be no yeah introvert omo you too to themselves say me dey mean ka me dey mean yet me dey mean ko me dey mean yet she e yes na say I dream ka ka so say we do be here can so we be
1: No, no, no, no, no, no, no, no, no, no, no, no, no, no, no, no, no, no, when you go to extra mile, I don't say, baby, na isi.
5: Everything, no. I think that anything. No. Now, so for my food, no. Now, me, what's your name? What's auntie me, Debbie, and he says, anything, no. I can't say you are purely and yo. So, now, if you are that, you can't even be a shepherd. So, we are extremely, we say you should have a bit of that trait. But as Safo, I know Dano. And yet, at the kitchen,
1: I was an American.
5: Obi Oye, minister of God. Obi extremely introvert. And extremely extrovert. And also, so, a tired deaf wop. Mom, ye prophet, pure ones are. Madam, oh, that. Sorry, you know.
1: Auntie, me, I'm a coming to me, Auntie, me, I'm a coming to me. Come on, sit down. Auntie, me, I'm a coming
5: to me.
1: Auntie, me, I'm a coming to me. But me, you'll be able to be very adio. Send Auntie, me, can I? What's my shock?
5: Yeah.
1: Me, Cassa, but I'm a shy person. Sometimes, maybe you can, may you go to me, no, I shock. Was you of open? Was it yes?
0: Yeah.
1: Yeah. Never like say Bia. Nipa be bring go home.
5: He will react.
1: I don't really like that. I don't really like Bia. But say Nipa be bring go home. I'm not that type. Hey, Bia, me koko ya sorry. No, no, kwanne. Ebe den kwase me year juma. Me kwanne Nipa be bring go osana. I am the same year juma. Obose ase me so. Ase mintimi year the same mintimi.
5: Court. Na me na masem ye de said ya me handle asem no na said ya asem no cry ye e call court de ye na obi o be me pa ba fie o se eh eya me won ho said ya wo kasa asem me nim say you could enye oh enye bibia na ye ni hen ti no nipa na nkasa na asem no ye no afi na be mu buye said ya me ni nya asem no full say me ye din ti o no so be din I feel who said no. It's not what you are thinking. Say woman unkonkron di wenim kanya. I think that that is the essence of oh dia ye kenina and he say enye bibia na ye o say me ti say ti me ye ni sa. Me this is me for you.
1: Yeah.
5: This is me dey me kan. No. Na che say wo ho no.
1: Yeah.
5: Want to me ye bibia.
1: Yeah.
5: But I say I can do all things
1: through Christ.
5: Yeah. Into Yesu echi na
1: ye. Because the anti maker e bit to me pa.
5: Follow his lead.
1: Maybe to me. Maybe I'm worried. It happens.
5: Yeah.
1: Maybe I'm worried. It happens. Maybe me shop for or me channel her or be yard. Maybe go for. Oh, I'm more area. I say so for me find channel and you see. In a minute, I done for. My wedding because she was there and people were shocked because she's a big woman and for her to be at my wedding, it was a shock. But because I say man, yeah, they almost say me, you know, because they thought I'll be like that. Sometimes look at your heart. And as I'm talking to you, the workers they don't come to church, but me ya so mutie. They don't call some man children say, "Mama, you often go to me." I didn't hear. Just because of I was able to carry myself. So I said, "Auntie, make and they have to be a balance." So I say, and I say, "Oh yeah, extrovert in TV, biana dabi, nebu ha." Say, "Nyami wo mua." Some of the things let God lead you. Because sometimes obu o timi ma dibi am timi hena me say, "Oh, say nyewu radia." Senye uradia. Na kada me be yo no. But ayana eboa. So what I say? And one thing so one of the things ayana e money be hu se na wote. Cuz as I know to say he ought to know to say. Eboa but me de kakra ka dia. Very much work I was sure no. Very much one man who be say as a man of God no. Enye member be na so timiti ano. Aha and wa chair my dear because me de metiam. But one man will say, "I'm maybe now so timetiano." But as a soft one, vision is a obia the number share vision him. No push and ako ako ye, but obua on fan of him. Obua what casa could we now what obia tears no? Ebia ye qua semi no far back noco. I saw obua bacase, nippon wemuno, basana na reverend cano. Ebia no or ye introvert person. O news had any ye own to me. No own to me open up. And ti ama machine be bewa as a soft one saying ye to machine. Na intimate why and secondly members in so to me who say so for be obi and no journal so for so to me who ne bobre what do you extrovert and I say introvert cuz we go back as so for no come come come na ngasa on ko chere no it's not like that I was saying members in bit me who say so for or to say it say it say so what I say for member be who ha so for say so to me member be who no matter the counseling and the word that is so powerful we get them open hobby time when him me dey how aba. You understand what I'm saying? Or you'll be a the work in your infant home. She want he or she want to talk to you. And tell so man is a kunyan. Now only can say no matter the matter. Sometimes come say my brain to me problem my question car name. Somebody come and know the car. Papa, I want to talk to you. And remember my own say, no mama can we only can say at that moment.
5: Yeah.
1: Or with my own body. And to me Sramo, I saw phone on some penifono, I can say phone, stars and celebrity phone. I saw phone casino. Please, let's have time for the members. Oh, Muntina, your ho. Ne you obian and a bobre. You who obian and bobre, and say Nipanugu, Suntino, Unya daji mobi, and moi. Sometimes, Nya daji mobi, one and a how na maniano. One moana.
5: Yeah.
1: And moi. So sometimes, me allow, Mose. Sometimes, Mose, may you are tired, I say, let her come. Because only Nipano how. Obu as I said, be Obeka since who don't go out of Obeka, Obeka. But some of them, you have to give them a chance.
0: Yes.
3: Last question, I think said to say, dear mommy, I can. I was say, also for piano, on what sa temperament no be introversity, because Andra, I'm said 2 days ago, me ka baby say a honor revelation every. Your quiet moment. So, Bible says that we should covet the best gift. I feel, sir, introversity, no, eh, di bakwa, I will say, yin yina, ye won kakra. Number two, Elijah, afraid, Jaffrey Shrew, Abeshim Crophon. A bad New Testament, more. Some of Jesus' disciples, Emra Moon, saying, Crophon misbehaving, or Mubisa say, yin freja. You see, sometimes you know, the church members too don't know the temperament of their pastor, which is very wrong. So for your casa rough from the dog. Yes, no, that is his temperament. Asema obi to me, I ebi nye. What I say, Asema obi to me, aye din wo so for 3 days
5: no obi,
3: yes
5: I sorry bia
3: yes
5: wo call ya bia na wo hunchiro kakakakra na wo call ya na se ne ni o me pick up na wo koti ada
6: na
5: se as ni o ma sign ko from kakara
6: yeah
3: it is
5: also for this we the way preaching it
3: oh yes
5: be na wo call ya and na de de o for her back o be nyani breakthrough and then o be trouble sir
3: yes
5: okay
3: oh, Prof. So, some church members or the congregation do not know the type of temperament their pastor is, which is also wrong. And yes, sir, you can easily read meaning into your pastor. Say, oh, I need to say, meanwhile, no, Yankupon they using the Bibles. I will give you pastors after my heart, which will feed you with knowledge and as Yankupon who sa subai no or so for no money na answer our friend. To be biana aye too extreme, but. Congregation must know their pastor's temperament so that they don't misunderstand him or her.
7: Okay.
3: Now, Akosha, mommy, 1 minute more. My friend, baby, participation pressure. In many fellowships, spiritual maturity and church engagement are measured by constant social activity. This can cause introvert to feel internal guilt and pressure to perform as an extrovert to the considered good community member. Two baby, she said the medical canoe. Emra, you know, you call one direction. Introverted person doesn't want to go to that direction. So, that is some of the weaknesses or challenges they may also have. But as a good leader, you must be able to know the type of person the person is. Lastly, the power of listening because they are highly observant. Observant introvert makes excellent mentors. Counselors and Bible study partners. If you are having a Bible study with an introverted person, you will always be blessed because it's almost like they are talking like oracles because they read meaning into things. And those who allow themselves to a Holy Spirit normally use them and speaks to them a lot. And to know we are soulful, we are a church member, we are introvert, we are extrovert, but one man who conquer and deal with him, kaya, udibedi boni, umfanye papa.
7: Okay.
3: Yaminshaw.
7: Yaminshaw.
3: A few years ago, she said, "Dear Makanuma, sorry, let me preach and person will be any lively, but this particular lady, waba sorry, name chair, and me who say, Emra will be any niagir. No, no, the whole body. Hey, na, any me feelings, in fact. So there's no connection there. So it keep on repeating. And I one day, and my friend said, hey. Oh, Barbara, why is it that if everybody is happy, you are not happy? And I said, oh, see, Rev, if I do it like the way they are doing, I can't get anything, no. I can't get anything. Like, so, Obanu, Adime, Kasano, Honami, who said, no, you see, we learn by teaching our church members. That is why I've learned a new thing. I felt, say, the way I will be, on your way, but no. She is observant. She is imbibing the message, soaking it, and these people, the thinner lady way catch Remy during that service, no, nobody could see it, only her. We should be able to identify these qualities, for they do help for our ministry to grow. Thank you.
7: Thank you. Reverend, as someone walking around who say, "Yeah, homophobic or bad, they don't show emotions on their face. Oh no, they name me plain, blank. Until you walk in our show, who walk up because make us a utim, utio pan.
3: Oh yeah,
6: 104.5.
7: They have that particular facial expression. Oh no, own show reaction. Emma, who say, I don't know where they walk and utio can answer utio. Your last question, no topic, ni managing. And you know, I will say, you bet me a creative environment. I be include you, omo. I be inclusive environment. I am my introvert because the piano my day or Matty or Munti and Shop Quire or for teaching me or sofu. You bet me, I am my introvert. Why are you comfortable? I will set in.
3: Okay, Miss Kakra, can say an introverted person is not a shy person. An introverted person is just someone who doesn't do what an extrovert does, but they are or they can be very good communicators. Until we also for as a woman say, remember be ekutasa subaina. They said their medical canoe, unisa asimesi a ye Bible studies a yan sem nubia. E wo ho a omu to me kan obo un say no they are well deep until we also for us o un say church member be introverter twini ben na raising no in a way a bit me abua wasafo if you are able to groom this introverted person well.

0: introvert, you can't just say, I'm feeling drained. And one, Cassa, and my eyes are bread. Nippe Muko, a baby, a tree energy, I'm feeling like Nehumeti, I say, what bread. Into San Nipano, say, Obenwa, the old yenny say, Oman, room to breathe. Oman, just say, only neighbor can't say, and yet to say, so I say emergency, Abraham. Oh, yeah, to me operating. Oh, I know that this anxiety part now, Papa can't any ebemu. Into no, the Albay and say one thing so about them is because O'Brien's son was expressing a honor. So every time, talking it down, I said, the Alkaya baby in him, Nyansen, Nimia, and now. One ma own grow out of sand shell. I think that so who bow who are down for who knew bin num now who saw yes sir. Yeah, and yes the obe can be a fa but se ma can be bimpo be a me introvert na me no ma can be bimpo na se we nin je hua. Said ya obe
1: can
0: now de be ma extrovert no. Shen said ya obe can't introvert. So yeah, Bible teacher, you notice this thing say yen fan is say Jesus Christ ye won he. Na nipa tu na wa unche introvert ni so ye wo no obi a yen kan se kena answer ni ye right se extrovert kasa obwa yen kan wa straight ni they don't mind but se nipa ni introvert na wa bra no fo se wa twini energy kakra no dia mouse answer kan se ah ye wo no wa himfa eyipe dia answer papa na aka ni nyina ebeira. Oh, so what can we do?
2: This is plan B.
0: You, you have a way of managing them. That is what I mean. Into no, na ya konesa.
3: I'm saying basically the same thing. I can tell you, I have to try and give encouragement instead of say obey judge or more because some of the omu intimisa di enokura, and also try and help them to understand the level of communication because it be a while. One man who said, I did a sin, say, come on, Tembia no utim, the utim. Now, dear back, I'm saying, Yan say, Yan, we need to understand these people, say, Omo, you know, mono, and yet limitation. Son, and Yame, and to just respect their personality differences. Now we say, I dear no, then son and Yame Bono, the son and Yame Bono, dear, or no, to me, son, they obey ye, I'll be between the abuana, say, obey buono, not obey improve. Baby or one because baby or one or fit in the same way our extrovert fit in. These are some of the understanding. The antithesis are there. They be a bit judgmental about those people. At times they can be even extra slow, but that's not them. That's how they are. In the kwamba na be fast. Oh, idea we Matthias. Oh, the to watch na ne mum. Yeah, na what can we kakra. Into what the mum no kaka ho na encourage.
2: This is plan B.
4: 104.5. Okay, Prophet Ike.
5: All right, the only thing I can say for how to give space for them or to them, say even your tramom. That's only thing, because they need extra patience. They need extra patience. You know, I will say it more. Say when it come to the school, the house, and the church, we are all dealing with time. What I say, we are all dealing with time. So if you don't have an extra time and extra patience for more, because any woman to know. We waste all the time there because we always want to manage them. But they need extra time. They need extra patience.
4: Okay. Yeah, that's it. And we say for you, we have a baby phone lines now. And they are 2 months through the wadjun chile. And I was saying, beside, Edia.
6: Ghana fwe, munya suna muntie miyo, na masabe biye mu. 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

0: 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And I was saying bisa edia ba 0551 656565 and 0551 656 6656.
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2: this is plan B 104.5
0: machi ya nini mebiya kuzifu
3: mototu kwa ina miji mba there are a lot of practice ni this church folks are and good you know they judge some of us by their area of strength boom they can't say no if you say or to sell to say yeah or you're extrovert now the area of strength now only into the for the graduate. Well, a bride, a yana, almost a movie, almost a movie weakness, and also with me,
2: plan B of
3: your strength. No topic in the charm of the man, I think a good one.
0: Okay, yeah, that's it. I'm so much you.
4: You're new.
0: Yes,
4: I'm trying
0: to say. I'm
4: trying to say.
0: Yes, you're here
4: too,
0: catch it.
4: We will be as a no worth, and yes, I know you. And yes, I will, and yes, no, no, you didn't ask, I know what you mean, GM followers, and your weakness. There was a young who said, and your weakness is no, there was a who work it towards, send your bear, who be now, but to be your being, yes, sir. May I also, as I know what you mean, yes, sir. I was there. Now, never you are a person, we are over far ready. And maybe I will suffer, although remember now coming, look at an important hour. If you know, you are a beatitude, you know, now so funny, dear, our members, almost four windy. And now we are, sir. But Becca, we ain't no matter. Because we will not tolerate, sir, at the end. Even our room, we are beatitude, you know, then I am for Panamobia, your account or bank can be the abandoned by an offender. They say, and now we are, sir. Almost from with you, and now we are so bad. No woman or wife will tolerate that. And now, say, be away or bad, be a woman, say, be a woman, be a baby, baby. In there, I want you to say, so we will be as us, baby, near to Tisana. When you say a weakness, a young male, you know, yourself, who come by here, now, will you be defunct, send a bayer, who be who so I do, where I be, dear, and in Yabutre, Senana, and to me, no more canoe. Never be, I know you are, what your problem? So I just, now, now balancing, I feel my same beside a walk on a say negative and positive. Also, I'll talk about the close say, I baby negative, positive. Then, in the cheer saying positive, mean negative, meaning the cheer kind of saying in the massive.
0: Okay, ever see a matching? Hello?
5: Hello?
0: Matching? Good morning.
2: Good morning. This is Pacho Dini, baby, 4.4.
5: Hello, morning.
0: Good morning, oh, Pacho Dini, baby, I can say free.
5: We dey mo program we am oyena no pay na me person me can be dey kakre.
6: Hello.
5: Hello.
0: Yo pacho yet you.
5: We dey ma so wa kra ne say eye introvert for no.
0: Mhm.
5: Mami, omo ye omo wo secret e bi a eno no man kan. Oye na bia na so won fi wa.
0: Mhm.
5: Me ye bi a me yo bi a me ye din pa ba ye secret ne say oye ya bia na ye fi wa. In few, no, yeah, my dear, I mean, few, I mean, few by. Obey to me, I am, my dear, and then obey to your kindness month into almost so almost secret na ya mu hu na mu kanjere awofo obeti aya na dia no pay e bia next month for plan dey o de be yon ti ano so ya mu kan ho asem
0: okay yeah that's obusi amachi o
6: good morning
0: o mami
6: patcho me be great yeah
0: patcho me
6: into the magic every incredible
0: patcho me into.
6: Hello,
0: yes, here, my Grace.
6: I'm Pacho Mesia, Nemet 104.5. I want to program with so. I am Pat Madame Banana, I'm a example. I have a sorry, say, and I say, there's the M bomb tire now more. Well, meet me dreaming in my Danny Ashley, my dear. And so, sir, your day morning devotion was saying, I said, I call you bomb tire. And to the mocking in a woman, Mesia said, menena so betina mesetino medama sipa
0: yeah that's my green sounds to do dear abebu sia so betina free e da bajume dey so 0551656565 and a 0551656656 so betina free e de wadwe nchire ana wasimisa e de aba emsia machiam hello emsia machiam
7: hello.
0: Hello, Machio.
7: Where do you... 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
0: am I? 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
7: I'm Pacho, your friend, Mary, my favorite tema.
0: Yo, my Mary, my auntie.
7: Na, an opinion, me, sira, mo, pa, san, se, su, a, mi, su, mi, na, mo, yi, ma, non, pa, wi. 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
8: 104.5.
7: Na, o, yi, kakra, no, a, se, di, a, ba, yu, yi, I done it introvert. Say, and I'm not coming to no baby dear or per special place to be a depend also. No, what did you do? Now, say, fire to come, number two, this and this fire, and I say, oh, did that. I say, school, or now, my horse, mama, I say, I'm going to come and once more. Mama, shall we see? I saw more coming once more. Oh, near down for. Oh, more come on. Now, so class, or yeah, dear. Yes, they be a question or class. Oh, answer who? That's a book of the book. Obey it. Internal print first. Nina, I'm a little bit of papa. I'm a man with a self-swinging so no idea, dear, and no, no, no, I just say, oh, it's me, Damati. I mean, Shiram of
0: Pada,
7: I'm also in this uncle Mona, near CM Wana, or Mamma Sally, and I who say, almost a more special.
0: Okay.
9: Ebusi amachi. Ah, yenyamini aba.
0: Obi ana de.
9: Oh, mese tabaku.
0: Mainti.
9: Yo. Okay de. Ata de mese ana. 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Sepe bia me be me. Like unse ubu owa o prepare si yo obe share nemba. Ani esansu o be ma bisu owa. I'm so only of the same of a channel by you seem to be fire to the police or channel by channel back on share by you to our tuna at my partner said or just present which are with a panel in my normal home say can you find the bit in the Naka that's to buy an Oviana there's all of one that can I make it say that I make a what do you are for you are or Tadia Umbana Musubin on Padia and some money popular and more of. At the same time, kind of car than a swing, the Elysian, it's Mission, I said, and I said, so look at it. It will be from one of the cars.
0: Yes, last call, I'm at you. Good morning.
10: Hello. Hello.
0: Franco. Hello. Hello.
8: Apa wo ho pa? Hello.
0: Ye ti e wo Franco.
8: Okay. Ti si akwala.
0: Baby a wo wo no wo homa no eni emfa mo a woni no etwetwesi enu nti no ye ntimi ente de wo e ka no ebusi aya fofre jumedie no emfa ensi asembi se tisi bi amba papa ye mami ya ofre ka ne ba ne de no sese se ne ba na sesa didie kra won
11: this is plan B
0: ganu
11: na mi o on de ntimi ya ntwi about asema o kai about how do you call it
0: enkola na
11: that be was be mo ntimi
0: he
11: ba no o ye introvert and o ye extrovert
0: ba
11: Ebashe has nothing to do with it. Whether you are introvert or extrovert. Sebi ubu tu obana so na nimi so you into who you introvert. Na ko bi tu obana so. On it has nothing to do with it. Ba. And you found introvert and extrovert asem. And na akwala on part the yen so. Onu so ye introvert and extrovert asem. Onu ye say o ye kwadwini bunu tia no. Na mane hu se ade we so timi ye no ye ne yie. Na tie me. And ye say asode adosi nti o tia member so beja wa so no obekwa okwa onko. Because Timmy, say that was 2 months ago. So for you, be take as for them all preacher, all Facebook and TikTok. No, it doesn't give reverence to God. Metion, remember who said that way, and yet, so we should not pump out what is bad because I didn't adore some tea. That is wrong. Oh. Let's do the right thing. Nanya mean to me,
12: sir. I was a prof, so be sure, so to versity, yes, to versity behind this, I didn't know. And lastly, by experience, mm-hmm. by experience, only introvert person daily. I said, when we say, "Eya, obidi ne bonina wa fa pen atro to ni little book bimo e di asia." I was so journey free sa kronoso. And yes, sir, taking 20 years cross or so obe do bada or infinite mo dana bada obe do no one try. Okay. You will never be well again in this life. Until you know, be dealers and you're an introvert, as you say, to me, dear, be very, very careful.
0: That's it. Yeah,
13: that's it. Yeah, Brenna, I be. And your papa will be saying, I'm negative and a positive. No, negative and positive. No, tree, limited. Tree, any words, baby. It's a verb, any adverb, adjective, similes. Ain't you know, positive, it's a say, a beboa, a papa. Never boy, and a negative sister say, say we jamu a 20 M1 say, yeah, yeah, but can you opposite say, say, a dear NNT?
0: Patcher, reverence amount of old Juma to your your quantities.
14: Okay, my Juma de Dickan, a 104.5 your chartered surveyors, be beer to deal for estate, yeah, yeah, or friend, yeah. Ena da mi refi ba mi o catfish so mi yen catfish o mo yin pa o pe bi ato afre mi ena mo pass me turn pass so a friend divine choice come to 16 there this will be o pe bi ana papa to mama laugh friend e be bua na gifted hands bibi bia adwuma bia o pe obi o kwadre mu ena so friend ya ena so so e be bua
0: Patcher,
11: Prophet Ike. All right, Mr. Medindi Odifo Isaac.
14: Mr. Man, come on, sorry. Mr. Nukan, come on. Mr. I'm sorry. Hey,
11: yeah. Oh, but you're down here.
14: Global Ark of Grace Chapel, Ewo Committee 20, Mr. Obra, Nabeni and Sum.
0: Okay.
11: Maso, FM will do for Isaac. Maso, you remember Prayer Ministry. Maso, you are Tema Committee 5. Oh, Pemia, you are Tema Committee 5. Last hour. Uduruwa, Ubisa, Ubi, your bachelor. Mim Sambo to Crazy. Mamino, so afraid, and then Yamin Sharan, so wait here. And I know a lot of people are listening. Maso, Utia Brambia. Now, the year Yen Bwawa. Ubi, Bia, Fabra, half a bayer advent. Oh, we be come once a month, but I have a young wetuma. So that's it. Now, Yentimin Quin, Yentimin Tayashim. Send a mammy, or send a Yajino, we may not know. Another person be ya my affairs wa general. Okay. We need to help more people into Miss Obra. Now so people draw ha. 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Ubeton be you ha. Na my edgman intimin ko ye na enti intimin treaship.
0: Okay. Pacho,
12: Reverend Maxwell Budie, Community 12. Since we midweek prayer meeting committee 9 from 6 to 7. Any Friday, 6 to 7. Yes, I saw a Rani boutique work on the 11 station. Until Utia, Utia Brochi cry a bit to me, the Unyomana Maneo, Medassi.
11: Auntie, not yet. I'm not sure. Not sorry, we're apostolic. Maybe I'm not sure.
10: Okay.
11: I don't know.
10: Where are we? Some of the Kai and some of the Jumedino, Ebremo, Abusia, yes, sorry, see the happy birthday, Kessia, Ebako, Ediama, Bebina, and Ewa, with the happy birthday, and come out.
11: Plan this is Plan B,
10: and others, Yasapotina, Yenina, boom, and the happy birthday. I call Ediama, Bebina, Oyena, baby, and Nunsino, yet the happy birthday, Eko, Edi, Amano. BBS, so J. Bre, editing and support your media Facebook for Mamma Frey, a moment to be unfriendly, a better moon in Arma say, send name with J. Bre. Etsy and Yan support your media, and I'm in Arma say, we see a meal with Snake Jim, Eddie Jumedia, which yammy, your friend, I could see a Jim for Macram.

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0: 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also like page you know share na comment and what you have been by a back in came with some no at me at the amount after YouTube abusuya for monsu modia no air plan B104.5 na YouTube ni edika udu on ma obe subscribe page you know obe like it na wasa share and what you comment on a bar ya badger bread ni a king can at me at the amount say come TikTok abusuya for monsu modia na new plan B104.5 and also Udwanma Obe like page you know na washe and what you comment you know oto emania emripomno ya beken kain etimi edi amao na mino kasi enso eni ya sidi ya yesi mkwenye na don riba akon ya de kasi 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Mr. Garlic Information Center. 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And I see be a modia. Billy Kills with Sales and Information Center. I will got copy a bank acquisition number 2. A we and I see be a modia. Afi Prophet Agrippa Information Center. And so I will see no and crime pompony mantem and I see a change a modia pan. Authority of God Information Center. And so I will jumakuba. And fifth mantem a we are musu a bima casino. 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
1: 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pie muho And when you do one, what's a chip brand B? 104.5 FM. Yeah, demo come up, yeah, for commenting in Google. 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A one want to see your online radio. I also do site to why, yeah, now, what ye be, a day, a maya, ye, and maybe yasno, aku ye. And you can come for no ye burn, me. 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
3: 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Oh, I'm on your some dear Sabu a tantadia, which I'm on your some and your tantadia. Now one now, Oma, I'm on your some tantadia, and I am more or more man you couldn't move and the ones are near tantadia. Essence over and Sembi and Avens is so any bambi a bit to me than a dear. 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Nans and one in dear bet me up, bomb at me as a true mano, and then I was a nanny a man of way, et me edigo come nevi piano, et me a kama. 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And when I'm Suma Right Honorable Urban Sumana Kingsford Bagbin HMA, one of the owns a man or some idea, a yapa, and the average a timid boa, my own suit to make doubt, or Bobby Eddie at the chairman sign, and the pass over by do a man and him, Sam Brasbiani, someone where ya, and Sans won him dear also bet me I am party be, Eddie Amman for the idea and win ya pa. Now, and Concuba says, I am the young one, the child of Freebone to qua. Now, so bet me be as an ego or more. Now, Sans say, a be a man or some.
0: eltro kanti sabi sabi wo bakura na se okura dwum fan a imse ene no wo don wo ba be she atantan die mu right honorable abans man against for bagbe echima ye ni pan bia na ehun se amanyosem e atantan 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
4: when I joined politics in 1992 I had then accumulated a lot of savings as a very successful legal practitioner in Accra here. And so I didn't even know that you needed somebody to support you. Until getting to the day itself, the D-Day, that I got to know that I needed more. And I had to rely on the savings of my wife. But before I did that, I asked the chairman, the regional chairman, so this business, I thought I was told that I was being sponsored by the party. So what is it that the party supported me with? Then he mentioned 7 bicycles. And some t-shirts. And also the poly agents which we paid by the party. By all the rounds from community to community, all the events and the rest were paid by me. That was the cost of deciding to go to serve my people. Later, I got to know that that was not what was happening. That I should have been giving a lot of money. When we quit, we're told that in politics, you don't account for the money. Because you can't disclose the source. It was shocking. But it's because we decided not to. There's nothing preventing us from accepting the truth, the reality. Putting our mouth where our hearts are, but also the resources. I've seen so many clean, honest people of integrity join politics, and question marks are written against them. And so people started saying that politics is a dirty game. It's not a dirty game. It's the people playing the parties that are dirty. It's not the game itself. It's not.
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5: Political leadership on a couple of conditions. Engage the office, not merely the office holder. The church's counsel to government must outlast any single administration or party color. In so doing, the church will hold its balance and be grounded in trust. On principle, not on partisanship. The pulpit loses its moral authority the moment it becomes an extension of a single political party's communication machinery. Corruption, injustice, abuse should trouble the church's conscience regardless of which party occupies the seat of government. Confidentially witness

0: actually also means recognizing the Ghana we have become. We are a republic of Christians, Muslims, traditionalists, and people of no known religious affiliation. We are united not by identical beliefs, but by our shared constitution, citizenship, and our
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3: And when it comes to informed reporting, in fact, I have to do for my heart for the Ghana media. You were really on top of the job. Some might have worked against that, but as a leader and a politician, you should not be scared of that. It's only sometimes when your critics are pointing to your weaknesses, they are telling you to strengthen it. And when you strengthen it, what else? So I welcome issues like that. Some too didn't even know what the nature of the problem was. So it was during this opportunity that some even knew what was expected of us and what was expected of others. But hitherto, everybody was giving everything, local government, city authority, local government, city authorities. So we did not have jurisdictional areas. It was that the MMDs became jack of all trades. But going forward, I think things are being streamlined. Our collective objective remains clear: to restore cleanliness to our communities, protect public health, and build a cleaner, healthier, and more resilient Ghana. Once again, thank you for your continued partnership, and we look forward to engaging with you in a productive talk. We don't want this engagement to be a lengthy engagement, because it's going to be evidence-based talk. As we are going, the report we had is that we cleared here. So we'll go with you. If we go and there are still certain things that have to be perfected, we point it out. We are not saying that we are perfect. We cannot be perfect.
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4: Alright, so there is a good news for y'all. Say, we are Numtuni. I mean, we are gospel artists. We are reggae dancehall artists. We are high life artists. We are hip life artists. We are Afrobeat artists. Now, say, we are promo to Unyum. 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Say, we are single, EP, and I say, album. Akwenya Kezie, Ababe Toho Edi Amal. Friend number is here. Ni Ning Kamo. 0551 656655. 0551 656655. Let's go!

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Omamba, a fresh, Nanusio de Dead, and Winina, Ubena Biato, Ghana made stores, and the stores are Hudum. Winnie and Nikutahu, our telephone number 020-679-8723. Ghana made for the on.

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4: So, yeah, can I say, so your boy, say, you're betting me the movie, you know. You're very unsure, Ghana, for you, and I say, you're betting me the movie, dream. You couldn't be no better, ever bench, you know. Movie, I'm born, the best sense of the pipe, Bobby Tire Chief. Maybe be a coach, the betch, be a debacle park in the Subiano. You're to me, I work with, and no, you're to me, you couldn't be in a bar. Going to the end, I'm out, the message, you're going to be him. Message, you're going to be him, but I qualify in there. Yes, she teams here about qualifying, need them see a bit to me, so I Tina Yabayano. See about qualify. Ah, a besha no. A besha, Abu Biagin will be anti asso. A besha, Ama, gathered to me, I qualify. Men on my meshe, and the meditator may say a day I summon to be meshe. To win the dear bear, dear, cause what team, ill mutim. Once a win, I quen say, a moon loose one match, a matches in a moon loose one cry. A more, the obesion be a team the best year draw. But I also know you're determined, you decide to say, yeah, yeah, so. If you say, I also know you're a sire, you're a unity, you're a woman, boys, and also you're a homophobia, you're motivated, you're a woman, so, boy, I'll be to me, I'll call. And you say, Dipa will be to me, I'll call. See, and you say, you man, I have first year, and you say, I'm going to lose so much, but I'm just so there. I see, you're coming on down, your mom will say,
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5: Yeah, we have a lot of history together, 8 years, lots of trophies together, lots of songs, lots of banners and flags. Yeah, they're special, those ones. They've really gave me the opportunity. I'm here because of them. You know, if it was not Mamelodi Sundowns, I would not be here. So I'm thankful to supporters. I'm thankful to the team. I'm thankful to the president of the club of Mamelodi Sundowns. They gave me the opportunity to be here. But I worked hard for it also. I've earned it. It was not a free passage. You would not be here if you don't defeat Zamalek in the cup final. You would not be here if you don't beat Ali 5-0. So I've also done my work to be here, you know. So, yeah, I'm humbled. I'm happy. I'm happy to be Ali coach. It's a special club. It's a big club.
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6: We have 130. And it's me free. New York short. The capital city of Mauritania. Every drew a commercial airport. In the Ukraine. Asante Kotoko. Yeah, if we chair Babi do Asante. That's me disappointed. I said, team Asante Kotoko disappointed. Nah, yeah, boy. I better say, fought it. Because, oh, Bobo. Now, who's the visiting officials? They can't arrest him. Ova commentary by Monse, yeah, Mamma Bonibi, Opasia, and Yi, Oko, and Menye, Ohomi, a farm, Ankanana, Yabucha, woe, in few, ye chow, sure, in few, just a Bibia Kotiawa. Now to me, Efas, I do, now to me, 1-1 for Naya. And Yamania dancing, but the Efemupa or the Malian refins in San Anons. And then I made a Berma, a Bianca, they buy in there.
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1: 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Papa Sly ena edie echo eye Facebook no so na bibia so atimi aye kama nyame adom 2026 FIFA World Cup yabo eye matches dodo na awi aka eye two games ana se two matches aye bebo na tournament no yawi na yeti ni two games no ochina. Yes, Ochina Echi, Saturday on the 18th, and after Ochina Echi, Sunday on the 19th, and I say two games, you know, I beba so. Say, Anna, and she no Echi, Ochina Echi, on the 18th, Saturday, say, Anna Beko France, woman in England, at the 3rd and 4th March, at the Ebebony, and no, Aye, Anajo, non chrome, Anna Ebituja, Saturday, Aye, France, and after England, 3rd and 4th, Anna Omonibe Pemso, and no, Aye, 9 p.m. Omo wi a na fe grand finale no ankasa no ye de ahye so ye na de chye 7 p.m. e o MetLife Sports Stadium in New York City ano e o New Jersey na anya sem keto akra we no ye Spain ane ye Argentina ana e de ebehye so 2026 ye FIFA World Cup final no ahye ama utim se final no so abin e Spain a o maji World Cup no ba ko ana fe Argentina, our monso, Aje woke up no Ayamiensa, and I sign Edia Quakwesha. So, defending champions, Argentina, Spain, Womo Ejeno, a year 2010, El South Africa, Africa Terrain, and a Spain for Ebeji, and a year Argentina, so Omoko J. Ewokata, 2022, Omane defending champions. And Tivino Kase, these are two games, tournament, Aka, Saturday, and a fee, a year Sunday. Ena Ebaso. Still, go King Chat, no. Lionel Messi, Argentina, washe aye 8 goals. Kylian Mbappe, France, waronso, ashe aye 8 goals. Afi, Abrante, Elin Haaland, Norway, warono, ekuta aye 7 goals. Ena afi, aye Harry Kane, ensu ekuta aye 6 games. Ohye aye Mbappe, ena afi, aye Messi, still, opportunity no ho, se umbe increase tally no. Because Omebo third and fourth place, you know. And I hear Messi, so Ebebo, I hear a final, no. Inti Eguso, Haaland, Oko, Onya, Kwenya, Bia, and Ka, Se, Oshe, Goose, and Bi, Akahunti. Still, now, no, a Golden Boot award, no. It is between Mbappe, and I hear Lionel Messi, the Necromancer. Yes, Omona Egusoa, Womu, compete, ne dente, and on it, said, and Shano, Ete, Oho. Yatana, say, and Ra. Uko piyomo England and afi Argentina match no uko social media neswa especially urem ewo Englanda UK media no ene aye timemufo no e chabo aye coach Thomas Tuchel pa omu chese onye coach na omfa ejuma 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ansana Argentina eba game num. So far question be say Spain Argentina is it true reflection of their performance ansana ombe duha ana say bukata ewum eno semi final second game I told ya ujidi say Thomas Tuchel aye mistake ema 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ticket no range from $7,380 and no any the cheapest I would say 7,380 dollars ha and it's kakatoa and afi $8,200 afi yewo $11,300 afi yewo $28,479 and so walk up we utim say a very expensive say ubenya kwanya ako park so ako he match ni bi for life enye bete ubekaya Ghana and Colombia Ghana for duduona ifi Ghana ha eko aye US omko hebi no duduona na mu gate echi ana omu ehwe aye ewo big 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Gianni Infantino, FIFA president, Omotimi announce, Yere Hun Semakra, so Eddie Ebro. 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The sports major 2 p.m. and ye best sorry so na yako na maminfa we say and tuja SA and a plan B FM inter community aye soccer gala de to so and I know idea emnasu as a yedibro said ye acquire aye corporate responsibility plan B afatuni hunso giving back to the society out him say afibia omoyeno ebreno asan edu and penufo SCM fan tuja say 22nd of August 2026 ekopim 13 September ena 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July eda etoso edunu enson ena registration no e be close 500 Ghana cities, 500 Ghana cities, and I hope I say, Ubo competition in Bia, Ubi Timi, I register. I have 32 teams from 32 communities around Greater Accra, Eastern Region, Vota, Mechre, Ghana as a whole, and I, Yede competition, no, Ebasono. I didn't put a teach in, he said, players I want, Mamuno, Ebina, Akonya, na scout, coaches, and a football manager, Sebano, Abbe P. Kibi Echo, Eti Emra Asun. 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
1: yeah
2: o say eye any infrastructure on sense em e we a good year mu football no it's about time was sent penny for any woman is easy now. Ye it to be benefited a year and chili money, your talent are Omogana Cinti. A man is so I'm a call a sense.
1: All right. Now, one year woke up price a year ticket, fine and Omadi Abbey.
2: Yes, Oko,
1: I know them.
2: Infantino ni penny for what you say, World Cup with you. Womo at wedi pa. Womo at wedi pa pa pa pa pa. Now, we share prices for finals. No, now, if you can't finals in Impo, we share a year from
1: day one.
2: Day one. Now, we share tickets. No, prices in the buy now. Now, I did be a no di pa from $5,000.
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2: Now, any be I. $7,000, $694,000, bibri, second day, $28,000 in our home. Now, oh, shares and ye, one must see any prices nearby now, and nothing. For ye, ye, war in our part of the world, you know, a expensive eddy mine. In the room, say, oh, other countries and other jurisdictions, so my catch was said,
1: okay,
2: okay, means such as any boarding.
1: Yeah,
2: generally, Nankasa, no, be as any boarding.
1: Boarding. But still,
2: a biche.
1: Typical example, I Ghana, Colombia. Same match, you know, say, na price ticket in a beer. A register from, I think, say, $1,000.
2: Dollars.
1: Go out to $5,000.
2: And until now, say,
1: and to back Ghana match, you know, unse Ghana for Ketuabi. Some group of people be, and I Timmy, a Kobonti cook, oh, baby, I'm cooking.
2: Any Colombia game,
1: any Colombia game, no.
2: Go ahead, any. Panama,
1: Nankrofo,
2: because now from no form,
1: your
2: government is so
1: a support to
2: you.
1: Government, you know, almost support to from first three games, you know,
2: yes.
1: And a few fans, so on say, I never couldn't say countries now qualify in Indiana. This is Plan B. March be a FIFA ma free ticket to March be a FIFA Emma free ticket, and also a support to you. And a government is so Eddie be a car until by her. Ghana, Panama, Nankrofo, Hopa, Papa,
2: Sa, Nankrofo, Yeningland, so Bibri,
1: Yenikrisha, Nankrofo,
2: I feel any Columbia, Koba, Ungana, Fo, Hobim, to Mr. Honor, na a year prices, and I started a Kosunana, I expensive, yeah, Manko Fono. Na Media Mekase, over so far, prices are ba, any complaint about from Kofua, Utims a World Cup win. Abe ye the most expensive World Cup.
1: Yabo. Since 1930.
2: The most expensive World Cup in terms of a year. How I can say, ube to me afford it.
1: Yeah.
2: Ube nye access.
1: Say ube hebi.
2: Ube hebi no.
1: Yeah.
2: Even a year TV right. Sika no. Ufye yeah. Countries are no omu peso omu di right no. Na. Na anwodin.
1: Anwodin.
2: Sika
1: yeah.
2: Na FIFA. AGF yom honom no.
1: Yeah.
2: Na anwodin pa. Nti World Cup with ye. Meno. Ube ye nimse a year. The most expensive World Cup are you? Free time World Cup on start here, and as you start here, World Cup on a war a year chance for us. But Ningi Nachi, no, she say no, finals Nedu. I am called for a person quarter final. When draw here, match here, but she between England and Argentina. Now parking in Iama. I see my expensive, but expensive, but still now. No. Na ho nyina
1: e. Ona se ho e expensive man e wo.
2: Ye wo ase no.
1: Ye dia ho kire ni hia no. E bun kama ho so ano odin. Yeah.
2: Go ahead. Sa is it $8,200 for finance starting from.
1: Yeah. Na no crowd the bagganess come where say.
2: Almost 94,000. 94,000 plus.
1: 94,577.
2: You see.
1: Do not just say
2: Hey,
1: almost 1 billion.
2: 1 billion old cities.
1: Hey, comments. Now, and the maybe 1 billion.
2: Quacko,
1: Edia Quacko, how
2: much? What is it? Oh, for bears.
1: Oh, send me a
2: couple. If you did a VH,
1: see cow, why? Master, see cow, one of my colons on Anopo.
2: Debbie. Oh, yes, I need to tell you.
1: Debbie, see cow, why? A colons. What do you say? Oh, the order, idea we are a king. What order, yes, of Vina. Now, Chinchi, order checky. If you are, what on it here? Na fe sa kura bi su ho no ma.
2: David.
1: Ya se. Ade na o ye ya na e dia ma no e di.
2: Wa e di.
1: But o wa hwe a. Ba bu ho kona kura na isu a. Bu kura wa su ama abufu kura ba nti afi.
2: Afi ya bu na shi bu kura.
1: Ya bu ashi. Nti sika ofi a. Akola nzu. Dabi nti sana akwa
2: kwa 94,000 Ghana cedis for one match.
1: For one match.
2: Hey,
1: e no kura ye, e no kura ye.
2: Ketuano.
1: Ketuano.
2: Middle of the season, you know, Liverpool fans, ever complaining, say, oh, projected ticket prices for a year next season. That's this year by best at 2027. Any season ticket holders. On say oncophobia, season ticket holders. Omo the omo toning in atwo in bulk. Nti omo no die.
1: Omo takum for no.
2: Aha. Omo si ohwe kwan a. Le pum fani penny for. I feel one person omo raise and as omo raise sa prices no ahead of next season na. Omo si there be an order. Nti we a omo start omo protest. Nti somewhere last season no. Abra na matches ni bi air course no. Womo at the banners, a raising banners, Eba Anfield. And Momo the champion, if we say, we dear, corruption, Omo Tassie, Omo Peso, and that's Omo repeal off, Omo CC fans, no, into Omo Teso. At any time, chat going forward, no, in your subsequent games, be our own home matches are not fans in the Banaba. Say, Omo Tito, Omo, yes, I am. You do, baby, no, you are performing penny for us, said Debbie, the Belgian Wayano, and ordinary going to about to take, sir, ticket prices for. Next season, and including season ticket holders.
1: Yeah.
2: Into your sanity, almost a do baby nas anoye dia. We increase now, increase na. Omeka santi sana. A year and also etie. Now, on a year, Endra Macha.
1: Yeah, boy.
2: Semi-final game. No.
1: Me pese eti a Thomas a year to kill.
2: Okay.
1: Voice no.
2: Yeah, voice no.
1: Is so far. Enkrofo Akinzuni say. On the course of the failure of England, woman to me uncle many because do not answer until say coach Thomas Tuchel make in the mind say on any players and best city back against England no match back no now they are on top of the game changes are oye in na so amwa until ne uko aye UK said they will need to say young crew we etieno but for kesiye terminologies. And a caption, a hoodwa, utim say home headlines and all. Ninja and I go against a Thomas Tuchel. Big cry say, unstep it down. Now, walete or mino, down.
2: Yeah.
1: Ah, utim say, enema anku ye. But then, ye we a game and also, post match interviewer, coach, a Thomas Tuchel, a year, you know. I think, say, or admit ye.
2: Yes.
1: I say, yes.
2: Or say, the substitutions, no, yeah. Or see, Oden Kra. Or see, doesn't believe say, Onyane substitutions no wrong, but this is now o take here no, and Abia
1: Amwa.
2: Nti. I'm sorry, ready nti. Yanko ayi.
1: Slide. Ode yanko na. Yungo yungo.
2: Give it to me, yungo. Yanko. Uh huh.
1: Okay.
3: Get criticized after. No one knows what would have happened. Thomas, in this talk, said they've been what I've got decisions. I
4: believe that's just the nature of the game. As soon as you lose, you get criticised. That's just what it is, and you get criticised after. No one knows what would have happened if we made different decisions. So it makes no sense to engage in that and lose my head. I'm responsible for them. I took them, so I take the criticism. That's
1: And the coach Thomas Tuchel, Anna Okasano, was a decision. Aye, utiki yano. So one taking swa and kaubinim DBC. Anna criticism said ye, oho, ntino. Was it ubia kasa, bonus obo. I say, one on aye, Emma, England, every moon, T, and E, Waji. A man for son stepping down.
5: Plan BFM.
2: Oko, Osha, a year, to see criticism, Eba, for Thomas Tuchelna, England for, me feel say, one more a war, a canny thing. One more a war. Omudi cancel or something.
1: Omuye right.
2: Omuye right. So I'm criticizing with some of his decisions. I end up will take here. I will game in him. But say yen sakeni die. Meba game any niema edisi yen. But say omu call for his sakeni die. I don't think say I DB or some here because too much to care or buy. Yes. Now we Juma omu former coach and say previous coach. Yeah. Gary Sagi Beboy na oboy team ni yipa from 2016 na eba and Euros na oye deni uja hoko eno oye juma uche for so many years na England for into me oye deni en compete ye e World Cup umugba round of 16 quarter final stay home film but ne time no utumi e build the team no e introduce e young players e the new e philosophy approach e by Emma. Well, for the first time in a long time, no,
1: yeah,
2: almost eight semi finals of the World Cup, that is 2018 World Cup of Russia, 2022, and also they were so close quarter finals in France before Eshom Euros in Israel or the Omudu final before that in the crown, not Euros 2020. I'm going to finals if you and Italy for the penalty.
1: It's coming home.
2: The and also they were so close. And the next Euros, no, 2024, no, and also finals game. Omone a year spin for the core finals on Lucia narrowly by 2-1. Ain't he? Okay, a juma a year, Garisage, yeah, in India, or the boy juma pa, Edimon, just say, Kuruan, why a day,
1: Wanji.
5: 104.
2: Fast forward, Thomas to kill so Ebe Fedjumano, or Befedjuman is here, or ye. On us, the kind of coach, or ye, or a coach from Dortmund, on us, believing a young players,
1: yeah,
2: on us, a coach, via or direct. Oye, changing a chain. Oh, see, I see. Ono so, oye so stubborn with the decision. Or with the players are. Adena one for we uncle, or be justify the intent of our player we, one for player we, who is abroad selected players for England at the World Cup. No. Players the ball want to appear more, and make controversy be brie, Magua, Kupa Manum, Alex Arnold. But Obabonte, Ebe Tintia, one for our players we uncle. And he offered Thomas to kill any pedigree coach or ya or a Champions League winner with Chelsea. So, offered a Dortmund Uswa or the Omo Edgy Pokal, DM Pokal, any a few other trophies be. Or by ye, yes, or both qualifies Kakra or both a few games. World Cup we after England missing out quarter semi finals 2018, quarter finals. A few win what made you do.
1: Semi-finals.
2: The first a year attempt as England a year coach. Oh no, so no. Me feel say we any a year ni first a year international job.
1: Yeah.
2: I wiring.
1: Wafa.
2: So on me, I don't think we are coaching a year international.
1: Derby.
2: Yes. Ni na a club football.
1: Yeah.
2: But winning in first international experience are winya. Now what me do? At England I do semi-finals. No. Me feel say. On your coach, I be casting a failure, and I say, why then? Why? I was say sacking on his first attempt. But who say England before number frustration because of the new CEO game. Maybe I'm shortly end Chibia. But who say England for only being so? Omo, eti football, and I say, who say there be? I was on backy coach, you know. No man, at times said Omo ma Gareth Southgate, and so a year more time, no.
1: Yeah.
2: So I was say on us here then. Omo ma no, at that time no. Na or no so it to me Eddie a build a ye team. Inti mi mumu de sa a ye what do you call it?
1: I'm gonna say Pamono.
2: Yen Pamono. Slide ude menfa ye bi. A man just win menfa winning count.
1: Problem ever.
2: Inti de I didn't say Enra game no. Okay, send a game is a coiner. England start ye pa Ocean England for start game na almost start ye pa Emma almost dominate game no first half make I say almost na almost ye they were dominating
1: yeah.
2: every part of a year and as every department, no more dominating game.

0: ti obi tumi ade e di ade a press more attack more for a year goals ni di account no ade wetu me consolidate sa u lead no o si da bi
1: o di say
0: city back na wait it that was the mistake England for and as a coach Thomas to kill a year with sa approach no the call because na a year too early what chef in the 55th minute I was aware then o still na no o san so e press more for more goals but or tries over city deep and Argentina for no so what city deep no one more players are on me to me the sa a year on me attack you more
2: yeah
0: led by a year Messi Julian Alvarez and on me to this
2: Lisandro Martinez
0: almost as you introduce Lautaro Martinez a them it will after going by now on me pressure now on me the mainland for no on me hit ban post no quite two times
2: yeah
0: McAllister, ATB, and Martinez in Sweetie and Sana Goon Eba. It will hear some pressure on the corner. It will be no hair messier. No, it will be no move to channel because now he was taking on Omo players. No, I feel you baby who say Omo air man, sir, chance chance, no air pretty or made the honum pay. And no, or change your position, Eba, a year right wing honum. Into Ubuma, Omina born a pair, no more than a man of or better, of course, seeing the message to me, take your players. Okay, now why cross? Until who has sent cross this in the air corner? Me and him say, Sir, cross this year, definitely. Baku bedding, ever touch him. It's a young one, say, oh, yeah, then for them for me, yeah, try. Martinez Bemu, or yeah, Bakua, must cross ya and a panyan, or the second goon account. Ocean Argentina for almost trying, because now I do have now. England were defending very well. We hope to say James Spence here and here drowned because when Chad Thomas stepped out here, he did very well in draft. Now, make us one of his best games as England player. Almost defending Yipa, but we have first goal in here. Now, Argentina for a try. In fact, they are needed to shoot. And also another option.
2: Yeah.
0: Oh, yeah, and then fire amount of space now.
2: Only
0: opportunity also then. Who shoot you from afar? And then Enzo Fernandez, yeah. It's me share. Then the next one, no. Now I was set Messi then. It sounds so. Show up beam. And no show up. And mass across. And so when Timmy I say go, I was so I do crazy. When we say be do no. Go no and why then? Hiding. Go no. Any of four defenders. Go ni ma. I was so aware then. O crazy. He's a bit my crazy. Good. And why you crazy? Yeah. Martinez, SNT. Make us say, Andra, England for were on course to qualifying for the finals. Maybe Bia, Kuye, the Momo, or Mudifani, a few counter attacks, a buyer, no more Epes, or made only second goon. But, Jomuya, and he said, me feel Zeka, a year Thomas to kill.
2: It be a game, no man.
0: It be a game, no. And I call attack him more, and Kibia could beat Mashi Bia Kao. Of course,
2: Argentina,
0: especially, but Oceana may channel.
2: Yeah,
0: you at least you been who you been also a bit me. I echo in your favor. It is our defending or quite early stages of the second half. No, I'm one or she go now. I say Ghana, Carlos Cruz, a tactics. But defend ye, Unia one go in pair, defend ye, na keep you go, and you be now and ra.
2: Ghana and England, they have something in common. Ombe ya diana be review ayo hope na omu wie no no ma
0: se
2: no kra
0: say ye colonial masters in
2: what you say and you say still na no they have something in common eh pe o de Ghana match say e boy nyina o we say England no man start e by going forward na pick here no afi do na support to England
0: yes
2: I be cry no na Sir Thomas Tuchel be ka say ayi Tony Cruz e be ka say England beje tournament no
0: yeah
2: reference be our year in that etre.
0: Mhm.
2: Otia say team say no wanya vim.
0: Yeah.
2: Eh. And that was om worst gamer om abo our tournament.
0: Yes.
2: Om amohwe nra. Wash go 55th minute.
0: Yeah.
2: Replace Ukuta Jude Bellingham.
0: Mm-hmm.
2: Ukuta Saka. Mm-hmm. Ukuta
0: Saka won put no Otibench.
2: Otibench.
0: Rashford Otibench.
2: And who was our players we no nyina? Onya Ghana. We can say, oh, forest lines, no, and
0: your quality are now. Who said you were be a good way by no, I'm take a no, nothing of a so introduce a year Rashford. No,
2: I too late.
0: No, Sansu did more defenders ever than Ben, as you can say, I may defend him more. And he can say, Thomas, you killed the end radiate.
2: My name is Odia Poffy.
0: Approach, you know, the
2: Carlos Kiros, who
0: they are.

0: after taking lead, you know, and you cram one because definitely no, so won't say, watch Argentina, no, or no super talk of finally defending the title,
1: yeah,
0: or be back, they'll come at you, or be attacking more. What also, oh, a team, oh, attack it because under Gareth Southgate, you know, now England, the attacking team, I'm more attacking, pa, we'll be over Kai Gareth Southgate, Emreno, England, no, we have.
1: And you know, Moshe more goals, pa.
0: Moshe more goals, I'm more attacking, pa. And the other thing is still now, no. Who a quality no players are almost very good. One front no forward is near good. Why don't you attack after scoring the first goal? Now who's supposed to be defending? Who are very good defenders here? Who are good attackers? Argentina on call like on really game. Penti, make us say. And the Thomas to kill no. And I'm more England. Manama many agents who say why accept it.
1: Yeah, what admit it?
0: What you say? What need it is no making. But also still now no ni. This is you know take here sa a ye tactics no
1: and
0: wajatum but changes or ye no or say a ye or no need to miss or one ye or say no no ye changes in the no no ye no so to say it's because or a coach be a nice body
1: yeah
0: or a stubborn with a year on this is not be taking but
1: oh there time a do be cranafi England for no midfielders no now my bre
0: oh yes
1: my defend the abre come men to ho come men or the tournament. Wamana Mobida. What I say, Cobmenu, a very good player. Ninja say, Wako Drope, Harry Maguire. Emma Manchester United supporters, a trouble wa. And tis a wofu, Manchester United, France, and two Mako Menu, a
0: mobi cra.
1: What I say, oh, Cobmenu, who shall meet for the no, or my defendia, and fa, I'm washing, drop ya back. And to Cobmenu, Manimramu, no mobi. Also, I'm now more 1 minute.
0: Debbie. I hope Zabia match for 3rd and 4th. Any be
1: me sure say I did not say
0: how much in there me say play same we be nyina we be abenye biabo eh chalo ba mu nyina benye biabo so much no omni France 3rd and 4th because maybe you know the BCS ye wie it you know there wa wonya mi mo bia no eh be bobi but ye mo Argentina baso hwe Argentina for actually me be say eh ye I can't say never give up spirit you know any mindset you know oh Omu di bi eye against
1: Egypt.
0: Before that, nekwa omu di bi ye no
1: kivere na.
2: 104.5.
0: Omu ni kivere nebo. Ah, Egypt kivere. The omu ni na omu ye they came from behind.
1: Yeah.
0: And omu win the game.
1: Even in Switzerland.
0: Sa. Oh, die embers of the game na goes no. Thank you. I started a flow. Enti uche Argentina team ma. Omu mu ye hu se until say ebe pon match no.
1: Yewiye.
0: That is the kind of mentality and as a mindset as a team no I was so unya who coach no criticize our environment any some mindset we our place ni mo a e boa team no e ma team ni corner ni because say ya share me 2 I share me 1 na me give you up there and as a team no ye ni sa mentality and as a ye ni yes our fighting spirit no but person we say no musi here then attacking man for attack after attack trying to say omu yeah say and to say 90 minutes ni be so plus added on time no
1: you
0: England for e be attack I think it's about Scaloni abaso with sa mentality we creative oh team na Messi so unia Messi dey minim say football no oyew no na football dan enchen you because at age of 39 years na still na no so bo mu e dan down ho Ekim ye bugu oji fao oh nyamre da oji bope ne ji kai
1: edin yeah
0: so be with vi bo na de finiche no o ye den o bre
1: yeah
0: at age of 39 years so anka me fo say that time no tumi tumi rika no o enra say otumi o ye ba ko incident ba ko bia oji bo na nipa be 3 carry king o bu na gu honum so ho enti Messi so de me de me fo say say ne ne Messi ko no ahwenia 2030 World Cup no ka so bo betumi abo
1: o be do ono onya he
0: Oh, it's all 39.
1: Tell me, don't know 43.
0: Oh, wait me abo. Messi, you can't wait me abo. But back on the day, go to back on the
1: day. Hey, David, I'll come back on the
0: day. Go to back on
1: the day. Okay. Cristiano Ronaldo.
0: Oh, wait, wait.
1: I wonder why I should.
0: David, wait, wait. Who is Messi's teacher?
1: I say one thing, say. I say, Omo, I support us at 2 players. No, I say, Messi, be Eba and Sana Ronaldo. Aba.
0: Ewo.
1: Ball boom, BB achievement.
0: So you
1: watch
0: it, no?
1: Oh, and there no cry. Oh, so boy no cry. They all can't hide it. Me play any Cristiano Ronaldo. Me feeling it, pa. But You me mercy for
0: mercy too much.
1: Mercy too much. You ain't to me no. Only ball ball. What you say? We no. We a typical bowler. Ah, what you say? Only ball, only ball. And this any pano? I say. Bono. Mm. What I say now, tap
0: if you can't beat them, you join them.
1: Join them. What a tapo tapo, sir, anointing in BKK.
0: Hey, tapo. I also just you also say he's the best.
1: Oh, the best, the oye.
0: But open so just a born in the mess in Botchen.
1: Mess in Botchen. Simple, and then you know, fat. Oh, there, hey, as they say, eight goose. Walk up with eight goose, and I'm a
0: yes, eight goose. No,
1: eight goose.
0: I likely say finals the way to my
1: shit. Obetimi ashe bi. Obetimi ashe Argentina ni spin. You say baby goat and senior baby goat and father goat.
0: Father goat. Lamine Yamal.
1: Baby goat and father goat. Messi versus Lamine Yamal.
0: Lamine Yamal.
1: What you say? Anti sa debate ni there. Yeah. Goat to goat ni there. The real goat to near Messi.
0: Messi.
1: And a second goat, hey, Cristiano Ronaldo.
0: Congratulations to Argentina. Yeah. Deserve it. England for better luck next time. I feel say future near bright at the moment. And a reporter, I mean, sir, catch say English FN, almost say they are still sticking by Thomas Tuchel. And you don't make Pamunu.
1: Oh, now the open is
0: it? And almost say almost reserve Euros, no. Or do on the call 28 euros no na and tomo he say is coming home bit na be mu dia final year.
1: Okay, ti mami me phone line said na yen to aso e wo ho 0551 656655 7 years ba ko eku na open to my friend in den mami he so no a. Hello, good afternoon, sir.
2: Good afternoon, okosa
1: chama e fro so ka say free.
2: Oh, we original tornado me do grand swedro.
1: I'm not sure.
3: Okocha,
1: Jay. Hey, Anglophone.
3: Hello, Oko. Show me your number.
1: Your number. Tuaso. Na kasa. Me ho den.
3: Ah, me tia kwame. Me ya demi pa. Akonya we. And we she miss na awoko. A happy glorious birthday. And then any dia wada.
1: Miss na ben.
3: Na.
1: Na ya.
3: Flambina.
1: Oh, now then, an answer, yes, sir. So, yes, sir, why not?
3: Oh, I asked it.
1: And I said, one can't change any baby.
3: If you
1: do
3: it, if you do it, you paternal.
1: Oh, why not?
3: Paternal. I'm a man, happy birthday of you, Obia.
1: All right.
3: Uncle?
1: Minya?
3: Sure. This year, I'm fine, I know. Messi, dear, yep. Lami, ya man, dear. Baby, I could be I am. This year, I am Barcelona versus. Messi.
1: Yo. Nti baby abeko bia mo pe.
3: Ya pe. Yo. Abeko France and England in kwade e. Sa two countries e no musia. Baby abeko bia e. Omo nyina ya pe omo.
1: Chese abebe wudi enka koko ngu.
3: Aka very good. So dia there. Saturday and fourth ni ye ye hwe bi. Ye better than fourth ya pe final match.
1: Okay.
3: Omo da omo ya ko nkile omo fa nyo omo.
1: Yo.
3: So dia there. Odi ga vinge di wa.
1: Merci pa Aminia. Good afternoon.
4: Afternoon,
1: Coach. Okay. Chairman, I'm
4: from South Africa. It's going here, Kwabena.
1: Open your eyes, ain't you?
4: Yo, Edmund, yeah, Edmund, ain't you? I'm too new, na. I'm all baggy, dia. I be a clown. I try, yeah, to perform my turn, Coach.
1: Yo.
4: Yeah, I'm not here for the Madrid, for the for. In case the idea you were new, I'm all baggy, dia. I make you quite get him. I'm quite an adult.
1: Okay, Chairman General. Good afternoon.
5: Afternoon. Yeah, for say, okay, Safrin.
6: Okota.
5: Chairman Jina. What you had on, young
6: boy?
5: Okay.
7: 104.5.
6: Na enye hurricane yene omugbo wie na na o ka se ogun se o mbo bo tin bi se gana da o mu defend it ada.
5: Mm sana o kan ye.
6: Ba no de banin se because minim se ngana o mu defend it o.
5: Mm.
6: Ogo na bo no. Messi no da se me ba kuru wa o.
5: Mm.
6: So di janga sanga sa gudia fo. So. Na ni ubisa de fo se o ba baby man de fo so ye ye ntwen na.
5: Ye nwi answer.
6: Was born out Mercy one day. Ugo, Mr. Ugo, I am Catherine Nina, so Maradona Bobono.
5: Yeah,
6: yes. Okay.
5: Okay.
6: I am Pato, my name says, say, there will be after the Mercy Boba. Service, who did you grab or on that? Nepent and Okoshi.
5: Okohibi.
6: Ugo,
5: Minia.
6: There can be a baby who won us one, but Mercy. This is not a papa.
5: Veras, Minia. Good afternoon.
8: Hello. Okosa.
5: Chairman.
8: Your friend is from Russia. I'm a friend in Kronso.
5: And Kronso. Atem in Kronso.
8: Atem in Kronso.
5: What's your friend saying?
8: Kwamenesia.
5: Open name Kwamenesia. Atem in Kronso. You ain't here.
8: Me pato. Wake up. And they say, who are no Ghana for now? Me because, has for 81 with Tawana. This is not that woman to play a beer.
5: Come on, talk here.
8: Oh, and the comments, hey, who am I? You're Sunday. We're now starting prayers. We're now the same way.
5: I hope so. Omedi Hujuma. Coach, you cry, Omedi.
8: Comments, we're not going to call Castle, no more prayers, man.
5: Okay.
8: I feel the house here in Connors out.
5: All right. Apani Kamensia, ya berasi. Bye. Okay. Good afternoon, sir.
9: Good afternoon, Mr. Kucha.
5: DJ Sare, so whom Yanko?
9: You Kaka Bok and say, okay, England, yeah. You only have because now, England, France, where you can come back, France for the war, permanent, Germany, and other car, England, yeah, and drank, so much.
5: Hello, good afternoon, sir. Oh. Okay. Good afternoon, sir. Hello.
10: Good afternoon, Oko. Good afternoon.
5: But we have Oko.
10: About an Adam, because Ghana is living here.
5: Ain't you?
10: Yo. Now, Oko, now, as African countries, as a World Cup chance, you need Vida now.
5: Ane,
10: you need Vida. You need Vida. Oh, say, you want to change for. You'll be an honor, Bicha. Oko, one more, you might ask.
5: Good afternoon.
11: Good afternoon.
5: Good afternoon.
12: Let me say, with the Molagan American was in Castle. One single community is not saved you, remove them bank account. Nanka wants my ship too much, you have been bank communities, Nanka Mon go one venue. Now to the mercy, they are too much smoking one ship.
5: You, Yati. Good afternoon, sir.
13: Good afternoon, J. Okocha.
5: Ose Kwame, Ghana Footy, Ominia.
13: Bibiaboko, Yamiasum, you
5: and Council, Ominia.
13: Coach, I'm here saying, in fact, I came in a performer. enyekra radio ya shewa wi afeina obiem yenye African kwa yenye kwa ni problem omso wo problem
1: omso wo problem
13: ko ze she tuwa ni wi di afedi e
1: afi obiem
13: mokoteka mokoteka
1: obiem
13: ndo nyi lachira sai
1: au
13: oko urare kamo
1: anka ho so minia. Good afternoon. Hello.
7: Good afternoon.
1: Major France o katafre e
7: song ba ko fe
1: o katafre e. Okay, how about you?
7: Hello.
1: I'm going to say,
7: I
1: just go for the uncle.
0: Once again, Masa, still now, no offense say Ronaldo is better than Messi. Did you all can it? On your door, bed your tune.
1: Oh, sir, no.
0: Or see, Ronaldo is the best. Messi, ma.
1: Messi is the best. I'm free, Ronaldo, a chia, be the Messi.
0: Of course,
1: Ronaldo was through age in
0: was through but he Messi na
1: form
0: I want dey no any make na perform kakra but still na no okura bola e din so bad dey
1: o
0: be dey finish him and we dey okura bola no mutumi ni finish him
1: of course
0: onimbo
1: okay nti abusa for the Messi na ochina yato aso nti inter community soccer gala no form so no e bi wa ha 32 teams from 32 communities so beti me aba now so abefa odie na bibia timi ayekama

so there's a good news for y'all. Say, we are new to me. I mean, we are gospel artists, we are reggae dancehall artists, we are high life artists, we are hip life artists, we are afrobeat artists. Now, say, we so promo to Unyum. 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Say, be a single, EP, and I say, album. A quenya kezie, ababe toho edia ma. Friend number is here. Ni e nin komo. 0551 656655. 0551 656655. Let's go!

Ahamu Akwaba. 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Plan B Drive. And I was so good. We are the Throwback Thursday edition of the Plan B Drive. The friend of Kofi Annan. Mini crooning in Ayat Nase. Aye, did you made the anywhere, bro? Baby, be out here, you made the any Biaya Mwakwaba. But you just said, be out.

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Jumedi and Wetrigu live. Oh, Facebook. We draw messages for why you be kind in Adi Amao. In the meantime, there, may they all have fuck room. Near share stories, a re agent, huh? Oh, internet, no show. And Ram, the story be a bro. Fa Queen Shabby, I see a. Ewo Accra Kumasi Highway no aso. 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The Ghana National Fire Service. 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

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be him. Now, you're quite a post if you are catching a post if you are just a post if you are a war a front place. Men all can say, one match in Nipa Bakon
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Say, why an admin someone and a girlfriend, only two quiet Ako Holland. Nija, Alma Kodrich, woman who can cry our Holland ho. Na and I'm visa who sent someone to know. The girlfriend, no Ako Per Bosnia, 114,000 Ghana cedis. Edemano. Say, your boyfriend, you won't first ask Kano and 20 account mu. Send a bear, one more copper visa. I say, I cast a woman for bank statement, Emra. Enquire him. It's a girlfriend, he was born in Homer, the Ecope, Bosnia. Our demand a boyfriend, Vincent Apeto, or the 20 account, Muno. According to report, no. Omocha, within a space of 3 months, Vincent Apeto, he. Chese wotrinsikaning in ID. Wotrinsikaning in ID. Na wako kota womo tutu na nono. 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Wodi sika duduana bet if there's some sa branch and one kodemu a year 14 days. Na 14 days nature no. 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When you are 35,000 Ghana cedis, HI. It is a say I'm in no Cassadia. A Cassicanimo 79,000 Ghana cedis. It's a quarter trial, 1 corner, 1 quadem 14 days. We are obit ya scano. Scanner can obit ya. Now aside 14 days, no so. Court assign a fine, no. I had 3,000 Ghana cedis. Say, won't you ask Cano and my court? Now, when you ain't just at 3,000 now. And no, Obekwa Kudemu. Yes, 6 months. Obekwa Kudemu, 6 months. 2 years, 14 days, now you see one Kudemu no in free war. Quarter share, say, won't you have 3,000 Ghana cedis and come home as part of the punishment. Now, when you have 3,000, now, Obekwa Kudemu, 6 months. That you say, no, but yes, 6 months, 14 days. A branch here is interpreter, the charges, and no. Na ning in H Reno, 14 days no, and I feel 3,000 ning in H Reno. Sikana Akano, 79,000 Ghana cedis no. Quite to chira, I was so chias askano, Edmani, ex girlfriend. And Rantia Bimusu, Egui, and Imasi, Ewo Krumha, papa. Unya oba papa say, Samo Ko Holland into a cob Bobosia, Obana Ko Bobosia, the Amao. Safatu account, Munamoka Jevesa. Yeah, cause if a bank statement, bra, my account no more efeno. My true scanning in AD, SNDBA transport betting. I be bullshit to sunyi. Serie A, Vincent Apeto, what trendy pan? Ghana food try channel social media no sono. 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

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Into Nessie, sorry, yeah. Next, Nini, sorry, ya who said, and crawl for every Viano ever dem horn. Oko, ye are posted for us to trade. And I posted for a shas, yes, a woman, yen, she moon. Now, day now, branch, and Oko, we are Safono. Saturday, now, and I posted for Chino. My brother, yeah, and I just said, Oko, Tom Fono. I was Takwa. The one I just say, I posted for a Chino, could they? I want to know, could you, our court? If we are, I know, Cassie. Court, I share. Brand here one country mu 5 years. Now, as part of court document, no, a brand here in the trap. A yes, sika 5,700. Omo ka so we are no. Sika we are in the name do 5,700. Name was sika no 4,000. Sika no end do 5,700. Name on a 4,000. It is a 5,700. 4,000. Court, see where we are. Where we are, the anyway we are. So, what could them? What could them 5 years? 19-year-old, Peu. 19-year-old. What could them 5 years? Amania, if we talk about if we are no. We share friends, I would do a feed to her. Higher plan B 104.5 FM. Plan B drive now, Sugusu, I would see. Segment way inside Ghana around the world. Story say we air trend or Ghana ha. And no ena a trigu. Nansa midi besino. Mame found call a high life singer. Akwabua. Akwabua Junior ho. Na ewe akwabua air trend ni pa. Ningi nana say. Nse nansen temuana chase akwabua ware ye. Na akwabua ware ye no. Nansen wo sheni tweet ni adia noa. I saw a person my marriage advice near there. Somewhere last week, and I kwabu abe tweeti here. Say was re mebuno no. Say we be a NCA sika and saware. We be a NCA sika and saware. I wan an krofo shas here. Say dem pa na ekọ so e wa kwabu ani marriage home. She say wa shas here e tweeti tweeti aware ho nsem e tu mebuno funu yade. 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Akwaboa na semo a walk ano no. And the agenda boys were Twitter. They say yes X. Oman fa akwaboa no ho anche ne kra. Omo tra na 8,000 Ghana cedis no. 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A wo beka se busumi bia no wo mo save 8,000 Ghana cedis. Obi wo ho 8,000 Ghana cedis no. Afi morning na akra ne wo hu bi. We will see that SAV 8,000 Ghana cedis. With your responses, I know what she means to me in KMBM out. And the tough album on the say, Akwaboa na swaya she. Na swaya she amache se. Udi unko shuya si so kre beche. Wamo so pan internet, no so papa papa papa papa papa. Se dia air kosu ewo ni fie biyano. One shen one suave. Na wonja ise wo tweet tweet tweet tweet tweet. In semo ha. 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I want to save 8,000 Ghana cedis. 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I'm going to save you. 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I'm going to save 8,000 Ghana cedis. 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Ayo. Obusia dey see inside Ghana around the world no. Hani ri see. Stories need your Dawson along the line of the show. E dey ningin a ebe brew.
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0: so there is a good news for y'all. Say, oh, you're num tuni. I mean, oh, you're gospel artist. 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Oh, you're hip life artist. 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Na se o peso promo to unyum. 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Say, be a single, EP, and I say album. Akwenya kezie, ababe toho edi ama. 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

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O se locals e ye jumekua. 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Se ye funeral, wedding, birthday party. Se e ye indoor event ho, e ye outdoor event ho. 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We say locals numbers. I don't know, but modern say we be savvy. Anything events. Oh dear, a brief bia we be event bia no. Answer we be share planning. Answer cry no. For we say locals. Obe ma ohau no. A tweet try the amau. It's answer to do an event no. Aya ane ndafem ndafem o cry anti no. Odo humbo we say locals ah. Wa dream dream no. A show a better. 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10% in a dashono. A idea, a beco wow butum, a beco wow butum. 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Uko mu website wa, and ye cake a hood warning in a ubumubi waho. Na fee dia, wow in the bejangono, wof from a numbers na. Send a mekine within 2 hours. Na u cake no, aye ready. Pacho fa number no. Movie cakes, one more numbers, and I may be born. 0267-786-648. 0267-786-648. Movie cakes, Mr. Save the number. They be a cake, move emergency. It's answer, I'm proud of you. We'll be to contract you. We'll be program na basho no ana se program no e koso a ye freke train na cake wen no afin sa wo be disappoint so sa no wo de command Nuvivi cakes a wa shuma dwo ana se e ba ne sa na se wo Nuvivi cakes for number and ye pa wo frɛ no na 2 hours na che se wo cake no aye crado aha ntino
we a kick emergency. 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

0: And that year, it's prayer on Sankofa. 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

0: Now, the story of the day, in the day. 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Abrantia Bakona, she said, what in a sem abedan, eh? What's that? Ni penny bakwa, when you know a wig mim. Na, one one, she said, Wabuano, a CC in the car, Munia, dear man, oh, come on. Na, at that bakun, because CC car, you move ye. One of the HSA, what's in the baby, I will drain one. 4.5. 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
1: anai eno anu no cause they be idea as a motino so. That's a yen no cray. Then you are finding out. That was on Janica.
0: That's just a also pay compensation,
1: yes.
0: Mano.
1: Yes, also baby big a man.
0: Since I brand tennis when Tiana Capan, yeah. Snap Nuko, she have been more.
1: This opportunity is everywhere when she was only as a motino, so now as a yen no cray. Yeah,
0: we
1: find out.
0: Also,
1: baby, we can
0: climb. Also, Tianica.
1: Also,
0: or Patan won. Now, Patan as you see our bed.
1: And
0: I'm saying,
1: because you are now a fan of me supporting. Because
0: you are
1: now
0: a fan of me supporting. Well, you are supporting. You are supporting.
1: You are supporting. You are supporting.
0: You are supporting. You are supporting. You are supporting. You are supporting. You are supporting. You are supporting. You are supporting. You are supporting. 2026 edition no e ade achese e baso e free 22nd August e di kosi 13th September na chese dwumedie no enye easy kra ye de hyehye so chene so say every Saturday and Sunday between 22nd August e di kosi 13th September e na chese soccer gala no e be koso na at the moment there registration no ye bie kwem registration no ye bie kwem wa chese e ye 500 Ghana cedis pe o pese o register with timu a forms no I ready a 500 Ghana cedis pay obetumi afre 0551656655 0551656655 opesa wey registration and I say intremu bi a wo pe e wo eye plan BFM intercommunity soccer gala no hono 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registration no ya the registration no esi nti no plan B FM soka gala but modern say we do ho ebeji me ebusha mamen say on 0551 656655 0551 656656. Hello, good afternoon.
2: Good afternoon, Kana.
0: Miracle, Bibi Aboko.
2: Because we're good in the market.
0: Double, we're a double silencer.
2: My pet is coupled with Jimmy. He didn't be on it, but Jimmy's kind of son of Mr. Animano.
0: Okay. Miracle. But I see the brief party no so better. And hello, good afternoon.
3: Yeah, afternoon.
0: The patrol didn't be out as a free.
3: But some may be taller, me capacity at Shama type for
0: lawyer Kuko Estate.
3: Yeah,
0: Tola Shama Boko
3: Boko, the dada again.
0: Yeah, then I'm here. Tola, I mean, see what you're in trade.
3: The patrol, after me see, and Papa, what's hacking up is Mamuana.
0: Dabby, woman's hacking.
3: Thank you, and you son, we are copying. I know I saw asking at Mamua.
0: She said the woman in our home, now Brent and Nature will go any more. Say, that will go any more.
3: Say, I didn't say simple. The assembly up to the show. Your comes are by your fidelity and your with the competitive journey. The same to what I was doing more, what was I here, Juma, a journey, say, after we know your two son, I had it too soon. So we di any say composite bi an new remedy but apeni e ne di mi mi ni nya di tra
0: that is a compensation bi an mu won
3: the compensation bi an I give you your tools you come to ya pa bon te dan bi en yo wa on so
0: okay
3: you what was my mu ya you aka ya you not do my mu aka ho na be ka no I don't know you na ya say you e di your composite number.
0: Okay, Tola.
3: We don't know.
0: Hello, good afternoon.
4: Afternoon.
0: Baby, how can I say free?
4: Mr. Anna.
0: Hey, Miss Na, Obed Dave voice where they are tricking me pow. Miss Na, happy birthday.
4: Thank you.
0: Na birthday in the same echo.
4: It's
0: a miracle, sir. It's a miracle, sir. So I set it date, no. I was saying I had more Sunday after church.
4: Information.
0: It's no. On Sunday location, no. Yen yina, yababa.
4: Na yanko bwao.
0: Pepe. 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
4: I was say on patano.
0: On patano. Oh.
4: Nipeni guasiye diye. 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Because we who say we are comfort. And so far as I will go any more diye. 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Aye okay. 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
0: Na miss na ojiskana. 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
4: Say ojiskana. 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Enye nukre. 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Abe mu. Say ne be ya usu dachi. Udi be yo biya. Why you whom you know?
0: Okay.
4: By a Johnny Trasana, Obiso de Bayo Biama, Dachi Yakako, or no Sebeka, Castle, sorry. Ah, Ketuabian, Nature, and Nipening Guasiana.
0: Okay.
4: By way, no, a genius can't pet that obi be can be there obeju hum you know and sana wa party
0: your
4: be
0: okay minu aba enjoy the rest of your birthday me that's me. 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
0: Okay, okay. Francis me da sibiri. Hello, me last call ampacho udini baby au kase free.
4: All weather new.
0: All weather.
4: Yeah.
0: All weather oni enwi enwi.
4: Ah, that's it. I'm just program be jirim titi be jirim pa itia.
0: Yeah, that's it.
4: Nah, I'm just yeah yeah kase free boy.
0: Okay, it's boy. Okay, oh fine.
4: Now, I program with you, eh? Say, Papa, no, and I'm blanching and this canon. Cra no, dear, or you see, eh? A canon quad.
0: A subway?
4: Yeah.
0: Aha, a humanistic, I mean, too.
4: Let's say, announcement. I was an undergrad, I was human.
0: Okay,
4: announcement. If you call radio to corner the Cocrana. Once I hear announcements on radio, so once I'm very grass, I also have my information center. On paid the crowd, once a microphone, my uncle, some can. On credit or crown, on painting
0: tea.
4: Oh,
0: you remember?
4: No more sale. A blank and I don't know. And just a party, not a cafe, almost canoe grass, a mupandia. A ten uncle for all the best. I know. A man in the grass, in Timitana, office canning up, and would you cry sooner? And she
0: now, okay.
4: Papania announcement, a man.
0: Okay, I'm going to go to the house. Okay, I'm going to go to the house. I'm going to go to the house. I'm going to go to the house. I'm going to go to the house. I'm going to go to the house. I'm going to go to the house. I'm going to go to the house. I'm going to go to the house. I'm going to go to the house. I'm going to go to the house. I'm going to go to the house. I'm going to go to the house. I'm going to go to the house. I'm going to go to the house. I'm going to go to the house. I'm going to go to the house. I'm going to go to the house. I'm going to go to the house. I'm going to go to the house. I'm going to go to the house. I'm going to go to the house. I'm going to go to the house. I'm going to go to the house. I'm going to go to the house. I'm going to go to the house. I'm going to go to the house. I'm going to go to the house. I'm going to go to the house. I'm going to go to the house. I'm going to go to the house. I'm going to go to the house. I'm going to go to the house. I'm going to go to the house. I'm going to go to the house. I'm going to go to the house. I'm going to go to the house. I'm going to go to the house. I'm going to go to the house. I'm going to go to the house. I'm going

0: there are civilized countries. Certain politicians, people are there because of their merit, not appointed by politicians, and they work and serve well. Look at our security agencies, puppets of the ruling party, ruling government. And so they are not able to open their mouth, even arrest thieves who ride public cars and are fed by the state. People who earn more and better, well salary and fringe benefits, occupying official houses with chauffeur-driven cars. Benefits come in thousands. They steal the most in the country. Go around the prisons when we go to give communion and pray for them. Some remand for years, and yet those who openly steal and plunder walk our streets.
1: What will be different between the special prosecutor's office and whatever office of law enforcement? And the reason why I agreed to accept the nomination is that this is a new office. Corruption has done so much damage to this country. In the conflict resolution, it is called structural violence. It's an invisible violence that kills millions without anybody seeing it. Taking millions of cities for oneself under illegal circumstances deprives people of good health, education, and all the developmental facilities you can give. So what I want to do is to be able to set up a credible institution with a credible culture, which will be able to block the leakages and the seepages. If I'm able to do that, I don't care even whether I am not able to prosecute anybody. And part of the law says that it is preventative, that if we succeed, we won't need foreign aid. I will say, with knocking my chest, that the amount of seepages and leakages at the ports, if we were to close them, our budget will not need foreign assistance.
2: The Church of Pentecost is over 3.1 million, about 10.38% of the Ghanaian population. And we have brought in 15,000 signatures. I believe that this is significant enough. If they give us time, we can even bring 2 million. Yeah, just to make a statement that this bill, we support it 100%. And so we are praying for the parliamentarians to make good arguments. They should know that there's a creation. This is a sovereign state, but the whole world is a sovereign state with a ruler. And then the one who created us reserves the right to tell us how to behave. If we leave the right to behavior in the hands of the creation, then soon every lifestyle will be shielded by law. Till we have some anarchy state, lawlessness in this nation. Now, if you want to have sex with a beast, I say it's okay. If I want to have sex with a pig, it's okay. If I want to marry my daughter, it's okay. If I want to have sex with a tree, it's okay. I mean, so where are we going? So the issue is not about rights. The issue is about morality.
3: Because we live in a world where we are told we are the leaders of tomorrow, and the politicians of the day have ensured that that tomorrow never comes. Let us today tell the politicians of the day that the tomorrow they have been talking about is today.
4: We live in a continent today where, as the young man has said, our young women upon attaining puberty cannot afford sanitary pads, but our public servants have iPads which they do not know how to use.
5: This is fun.
4: We live in a continent today where our leaders who preside over our health sectors have no faith in the health sector. When they are sick and their families are sick, they run away to seek treatment in Germany, in France, in the United Kingdom, in South Africa and India. Even our health ministers don't have faith in our health department. We live in a country and countries today where the political leadership have no faith in the education sector. They bring unto us what they call free primary education, or universal primary education, but they can never dare take their children.
6: As you, your bank, omo amuchi omo galamse no, omo atu omo mo, yebema omo amnesi no omo asaba.
7: Then I asked him if he had ever
5: been offered a bribe before?
7: You mean as president?
5: As John Mahama.
7: As a human being?
5: As a person.
7: Any human being in the world would have encountered, you know, corruption in a way, one way or the other, either being offered a bribe or a bribe being demanded. From you. What you need to do is to put yourself in a position.
5: Mr. President, did you
6: this is plan B.
7: No, I haven't taken a bribe.
8: But even to think about it, it just questions who are making these policies. This is what happens, that when you've mismanaged the economy into this hole, then anything sounds great to you because you don't have any option. You see what I mean? And this is the problem, that anything that is taxable, that can feasibly be taxed, they are trying to impose taxes on it. Increasing withholding, taxes on withholding, and so on. All of these are hurting. They are hurting the economy. These taxes are hurting. And therefore, you are not going to get the growth. And when you don't get the growth, you will not get the revenue. And when you don't get the revenue, you go back to increasing taxes to get the revenue. And then you are in a cyclical
9: But I can tell you, as my colleague, Deputy Minister said, we are not going to the IMF. Whatever we do, we are not. The consequences are dire. We are a proud nation. We have the resources. We have the capacity. Don't let anybody tell you. Like when Joshua, Caleb, and 10 others went to spy on the promised land. And only two of them came to say that we can do it. And the 10 went around the community, murmuring, you can't, da-da-da-da-da-da-da. We are not people of short sight, you know, and we have to move on. Okay, so let's think of us as who we are, a proud, strong people, the shining star of Africa, and we have the capacity to do what we want to do. If only we can speak that one language and show that we burden share in the issues ahead.
10: You get the industrial. So you have ministers in the government have been performing like this. And if they are performing like this, what is the reason why a president is just going to take his green ink and say, we'll betray with him? There are others. Saying so many MSs are, because there are several people who have left my government, which I removed from the government. There are people. Neil Biano won my first term or no second term or that's all. But there are some of them, some of the longest serving ones, when they do not so many. Good. And that is the reason why. And I think there's good explanation. You and yes, will be any MFA. It's not me. They do not all yet. The same way do not all yet. And then I'm a
9: medician. Thank you very much.
11: Team Fire Radio, but compatriot, you know, it's yes, my friend, assembly members, or much as a moon. Yeah, Fred Bisani and Tia Mano Abanasa.
12: I'm so home.
11: We got your eye.
12: Me woo. Me woo,
11: why? Chief, but you're not in my friend.
12: I'm not too much, me woo.

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0: 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Bunkata manso drip coordinator optimistic. Major roads will be upgraded by 2028. 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

0: 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But I don't want to chase and can only your problem. But a car, a woman, if the school's new be by a graduation, noa, you see a true graduation fee. Hey, a colony be crap participate to a graduation, you yes, you, and Tadia be was a wolf on to me to mano, shoe, ni kambu be was a wolf on to me to, ni na a car, a timber to one so. Meanwhile, September, ba, books to a tria. School fees to a tria, feeding fee to a tria, and the alpha binimus to say, a bayan come rabbin to him bena metoho. Nasa graduation way no, ye schools no tie no, yen trim. Si yen trimus wa a caro hono, yen to me tussle, nen to me moa, it was ya, when a crata at the fobin march rod yabato, yaponoso. A way, yen su yamana tum penny four. Say, dear man for ka, en ye, dean also walk for cratem. A yes ye betrim. I won't say a private school, but I'm your GS regulating in our memo. TBC and Trim, every single year and Trim, name on Colonel Bois, a Sunya, a one column Musia, and you may be confidence level near the name of Crotum Sio. If you say, I'm your society quotation, you may be mad, dear dear. If you say a cow honing tea, a bayanky and Trim, Ebusia 0551 656 6565 0551 656 6566. May for five solid calls. Oba, boni tiw, ene mini meresa. Udi yi baby of refi?
1: The chief of staff.
0: Elios, bagbese, pocho, bakodye.
1: Mwopi ponu su.
0: Right, awadu. Awadu. Awadu.
1: Neme, yobe ko, musanje mane.
0: Yomkwe, iti yuna.
1: Oye ni kena.
0: Mm-hmm.
1: In fact. This is plan B. That's the mnodi ba. If you are with.
0: Hmm.
1: Very, very, very serious.
0: Okay.
1: Me, Miba, the University of Cape Coast. Master, can I'm a poor no? And yazy. Master, and yazy. A brute, you know, cocoa. Make pot away. Jesse. What's that? I'm a man in your chumcra because I can't work my your parents, you know, and I am. Your parents, no?
0: Okay. But I say, we didn't even be offering fee.
2: Reprosper
0: into you.
2: No, you're
0: not some
2: of our. And I say, you change what? A common thing, chef? It's too far. It's such a private position. I've done a business. I've graduated a business. And you say, I'm moving, you business here, and hello.
0: Yes, sir.
2: Mammy, we are cannibalizing Alaska.
0: Alaska?
2: Yes.
0: I.
2: 2 years
0: before. What's
2: right?
0: But we don't see. We didn't even be off Riffy. Catch Ray.
3: Papa Brimponing.
0: Brimponing to you.
3: Papa Brimponing.
0: I'm with your chain.
3: You've been frozen, my dreamer. And me as soon as you come, I mean, Chen Yanko for Jimmy Chiano. 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I will tell you, school, this is my graduation. What would you want to say? One, me bow who we are, my name, look at say, oh, continue secondary school, oh, agree. It is suddenly yet you want to come up with a Payan and bracket in the interim because I've got this graduation from a chia with such a chitis come from a baby. That's how you can know me, Nimunia, only yet. Oh, auntie said, I saw the band in your room. Mamma, friends, you were Moncosuana Mumbum.
0: Okay,
3: and called Minister of Yankum.
0: Okay, made us say, what are you? We didn't even be off Riffy.
4: A panicus, yeah, or in a kina.
0: And so, where did you crunk on an amaku?
4: On a kina, or was there a manga in Yachumpa? Or so for no cast, and maybe Yanashi. Then you're called fast and busy, you follow Kabifa, and he hasn't done a wine ya. In the air. Oilkina, yes. We told that to me by the door on Namho. So, no cast over evidence on Namho. I'm not going to care if I found the area. I can tell you why, yeah. It's time to have your party, didn't you? I can tell you no. It is not summer or man in a year. Now, no comas to Oilkina. Graduation, I bought a man for car, and they can't bear our phone. Pa, maybe a year where she gets old, she could also be a graduation and look cool, you know.
0: Right, my friend, you chat well. Wouldn't you be off Refi? Hey, Mr. Garlic Information Center.
5: I'm a Sama Kodro Ashon.
0: Mo.
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0: But now say, and some Ben Yedinam, or see no job for boys. Ghetto boy slams Mahama government over lack of factories job. No. I'm not here, Jalai. I'm going to go to the a comedy. A Jumani ho, a buying share bo. Any idea, ya ba, a Juma beba, a Juma beba, a Juma beba. And praying, a Juma, am I? And my boy is a Jalai pa. Of course, I'll be for, I'll be coming, sir. Christian Tete, a NDC communication team member, or no Korea, a spy as communication or deputy communication officer or NDC. Tema West, Watanase, Sansuna Thomas, Aite, and so from Ayenswano, Deputy Communication Officer, Ayenswano, and so Atanase, Onosu Jina, as Deputy CN2, Neso Abba, Ewo Ayenswano. And then, surprisingly, of course, Krachi, Mihu, Nache, Papa, na Memani, T, Yonsem, congratulations, Inko, Enfamano, so. Based on that, I'll be telling the colleagues there, but with the honorable start, I'm a man, Tion Sam Kessiapa, Jude, Nab, and Jude, I'll be PF, NPP Communication Officer, elect, Ewo, Ashaiman Constituency, and I'll pay a name, Obekay, and Sir Jude Akwaba.
1: I am in here, Ohinikina.
0: Hi, and you better. About to a year better,
1: oh. Enough. They didn't come, I'm in front, Chuck, I say, Emma, Washafua,
0: okay,
1: Oma Jibra, and Enumi, Oma Musha, or social media, Oma Mutier,
0: so
1: I was Fidicacy, so I said, I'll come by,
0: Papa,
1: and now Minfa and Chiasoma, I am Electra area,
0: okay,
1: Bacacha, Electra,
0: Bacacha,
1: sir, we bring out Timmy and Enumi.
0: Yeah,
1: but in prim prayer, I'm here.
0: Yeah,
1: I'm here as a communication officer for MPP Nashama.
0: Wow,
1: no, Miss Asu, you're assembly
0: member of Obakache.
1: Oh, Obakache.
0: Wow,
1: but Michia Obakache phone in now. Michia, a year one Kasa or Hinikina, a Jumera, any production team.
0: Wow,
1: Michia Munina, in fact, my fair year,
0: Papa.
1: Now, a Juman is a
0: Dawson.
1: Aha, and you know. As a do brain, I'm where we are. I say,
0: sir,
1: never banned. But I think it's a quick one.
0: Yeah,
1: may we know a constituency communication officer?
0: Ah, yes, sir.
1: Yes, and that is for the Ashaman constituency.
0: Okay, now yes, I'm kind of
1: and say, I want to miss here, but
0: okay,
1: it's okay.
0: Constituency communication officer,
1: exactly.
0: Hey, umudu.
1: Now,
0: nice.
1: First, I can we so at the party for us,
0: okay.
1: Before I wash my domain. I say, in fact, the truth is that, me election, no, I went on a post, and that's the
0: sir,
1: and I dear back one of him. Yes, and I decided to stay quiet on that for a reason,
0: okay.
1: But many saw. The party for Ayama me, and for me, one thing that trim is a Juma here for party no over the years.
0: Okay.
1: Party for I recognize it and Omashemen Munyam say
0: sure.
1: I can only thank them and assure them say a Juma no Yogusu aye.
0: Yeah.
1: And Yebeyeno Yebeyeno Mahuma hom.
0: Sir.
1: Na ya boy humo ding akwa ko ding.
0: Yeah.
1: Ejina enim said ya aye ye neighbors, ye nu anuman this for mwa benmu. Omuntu tu ya mboa ema oman no chiche ne oman no kanko no atoba ha no en se e wose ye adwumaden ne ye digi to me efri omho ne esum gana fo sumpa
0: I see
1: because it's not in doubt say anytime I ever ba ben mu hwe en chiche ene entutu ya edigu akwa mu a mboa ema oman no empuntu no ekonkan but omo ba bia na o masa dia kwechi but I know say by now Ghana afford do na ehu say from so kase ene ye say de eye oman no ehye omunsa enti but largely mame fa we ntwem beka say as part of your party reorganization I share say from police station level to national no ya pema ko yenimwa and mame fa kwenya we

0: bo ashama constituency abaso ya ya de so far a share process na se I mean unti yeah issues na me ntimi ho do there were some pockets of where no were able to manage those cases very well and then me no ka say yewie police station aye electoral area as aye constituency successfully yanti aye assembly bia and me bo constituency na baso to electoral constituency election committee or my idea ye or my handle processes no very well ama it me achoke this kind of success and we can only hope sir going forward you know ye be kan ye ho abom sa ye be te ye ho asisa na ya boa aye jumaden because the enemy is not within the enemy is outside and no ni am mo boni and that is what we are going to fight
1: medasi wan mo bi aprini minim. Anyway, but you see, a shine man constituency for some years now, both NDC and MPP, Mujedin, Papa Pama, Shama Pau. And I like it. When it comes to a battle, both NDC and MPP, and I like it. Papa, Papa, Papa, Inti, Moncoso, sir. And I know, they said they're more than I peaceful, no? Drew NDC in Swan, a shine man, a be peaceful.
0: Sure. I strongly believe. I felt this is something that we all need to emulate going forward. You know, initially now a shaman it's always been even as at now, a flashpoint for electoral
1: violence.
0: A shaman can but it may be a process in
1: of course.
0: That is commendable. I would entreat say both parties, you know, we should keep it up. I believe, sir,
1: That's all. Because more, hey, more, kwa, may me who be a beginning at you. Me who be a patano. And to mention, I'm a channel, my mom, I'm a con baby. Because I mean, me who must say, I'm a nijo. Because one more, hey, now, look at it. Young ones. And he tells you the future is bright to Munsem. Christian, Mike, Thomas, who credible you are by more. I mean, one said they're moving Ghana not ahead.
0: Sure.
1: And he is good. But, I think, sir, Robert Sue, we need chairmanship.
0: Yes.
1: Madame Fupao.
0: Oh, okay. Very good.
1: Madame Fupao, Papa. And I was surprised.
0: Chairman.
1: Oh.
0: Chairman, Papa, Papa. And I, you see, it's like I mentioned earlier on, you are two abandoned you, and whoever wins carries the
1: That's it.
0: We all need to come together and work together as a party so that. All the elected constituency executives. So, Mima Obia Tinkwa, congratulations to all of them.
1: Right.
0: Now, but I think, sir.
1: Christian,
0: let's talk about election. He's contesting one guy, so on also Bahasi for programs. I've forgotten his name. Some one fair guy.
2: Is it Moses?
1: Moses. Tema West,
0: Yes. Wow.
1: Tiano, for Tiano. For Shirani, man. Let your West, where's the collection?
0: Then I wish them well.
1: Of course.
0: But Moses is someone I've met on this platform. That's my first time.
1: The first time,
0: I hope, sir, they will have a very healthy contest. I mean, at the end of the day, it should be contest of ideas.
1: Sure.
0: What you can do for the party within the constituency. Now, you cut it off personal attacks. Now, you focus on issues.
1: Nice one.
0: It should be more of issue-based campaign.
1: Okay.
0: I believe, sir,
1: that's fine.
0: So, I wish them well.
1: All right. Okay. In team Renuko, I'm going to say, we want to quickly call. Christian, my main brow first, so quickly now.
2: Okay, a very good evening. Am I in Nina, Yumura, and a penniform mooting chimney feed me? Who's about babies on and am or on and am or she say any one in I Efreta, Sage Menimukina, a better Yumura say. Namachia, His Excellency John Dramani Mahama, the President of the Republic of Ghana, and all government appointees. Yaka say the John Dramani Mahama and his team. They are going to visit the region and making sure say all the developmental prayer they supervise and give what an account to the good people of what the voter region.
1: Okay.
2: Number back to my West constituency. Number chair all the hardworking constituency executives, ward coordinators, all the 11 ward coordinators, not forgetting the branch executives. I had the base, the foundation of the party.
1: Okay.
2: I'm the chairman of the Amamu. Once again, to congratulate them, sir, you have a duty and a responsibility to uphold to the principles of the NDC. I am no cre, a kukudro, any preparyo.
1: Okay.
2: And no, and there you fap him. Minu, I know all shas here no uchantro. No crack, crack, and say, Mimi Kase, why a newly elected officer of one of the densely populated constituencies when it comes to Greater Accra, almighty Ashama constituency, and Kamima Junimudia, and Gosso di no cre, Eddie Sheni Jumas. Very good. Okanwa has say, they have started the elections from the bottom, from the branches, which is not true. Yawaha, we discuss how the MPP started their internal reorganization. They elected their flag bearer and sana going back to the base. And this is not kind of we can't throw. And to me, my dream though, you should respect the listeners of your show and I apologize and retract because this is a platform that comes with factual information, accurate information, and timely information for that matter. So I don't expect my brother very fresh with victory. Starting with intro. Now, me dear, it will show us. I'll keep him in check. Say, I send you a big piano. I be able to through do. Me that's your handy.
1: Well, you ain't crazy now. You wish you had that horn. You see. Especially this government, people are expecting so much from you.
2: Yeah.
1: And oko kan ye see e ba ye nche ye. Ghana ni e wa born to a edim wachi hu. I experience amamu obi ohunu se anko yi no. Still oko kan che say ba o ba ye nche ya. O fa na say.
2: Okay.
1: Christian. 10 minutes on that.
2: 10 minutes. O kan me da say. Day in day out, ye ka say Amemu eye into Antoasuo. That is, governance is a process that never ends. Now, you don't just get up and lead. You lead with what? Principles. You lead with values. You lead with what? Expectations are that we need so to say, Amanyuku, waba bemu. Now, before you can build any structure, you must have a strong foundation. And you still talk a crabby, a dying, a bubu, and yes, a bima cracky, that expose the engineering ineffectiveness of the foundation. Now, Ahunikina, what do you say, oh my Ghana? One, in yema ye di, do do on a head and ye crack. In yema ye she, do do on a crack. Etrese yen as o man Ghana yen economy no we are import driven economy and this award in shebi ba it must be towards solving a particular problem within a shorter and longer and a long term period anikina me na na do dan ko akufado e ba be mu in 2017 with overwhelming majority over 1 million votes, and Odidi Nkunim, and Okachere and say he was coming to implement policies. I bet Chinji Abrabo. Yen yina ye GD ye. Yen yina ye two aba a man and another danko akufado. Satan, I'm your school, I'm your SHS. SHS two or three. Five. Give or take. Fast forward. Na sa wut ye in sama mo toma yen as in policies, reforms. Proposals normally they are very, very good. Plenty for food and jobs. One this one fabric, one factory, NAPCO, and so on. These are tangible policies. And when you read paragraph by paragraph, it clearly conveys you say, no, this is a transformative policy in the agri sector, in the economy, in fact, in all the sector of our economy. And he made the promise, say, he was going to protect the public purse. Fast forward, job creation. Before you can create job, you must have monies. And I say sika, in other terms, you should have a budget before you can go into any kind of policy. What we saw in the past 8 years was total, if anything, misconduct, mishandling of our economy. Which means any government that will come after this particular administration is going to suffer because we had a very weak foundation. Ohenikina, yenyi amanyo enfim. Nayen kan semu to say Ghana for. There is no way we can start running policies with weak structures. Okay? There is no way we can implement policies with what? Fragile economy. Ah, yebetu ye. Look, yebetu 17 Ghana cedi for a single dollar. We are Ghana now so kwa kodija. You hear 17 Ghana cedi and I say 16.98. And said when you $1 kwa kodija.
1: Omufi ya bemune swati yu.
2: O de yefone say 16 impu. Okay? Yefone say 16 impu. It means the ordinary businessman okor kran member amayedi amayetonu, he or she's expenditure will be triple and quadrupled. It just say obe hia see the dodo and say with me ya $1 enti enipa oton car ewo bachuna total obi a oton car ewo underbridge kan nan ka overtonu ti say oman ba ye fi abe me 2016 no. Kia morning was 14 Ghana's 14,000 cedis. Kia morning, say omoko kraba 14,000. Akosura 14,500. But nana do danko akufo do miami nana buy ye yo. You buy just a common of it at 120,000. Enti echira o say wo ye mbebunu. Upesa u create a juma and nasa upesa u be a juma and nasa upesa u ye one kankre juma. Because of how the economy is, you will struggle so much before you can get yourself established. And yen yina yinim se, the government as an entity is joke. So at the end of the day, how was the economy open for private participation and businesses to grow? Ningi nano. Dr. Bawumia Kachin said he was coming to solve these basic issues. Aye, economy. We saw how much the economy was badly managed. They were issuing monies out as if it was what? Toffee. Sika that were meant for projects. Sector for economy no omedi nyafu nyafu without accounting for them. The list goes on and on and on and on. And see, ohenekina, sometimes politicians fail to tell you the truth, but me, I'll tell you today, I'll tell you tomorrow. The economy that we inherit was practically a junk economy. And in the wisdom of John Dramani Mahama and the finance minister, we should take our time, rebuild our economy. Okay? Attract foreign investors that will come and invest in our economy. So for the past 1 year, you could see, say, we have been very focused on what? Managing and sustaining the economy by what? Effectively allocating of resources, manage our expenditure, and also do value for money expenditure. If there is a need, that is what the government has been on. Any money you bet here, a tour. It is a value for money expenditure, and there is no way we can deny the fact. Say there is pressure on us as a guy because if you look at the hardship and now a woman for the past 8 years, oh, you know, me and Kasa Miti, I have my own expectations. Whether I've been able to meet it or not, it is a story for another day. The market woman have his or her own expectation. The business woman out there, the trader, the farmer. But enam say amemo aye into atwasuntino. We need to what? To first of all make sure say the economy, which is the foundation of every policy that will be implemented in it, you know, we are taking our time. Make sure that we get all the indicators right first of all, and at the end of the day, we manage this country progressively without rushing. Because look, we foresaw, and we criticize the approach they used in delivering some of our promises. I hear the free SHS policy. In the wisdom of John Dramani Mahama, His Excellency, he was saying, "Say, we should do it progressively, and by so doing, schools was built across the country. Bungalows were extended across the country. Ninginan was what? To get the foundations right for a successful implementation of what? Free SHS. But one person came, say, let's implement it at a go. And it resulted in what? The red, gold, green. Which will make a student go to school for 3 weeks or a month and come and sit home for 2 solid weeks. What kind of system are we building for our country? The bottom line is that the NDC's government is very committed in making sure that the problems that we face as a country, which are very basic but very important, we are taking our time in fixing them one after another. Roads. Over 2,000 kilometers of roads are under construction as we speak. Some of them are called legacy projects because we inherited it from our brothers. All are under construction as we speak today. When it comes to healthcare, healthcare delivery is being extended. A modern health facility to draw healthcare closer to the people. The government, through the private sector, is putting policies on board. The National Apprenticeship Program. I am very intentional about BBIA. Yen disika basa basa. Sike bi abedi bi ano e kwa koye ejuma sun bi senye akwan a e hasipiti senye hasipiti a e ade kire anasa de suan ho nsem ene ye boy ho modin pa se ye nya economy nu na ejina. The next point is that investors e buy ye economy nu na economy nu emu abie in all the sectors. Ene, who ye businessman, you can be able to what? Make periodic projections.
1: Me da say, Christian.
2: Enti, ohene kina, baby, ayye dudu diye. 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
1: Menso, me da say. Christian Tete, Tema West Constituency, aspiring Deputy Communication Officer. 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

0: so be some idea. 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Okay, the CIAMI no ekasa the CIA. Uba unemployment rate a MPP transfer for 8 good years. Unemployment rate no aya ahe 13.6%. Yabai enya if 2 years kwa afra enya 2 years ayako is 13.0. It's not just a unemployment no. Yaya den ya tete so a eba akwema ya create jobs. Mi kwa enim bio mso no. Eba recruitment the CIAMI no kasa. 7,000 teachers. 7,000 teachers. Ah, you recruit one into our teaching sector. It's also no unprecedented. You go so ahead there. You call your name. Oba necessary to a 40,000. Ah, you recruit one more. You go so a recruit one more. About the what the health sector. It is on course. Okay, it's on course. 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
1: Okay.
0: Ebium, you know, John, the man, the first time, now Commander Sugar Factory. Yeah, now, Esiho, into Ossian, the machine, in Yoma Egumu, Emma Equiafu, Sikasam Fando, Ashudia, and a fofu and Tuatan, Wajara Bemu, and Efi Abemu. You know, by 8 good years, Omu Jai, some machines in Egum Remu, my Edo in Kanangare. Okay? Into your back, your consecration of jobs, sir. And this war and sudden hunwa omudi boa ye banu adwuma fem. Okay, me no ka say say mabobo nurses mabobo teachers say nyina ye employment aye Ghana for emebru e na omu be ana me boa na. Okay, na ye wa abemu 2016 FT 2013 eba 2016 na ye gbo abem bi subo so oye incompetent na that time na inflation yan 15%. 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Okay, e ma mu ye dede ama ye to abama competent people. Okay, e bin see that e wan abakose mu omu the inflation ko akodo 50%. Okay, omo fa omo fi abemu no e na mu ba 23%. Okay, competent people. Ah, yeah, baumio no ye economic mugua or da economic management team no or da no omu de enko eko infa 50% who can see COVID into your manamane for amanamane and I say countries be bria COVID see woha sebi na omu economy na eko ye na COVID no according say fire oja fire is a good servant but it shall be a bad master too. COVID ni see ye no ne ye see a pandemic I see no so no sika ejinuti ma ye no unprecedented. Okay, you were buying mu and are not banks and you just only 9 million penal on the agenda monanso if you were finance minister be the 25 million banks in those banks in Nano and cannot create jobs among the youth oh me boy mobile bankers any cleaners ni in your man create jobs and my woman abambi by obegu ni nina abambi you so 58 million added to whole. Ma and then to my year we're gonna hang in ano, sa ho and a genetic some mosquitoes no, and my omu ye. It is a banu se a juma and this wo and sadunhu fika and this a pompi a go pharmaceutical what do you call the companies munu and yet then ye easy NS chemist kina pharma and so forth. I can mention them. Ah, omma won fika sebi a creative jobs amount me the recruit too. What do you call it? In mebunu ah omunye a juma a ye. Okay, but MPP by omu guni nina even omu second omu by city to dollar ne en amaye eko 17 cities ama omo ye bibi kakra sana e mean say ba 15 or 15 sana omo fi what do you call abem. Okay, inflation 23% na mo jama so ene inflation yamo single digit. Okay, uhwe akwan a sese ye yi ah ene accredited jobs ama carpenter for accredited jobs ama mason for accredited jobs ama obi oton pure water accredited jobs ama obi oton eduane no accredited job. You can say job creation, and yes, I'll be better teacher, and that's will be better doctor, and that's will be better lawyer, and that's will be another too. Now, so who created jobs, my ordinary Ghanaians are to the down level, and my economy, no, then, Edina. Okay? You're about me, Echo Dina, in Trunquan or the Boa, my team, send me and Kagana for me, Bayer Aduna, and can MPP to be in opposition for 30 good years. He said, me be a HM, no, not on my own, and calling him, but. So MPP ba abemwa, then the country is what retrogressing. Not to or man on because they don't have no idea. They have no idea. They don't have any vision. Okay, and one is omu ba omu bottom any omu ye die eno omu ye de omu omu ye. Inti you ever join the one Mahama? Ene uko education sector. Na oya na mu bomo asa fose omu omu the free senior high school aba. Already constitution Article 25 cross 1B. I can not say you're trying to say the free senior high school to be what progressive, composite, and accessibility. And then the big beer what we are see beano say oh yeah, be free. Say see and also be a better becasa. I was studio how one your studio Ebema. Into then I say be you need to expand your studio, right? Sir, and then you're the man mama say okay. Yeah, I'm end this for any kind of only being a true constitution. Into Sasan Ebe Yedia. Yeah, then yes, this is a dying into a promise of basically over 200. Senior high school. Obefi abanu esi 123. Ukwa oti region ebu wa chendere ewo ho. 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I can mention and mention and mention and mention.
1: Lashibi heya kwa
0: lakua. 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E kreti satu ya di teachers ene bekum. It create jobs. Okay, omo bayi ye ron anado dan kwa eku fado o si planting for food and jobs it suni eko ECOWAS eko je eduane for loan as na ebedi ene feed Ghana program ye di bayi no eno cost ti man dwaso omo time na eburo eye 15 million 1500 ene eye 400 because what ebu. Okay, it is your MPP they say beka omo asema when it comes to governance. They are good in slogan, but when it comes to the reality of working, it's over the bar. But I'm also basically harbor. I'm a Cape Coast for no one boss. Now I don't dance quite cool. I do. I call you to say Oboa. I'm in case the basically harbor be a ever Cape Coast for. When see me and see, or see Obama free visa to US. Okay, do the campaign time. When see me and here, just slogan and fake promising. But a banu say young creative jobs. Now young fa in your man go akwemuna in meburu humbe yawanu. They are over the bar. Okay? Eban akwan ye yi, suku adan ye si, as we ene free primary health care, aba a ene amount for eco hospital, omu time, omu sorry, omu si health insurance, omu namu di health insurance buy. 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Yenwa, Mills Mahama government, eno mene nationwide, ah, I'm going to call me. Uye wa ashama ha. Obetim di ako hospital. 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Okay? Single spine salary structure. 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Inti MPP diye. So omu na omu ye campaign se. Yes, I'm too about Amawa. Maybe because you're too about no more day. No more day, and now some of our man and quite a chili.
2: Thomas Nick Christian, eh?
0: Yeah.
2: Ghana may be your moon, you mind.
0: And I'm about to be saying, you're creating.
2: And that's it. And Nuntina, or more mobile.
0: And Nuntina,
2: yes, and over. Yes. Nana, now do I more than a bemunia day? If you
0: hear what does it for 8 good years or creating a critic, a classic, a
1: patch of meba.
0: What do you say?
2: My name is Brim.
1: Me okay, Brim. A minute. Say, yeah, yeah, analysis, sir. There is no way you can draw a reasonable conclusion when you don't tackle the issues from the base. There is no way. anase sa ye chirechire nse mua mi di kain kase amemu ayen tuan tuaswa e juma na e ni hono. It's because of how fragile the economy is. Oyine kina policies are nana do danko aku for the buy plenty for food and jobs, one this raw factor and so on. Ningi nano, it is geared towards a particular vision: job creation, reducing the unemployment ratio, and expanding the micro economy. What did we see? Oyine kina.
2: Me da say, my Jude Mbrem. Jude. Yeah. You say Jude, communication officer, Ashaman constituency. Yes, thank you.
3: Okay, many on Hineke na medase, they didn't come and say, Major Brenna, Medicati, and send me if you are regarding issue, my brother, Erezi, send me Dintro. Miniano, I can understand him in any way. And so, by election, on to Nubu. When you tell me, say, we started our party reorganization by electing our flag bearer, not just say, you don't understand what we call party reorganization. The person we busan is say, delegates are talking about during the presidential elections, no?
2: Mm-hmm.
3: Are they still, are they the same delegates we have today? Yes. So what has changed? So there's been some reorganization, like work done. Mm. So when I talk about reorganization of our party, the Omuamu Tuaba for presidential elections were a year delegates who were still serving their term, which is a year their term had passed recently.
2: Okay.
3: So when that term ends, then we start our reorganization. What we did by starting from the presidential election was for a reason. I am paying for nothing. I see who says, say, and shas, yeah, and few wa. Your party reorganization, now, yeah, as like usual, no, a better baha, there will be issues. And truly, in fact, initially, some of us had issues with that position. But I think, sir, and paying for it, now, see, take that decision. No? For me, they have been vindicated as far as your process, your start here in reorganizing your party is concerned. As me know, me share the manner in which I call about with our reorganization.
2: Because
3: the main way was the presidential election. Now you talk about me lying. You sat here and peddle falsehood about say yeja dollar at a year 16, even 17, even when you were trying to correct him, he was still mentioning 16, which is a lie.
2: What is he?
3: Yeah, this is 14.
1: That is not true. You see,
3: Which record? But again, you had the measure, yes, you do. Any bank rating, Bank of Ghana, go and check. As at 5th January to 6th January, you free Abayemu in 2025. Now, CD to dollar, now, yeah. That's what we are talking about. You don't sit here and peddle falsehood, now you're correct. You want to interject and make unnecessary way. I'm telling you, sir, we left it around 14.2.
1: That is not true. No.
2: Christian, who
1: say?
3: I never came in or I never interjected. So that young fellow, and you can check, and I also have mine here. I can me wear me the bachelor. So let's not sit here and then do you want to pontificate and tell say we be channel me was uti wono say entry dare uti say e be be. So now that's aside. Now ubusan simple question. Yato aba in 2024. Mo catch Ghana for say mo di nwuma eneba. Mo ba be sum o man yi na mo man dwuma bu o man mu has say say MP before ya anya hwe for 8 years. And Ghana for tie mu and o mo di to me here then e share mu sa. Look, in fact, before Mubabe, Mumaye Tiasia say, Mubabe implemented a 24-hour economy in this country. Mukache say, Obibia wanted 24-hour economy. Now, Nana Dreamu, then, eh, Now 24 hour economy means one job, three people, three shifts. And I mean now, mm-hmm. Let's ask ourselves, say, what has happened to the one job with, for three people okay. with three shifts? Minuality ha airbo a DVLE 24 hour. Honu omu omu bisa say how many shifts no more DVLE as we speak.
2: Okay. Uba to ask
3: you understand.
2: CD Mufia Ben Munna CD near 14.70.
3: Thank you. Thank you.
2: Ain't you?
3: Yeah, don't sit here and lie. Or you know, you know, sir, yeah, Jumari, yeah, and yeah,
2: ain't you?
3: Yeah, no moon a shas, yeah. To me, you are nothing or Ben Wan to
1: no
3: boss. Don't say that.
1: No, no, no, no, no, no, no,
3: I've been exposed.
1: No, I exposed how? No, no, no, no, no, no, no.
3: You lied and you've been exposed.
1: If he's making certain statement, you must get him corrected.
3: No, but what I want
1: to do is buy elections and I say, and he said, what, where do you know me from?
3: By you
1: said,
2: hold on.
3: I didn't mention it.
1: No, no, no, no, we are speaking based on record. What are you talking about?
2: Christian, hold on.
3: My brother,
1: I'm holding on. I'm
3: hold on.
1: Hold on.
3: Hold
1: on.
2: Hold on.
3: So, me kwa swa na.
2: I ain't you.
3: Eti, oh ine kina. Me fat me banana diye. Said the guy na phone me bring a busan se. 24-hour economy no. Ah, one job, three people, three shifts. Now what in? Said me kano ti masi. And as we speak. In fact, yeah, my budget eba mu chasika edema that useless secretariat amu friendu aye 24-hour economy aye secretariat claiming say my launchi program no mu yen tutu ye aye kasa hunu. What Ghanaians want to see ni say sadi amu kan aye say MPP amu ni humu adi amu banu mu ba aye na no mu ashe jumasi na tutu ye mu di egu akwam ne nyuma egu ame mebunu aye den enye biye. Today as we speak. According to Global Info Analytics, and then you, yeah, papa, Musa Dankwa, post, Emma, and NDC for SA. About 78% of NDC delegates are complaining, said, their lack of what? Opportunity, job opportunities. And then me na me can you. Eh, woho, uko nti ta efidiye, nusu aube hu. Me pacho, NDC delegates, you know, amu ya MBP for. And your own party and our bemu. So if your own delegates, about 78% of them are complaining, say there are lack of job opportunities in this country under your leadership or your governance. Now Ubet na have my lecture about 8 years. I will be a memu obebu ye. And nun tina mukache Ghana for say, Yambo yamumodi na Ghana for edit to me then eshe munsa. You are talking about an economy that was mismanaged, my brother. Me fi abemu a yen sise ya ye to ebeboama oman no economy no I grow. In fact, when we were living, the economy was expanding. As at 2025, there eye rating agencies e kan ye any impenifor e kan e fa or regarding the expansion of our economy because of his share de egu akwamu no. Na eye clear say we will see positive outcomes. And the in fact, if I'm mobile here, look, for instance, in the area of your gold reserves, when we took over, it was around 9 tons. You buy a Yedijana around 30. Okay, so I'm about ton 18. Now say, I'm a new assem, ebe ye ho, I'm a pesagana for be hunukre. I won't just to show up or to help the city, stabilize. I and there, Omodi Bom Hosafu, he said, based on a mumu papa, and I'm a boy. You people always at the papa be a baba. If something good happens, you claim that my papa naba. Today, you sit here and you talk about, say, move to an economy that was in economy and Jija, economy and I say. How many a day? Any abusa a day? In this year, I'm going to be the guy who wants my papa and then, and then, or mu anyway, no, mu record the no. In this year, I'm going to be the to achieve that. I'm going to be Babako. Yeah, abusa, I'm going to have abusa. I'm going to say. So as we see what we are seeing, inflation coming down, CD stabilizing, what have you no? In this year, I'm going to just mention one policy framework. We implement it and we achieve that. Were they able to? You see, I didn't want us to. You see, once a seminal omunkasa editum omumienu jitum say abanwe edigana for hwammo. And that is why they were beating about the bush, trying to mention Anna. Yeah, yes, today you talk, you sit here and you talk about teachers and nurses. My brother, don't go there. Nurses that so go fear amu pay juma amu nye juma. So you sit here and you talk about say who fa nurses e jumem, who fa teachers e jumem and all that. And security service in Kofa Kwa Medicals, as to when they will be called or will be recruited, so amu brat amu they will call for training. Nkwa ya sem now. So, my brother, and some ni ba, mumma yan tu ye boise. Na yam magana for ye, look, a tear for no mutia, no ma jumudo. 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Machro, am wo who say, in some na ye kase, e du ma semunu, mum bum, in fact, ma bon woho. Look. Sir, and minya iketi or ti ha okoti eye if unemployment rate share difference asati efi abem any do my here now. Oh my brother, my brother, what you see to eh adena ya na no
0: 8 good years,
3: don't do that,
0: 8 good years,
3: don't do that. We see mu kasa na my din but mi kasa na ese u kotinu yen busa nse year ben any record is at 13 no okan busa no mami. You see, who quote you up to 2024? And who babemu 2025? Which is about some 0.2%. And I'm a drop. I know, but the point is that, the point is that, you say, me and me bomb in home or dino, I recorded 13 point something. Yeah, yeah, oh, it's awful. Now, okay, you see, my brother, you quoted a particular year, Living Power, which was in 2024. Ah, upe se yenkomwa, we can go into yeah, 17, and this our way. You see, and yes, I'm coming on Ghana for petty this year. Diomu petty, and he said, then in Amuye, Ama, one job, three people, three shifts. Abba, and then you say, that is what we are talking. In fact, that is the most single way, Omu, a 30 years, and then a big creating, you wanna me wa? Today, and then minu can say, 1 million, codes, we be on the buyer. Sa AI adia ye nyina ye bi wo ye funzu a omudi nkofu bi kotena ho se omu tweni omu aya se sika kwa, and I know nothing will come out of that. E bi om look bi no hene kena e sam no won e ya na ye kan na ye pese ye se ye wadare wadare ya sam no hu ye pese ye be ma ye be bi asem ne ni so ama Ghana fo ehu de ekọ
2: aka o 2 minutes
3: me da se. You see, the point I'm a person in your animal, a chassis, and he said, say, your banner, say, your case, a numa, and some, and yeah, about as for the government sector, the usual way, even I remember your former finance minister spoke about how choke the government sector is, and that we should begin to think of implementing and putting measures in place, and our policy frameworks are a bit open up the private sector, on bit me absorbing the people or the youth that are coming out. Now, have we thought around that line? And then, as part of 24-hour economy, almost yes, almost lunch here, almost year into 2 years, they promise electricity bo be here day, ebe bafu mana me bo. And then me no can say electricity bo abafu.
4: This is Plan B.
3: No, me no can name it. And look again, the issue of the currency, the dollar. Ebedu baby kwa I don't look na nkofu per dollar kra mpo na omunye den omunya in this country.
2: Okay,
3: under you u dollar no dollar to cedi we no a stabilize eye okay a anke wosen ke nyuma etimi ye den ego eni ade
2: ana
3: me bwa
2: family
3: na me too no sense
2: so yeah. Oh aso
3: now ye man beni state of the nation address or kan sem bia me nka se odin tro, but in fact he was exposed by his own Yankasaya Ghana Statistical Service in terms of a job addition or my year like job creation. When they were quoting around 400,000 thereabout, our president was quoting 1 million. Usha, not to say, in fact, not a yes, but it has been proven, and this one who call entity time video so your sister stations baby or my fact check on this. It turned out said yeah your mom penny a castle or mobile just within this few way no more ban on creating 1 million jobs.
2: Okay.
3: So minya omu ma omeni enkwe jumano.
2: Okay.
3: Now a boy mu share Ghana for no omundiso no mu make sure say mebunu. Yenya ejuma aye ewo my mu ase
2: me da say rich bre mama na quickly slide away shema she anyway no mama na
5: yeah I don't know pretty say be friends boko kinara ngasa na ene me ne no ase
2: when me ase mo
5: say me ka change and confirm na baby amene nam no na I say me be mo enyi
2: na session ye wie nti yanka be fro na wa wa banti I know there.
5: Said to be an enemy, man, he can go no me. And you mean my baby. Sorry. I bet you for you, Tema Central and Titi. The MP himself, Ura Charles Forcing. A bestry, Madam Ebi Bright, me, Ura Charles Forcing. Tension be a woman, be a me and your animal, our Tema. They should bring it down for the development of Tema. And my one meets me a crazy. Mean coditus. Tension be a woman, me and Untemu be a best Roman Brazil. They should bring it down for the development of Tema. Now, Omu say, a yeah, position be a no omuni me no be a PBR. It's because they want to save Tema and save Tema good. Now that Omuni no be a second bino, Bakuya MP, Bakuya MC, they should team together as a brother and sister. For the development of Tema. Simple. That's what that I can say.
2: Thank you.
5: Enyami, I'm going to say me pay you now. Enyami, hey, is a youth of Ghana. Ah, Ura, John Dramani Mahama. Ah, my friend, I baby you. Ejina simple so kofa. Santa my Jesus, I know come into an normal idea be on my wine or chacha phone. 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Ah, now some man where you serious, sir. President, I would imagine that simply so be quite good to borrow. I will cook for me a quarter of a man. Now, me, cromach, imagine as Oko be possible cra. Any power non to grant me go. Never then a car could be possible. Ya could two a cocoa a bow. I was here at Bewater, and see a quarter of a man. Oh, what young you see, be now. Na yenya Ghana foa. Sabi omo fu anom enti nom ya politics say professor jampomu ebeji na o edcv university student so omo enkwoto aba ema hina your mahama no mensa me president emre kwa na professor jampo what na o memu ehun say your mahama bedu oma we su pain ama we oma ya de sum 4 years ama enkwala anom di bobo ni lant na na homework and quality me and nanti if you are kaswa commercial bank anymore because I want a light wall normal from homework akoye any power you say jini to say on say me the president me bana minu akasa okanya ka say yen napco national manifesto me catch and say napco again na you thinking outside the box.
2: One can say national.
3: Oh, see, a manifesto and your be of a material. What's in your medicine? Manifesto. Eh, oh, see, a manifesto, Yakika and Yama 1D, 1F. Me catch and say, in a 2016 campaign, 2016 campaign, we never mentioned 2016 campaign, we never mentioned NAPCO. It was out of the creation of John Mahama. Unemployed Youth Association in Ghana, Unemployment Graduate Association. That's Dr. Mahmoud Bawumia thinked outside the box and created NAPCO. So Yempe Bibi, Yenkreti, and we took 1 day to give 100,000 Ghanaian youth a job to pay them a certain amount. Offer. What's the same? Offer.
5: ade no entimi anye owura John Mahama ebe se okachire yen se ono no e better than Baumia. Baumia took one day to think outside the box to bring mobile money interoperability to the extent that it has created mobile money operators 900,000, close to 1 million. And you sit down, you don't have any vision to help the Ghanaian youth. All that you needed to do is to come and convince them that and you talk about DVL. I'm telling you, okay, DVL 4 o'clock. Now let me register. Okay, meme the mechanic is becho. Meme ya na meka. Okay, DVL ne. Not be register. Okay, even 4 o'clock in the evening. Meme the mechanic is becho. Who tran market was say DVL operating 24 hours? Are you not ashamed of what you are saying? And if they are operating 24 hours, are they running shifts? Who has gone to DVLA to register his car at 6 a.m.? And your friends say 10 p.m. Anywhere 12 midnight. Who has been there to register his car? So that person should phone in runner and tell us. So no, or call DVLA or Tunica. Now sorry, see a baby watch at 1 a.m. Now say sabi, we are a visionary leader. And now here, obet me akachem say you are collapsing agenda 1111. That will create employment for doctors, nurses, and other allied health workers. You don't bear human hospital. To the extent of me call northern region. Why would Chrome Kobu school then go south the Kosi market? I kwaton benkwana kwaton kwonkwente. Yakwaton benkwana. Lekma, we never put it down and not collect man. Not going to say hospital, whether it has been built or not. You see, when you people sit down here, and I'm not surprised that you people are NDC and you are thinking are the same. Yeah, okay, Obi, I'm a youth organizer. And your friend, we say, Sagaya, Tintin Kesi, or Warrior, if you are good to it. Tama Chibani, Tama, you could say, yeah, 1D1F, yeah, I could feed you factory. Chief Brani Bejnan Mukacha is a whole man than in Krantier. So I'm not surprised you are also talking about Krantier here. That has been Mudia and one Kwana Husan Nampe. Or Man Peniku, John Mahama, Obia Wedia Kunyada, Oba Ava Bedia Kunya, Oba and Mua Semiana Adibai. To the extent that, and our Greek ministers, we coach now, Parliament, Efa White can get you for Suma, Mama, Adaya, they are eating the fowls. Who are eating the fowls? If you have created a very well established system, to make sure, say, oh yeah, mini or medium, your friend saying poultry farms out there, sheni panza, and I am playing for fun, ma. Anka ebekwa kwa wengu kono. Oh sorry, this kind of propaganda and 1948 Bacchavillian tactics. Oh sorry, ape and wako uya kuko emami ensa kwa kuko na kwa yani ebiya wedi. And I be no moody. The why are you coming to try to me say you are eating the fast? Me bubo bisu no weti eni ye. 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
2: Ma me greta akra pe.
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2: Ba Rich, before
5: 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Ye wo Home Food Processing and Canary Limited. 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
2: Famami
5: bubo
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5: And your 144. 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
2: Greater Accra.
5: Greater Accra na
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0: Well fashion.
2: Enti Pumkata meba. Richard. 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
5: Eh ye adwuma. This is function.
0: Oh, yeah.
5: You see? Uko bebia, uko vota regional. Bebia ye itano no. 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Machine when say your friend is mechanics. 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
2: say ibola
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0: no
1: o ye stomach politician okay I was feed your social media boni di e boni
2: talks about
1: o dia ye o dia
2: as you speak he has been rewarded by this government for your
1: kasi na fun ti no o ja di chira ho kwa ye politics
0: no
2: and so he has been rewarded
0: no
1: o dia ye o dia marry draw o radio so marry draw ba your professors be organa ha o ma fu enti no mo ye politics en kwala mu nko chire kwala dia na mo sisi kwala enu nyina yanka ho asem eye be modia 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
0: 23%.
1: And I must say, and a dollar, it has been reduced from 14.7 to 12%. You any problem? I will hold. But we come micro match money in Asia. Banche di wo fufu yam fa dollar neto. We come micro match money in Asia. My money any quantum yam fa dollar neto. And unti fix the country.
0: Mate.
1: Fix the country. Fix the country and create the job for the youth. Ma'am, you didn't get your money. I know what some niye can. Any dollar about from work as na a care morning. Any 14 cities. 14,000. As a fire, a one city. Kwa na unisika. Uti mi tobi. No, Mahama ba. Adi ba kupa weti media boy. You didn't say. One kasa obey. My friend is saying betting tax a few. Ano yi oyi betting tax few. Ano di another tax aba. 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
0: Richard.
1: Ura Mahama any mercy acquire one. And Tibone, you share one, like 5 minutes near Ponkra, Messi, Beshena, Bet, Natalie.
0: Richard,
1: I had attack. And one,
0: Richard, may you with him. But quickly, Richard, you see, your war and some as far as I'm who's and concerned here, no. May encounter Dr. Mumu Baumia. This, hold on. David, only Baumia term. Listen, hold on. I'm coming. Oh, no, try. Send what and also worry draw TMA. Christian, for winning man, mommy.
3: Okay.
0: TA. No. Listen.
1: Yeah, modi. Bagana, I am performed.
0: Richard, the issue is, Jude, the American and we ante maseno. Or say, you were lecture, sir, almost say sinkola. You get it?
4: Yeah.
0: And you are a Honda maker. What you say?
4: To me, so.
0: Richard, no. And I'm sure say, me my young country, Dr. Mahmoud Baumia, an open, sir.
1: Now, a tape war.
0: Oh, Debbie, then team. No.
2: No, you see, I understand.
1: Debbie,
0: Jude. Mammy can be bincho. Wait till the mammy dibem. When it comes to any mammy, sir, I'll be personal. Your honey,
1: I can't personal.
0: Oh, no. Yawaha. Yawaha, Jude. And a man for Kana. You know it. You see, Mampenin and Adu, why? It's a wa dear bed, dear bay. Platform we soon became your mammy. So you see, me maumbe can. There was, any day uncle ho, you for Nibin Muniati, in Tiano de Mistro. What I say? So, a hanamon, such things, Nedia. I will never. What I say? Ain't he? I mean, Rich. Rich,
1: yeah, I can't sign.
0: More. Right. No. But Christian, mami into you quickly. I'm running Kobe Bree. 1 minute. 1 minute.
3: As a 1 minute, yeah. Ain't even your juma with you.
0: Oh, now I'll say it here for Subemu.
3: Minim pa, but remember on it too. Oh, sir, minu anum MPP for ye. And Mr. Richard, watch me say. Nanka meeting in Nano. Oh no, he's quite different from the real MPP communicators. But then, while Shem Pabuana, I have funeral, I didn't know me can say. Only can I see me, Sammy Cass and Duha, me, Bob, Nibia, and Diginatem. I speak to the issues on the ground based on records. Only can I MPP before, yeah, Yanum MP before, Debia. Kokoti Suba weya enti 2017 omo ba be muno. They won the elections with what? Overwhelming majority in our parliament. Over 1 million votes. Kokoti Suba ya cast ma muntie.

0: say ni say 2020 elections ya kwa yano omunya hang parliament. That was an education, say. NDC, I remember that down a call 4 years ago. Oh, Mr. Richard. Mr. Richard. 2020 general elections.
1: They are looking for their jobs.
0: You saw a decline in their numbers in parliament because they were not consistent, they were not truthful, they were not honest. They were not honest enough to tell Ghanaian people that, oh, this is what we've done. And that is a reality. Fast forward 2024 general elections. How many MPs do they have in parliament representing the MPP? That is a disaster. And hold on, Mr. Richard. Mr. Richard. Mr. Richard, hold on.
2: All right.
0: Mr. Richard, this is the same thing. Amuye, even in opposition.
2: Other Michael.
0: Even in opposition, this is what they are doing.
2: For Michael.
0: And I'm not going to say, MPP for.
2: Okay, auntie. Fakin mano makachiro se obi kasa o kasa ubem ono so kasa so abem enti metimo this time this is what I'll do metimo time ono so enti hey ready asemo judi enti yeah quickly
3: me ni akina me mine has to do with the issue you raised.
2: Okay.
3: Look on this table and I say on this platform in your mewi in your animal can simbia etia a flag bearer. You see, just as we are seeking to protect mpenifobino, when we are doing it, we should be fair to everyone.
2: Okay.
3: Me it's naha, a can a fair doctor, a can so chantro or a liar and all that. But for me, once I meant me kasemu, man can't baby say and now man fadi man bought doctor your current president in Bonibia. Me brother it's naha a kasa about Cape Coast. Airport issue airport and all that. You and I know, sir, we had a report which they had done feasibility studies on where to do that. And the issue of the harbor, I know, see, president, Eba out, Ebeka, say, that wasn't it. In any case, it was based on your manifesto document that Dr. Baumia was reading from. And this thing, you clarify this issue. Time without number. And it was an issue of rather constructing or building a landing site. And as for the airport issue, there's a document, a report, feasibility studies, on a building that way. Tisa mobile government governance no continue anamibwa. Nanka musuma shwe sankra tanumu. Na de mube ye di abwa no mo dia ye. But you sit here and tell a listener say or ye truthful on kanukre and all that. What can you na etrim? Look, kena this issue are a da border ye didn't come on. I'm a youth. Oh yeah ye tia nyina ye mebuno. And what they are out there saying, you know, a serious issue are a wase abino. Etna ni toso na otie de eye mebun no eka na odin sisheye pa egu akwan mu a ebeboa ama ejuma aba ma mebun no enye bia ye now ene me ni wo kase mami me de mano eba besi no look social vices are you to know e de omo ejisem lately in fact look if say who share the kind of eye endorsement a omunya from Ghanaians any de omo yesisi a no I think say Ghana for titu you to know bebre abamu omabemu ayeden ebu rather they should focus on enyama omubeya said the mabu ni nyom mumujide to abamu omunu omubetimi aye but you see I'm not surprised they can't do it because omumayeti asese say politics you know who your campaign who din truck akra now din ukra kakra afra now I can nyina abu
2: Thomas Brim.
4: Yo, Minya, and also me bra e ka say no can be about gold. And then me ka say ye bra sami jemfi e be so gold body mu no. And then wa ma 8.4 million or the ama water company for some fan call otre amu izumu. It's in the right direction. Okay? Ye bra ba o mia e ka say omu di 1 million Ghana be call all the constituency. Maybe someone said or the kwana. The answer is no. Ti dia mikutu kan say. The new concern nipa na mobo no hu dewro say. On some media so bi no. She have nothing to offer ordinary Ghanaian. Your promise me say you be mama 24 hour economy. Yeah. Your city market DVLA and I make DVLA 24 hour economy. E cost Okay, 24-hour economy. Cost to do any and when you're
2: okay.
4: Intinu, you're a general mama, and then or employ 16,000 nurses employ various hospitals.
2: Okay,
4: that's a good president.
2: Ma main phone call Shana Subami said Plan B FM Inter Community Soccer Gala 2026 Yadia Ebaso. Na we know a 32 teams and they are competing with one trophy. Jumedini Basu on the 22nd August, Kosi 13th September, weekends, Saturday, Sunday, Watema, Community 2, AstroTef, no, Esso, Mexico AstroTef, no, Swan, Jumedino, Basu, na Scout, Ebano, a Kick Nation Sports Agency, Ena, Ebaba, Shena, I Scout, no, Etimi, Eddie, Amaya, Ebi registration, no, Adia, Tuo, Omania Boremo, Plan B104.5 FM, Frontex, Naba Pekil Form, Anase Frem, 0551-656655. Forms no channel so say 500 Ghana cities. Registration deadline on 27th July. And ebe ban the view ye. And tiba modia say obeba. Na prices a dasu no so sumpa. Esosun. Papa yo Jesse. You be the first no any idea chase. 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
1: 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strokes na say ko bit me bold enough to say be president say president adwuma na obeye no three shifts na adwuma ne wen
2: Minas Richard
1: oh
2: na
1: Minas
2: Richard
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0: 0551 656 5656.
1: Would any baby offer if you want to tell mommy?
2: The chief of staff.
1: Elias Bagbese.
2: Mo,
1: you
2: always
1: be
2: excited. This is the time here. You call radio sua. You share casa ye. You call TikTok, social media. You share casa ye. This is a lesson. Yes, sir. Thank you.
1: Wait, I say. What did you mean by your friend?
3: Why you know?
1: Hey, 1+1, yeah. Hey, answer the question. Sorry. What's your book called here?
3: Adumarakwa.
1: Mo, thank you.
3: Ashima Suba Kanabli.
1: Any problem? Toto kwa shi. 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Wa, yeti yo. Se ma fa wadinasu. Ana ma fa.
3: Yes, ena mekano.
1: Okay.
3: Juni, min chia ubiya. Because me wadu duwa naka.
1: Okay.
3: Ajuni min yansa ni bako foti. Don drama ni mahama on. Sabi mpredi asa. Sebe, so what do you need to or kasa on tias? That is first point. It is a Mahama kase, or ba, or bebe kishi or se, koko fam tia binya bohula. 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And since I naso di kase, koko fu, ampa memetina wasa, manso manfi, the krokito di efen manso manfi, the kura sea, na e timba fen biyo. Mi wafa, no ye koko fu, no wa tepe poso. No, any cocoa food. If you ever cast or two more white manner, if you ever say, as I'm waging, if you are two or say, Casua Quemon, when you see, or Saniba wage, I want to have a sense, Yana, your friend on tour, sure. When you be, the Nucrecy has said, and Rasema,
1: I'm going to ask you to Kashi, Wimbrem will be. We didn't have your free fee.
4: Only, you know,
1: Ninunga,
4: we the amusement you are, Tam Noko,
1: Yanko.
4: But my entire nation is very ugly. Recently, oh yeah, you be beat. Michelle Nidium. I only can make come as a musuno. It's what I'm saying. I put the beer, some of the panelists, you know, I send a message, some of the panelists, you know, and I said, oh, call it when I'm a busted. You know, and my been more part of the time. Yeah, well, what is there? Sabi, a boy, I said, to dear Jimmy, but oh my god, and then I'll come up on you. So to my say, oh my god, and then I'll come up on you. Sabani said, Domama to me and Yeshikwana, what can be done to me and ya? Oh, who can show Domama say, who can say? Now, Domama, by how many years in ye? Of the 2 minute Daco, and now 2 years Ayana, rich at the hour said, Medin, we are. Mama, MPP party in Edin and him, and Yanu Nadapuano, I'm planning Wassi. I'm planning Wassi.
1: May I say, Ebusia, you had the course in the BC animal, Madame, Mufan Chame, and then Sumajim, Majim, a tear for more time. 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

0: 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Honus as your online radio, I can't see me. Obey be a tin or hawk region. If you are the 20 officer only a D, Gani, and I know I can help be a D, a maw of fray, ever who may so 0551 656655. Where your office line and Kasangazangaza and in tea, Ayana, where to me a friend, Comodibia, who do be a fake giddy honor, yet to me, Eddie, net me, Ampuama was when you see Capudo, Eddie, a good Ubotomo. Now, and Rachel, and faster than it be soon for me, Zenders, and Brewana Japan, and your Cassian water to remove Eddie, Emma, Yedam, as a papa, Sabrano, Abrani, Nano, one a jibre, 18 to Moncas, if you didn't edit to a meter. And as wanted to move this year, one way teaching Benjay Nano it to me at Ian Inc. Now, and embrace a certain be so unconfirmed slide. So they copy him on Facebook and so, and Eddie and Yabete, and imagine with Chimno Conquer, no Chimno Conquer, and Yama Quenim Cassa. And in tea, Becay Honafe, Yen to me, and Pim Quen, for Jen Jennifer Facebook and so, Fabra, Knife, Yen Suno Yen to me, and King Kain, and Fa Emma War. And embrace 7 days, do so put Nedia Bidimo Aquatino Ebony.
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2: 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Winnie by a few remnant of Hons, any trauma hospital Janssen in a din venomo, winano, woke out when sir ever can your nip and be bombarded in fray. So, Ope say, what to a product I hold one in Abia. 0206-798-723. 0206-798-723. Ghana Minister say, for the unborn generation. Ebusia, yede Cassini, as ye sorrow so Emma Golden Odis at us, and naturally no. Idea after drive a bit me at your so at the amount. Never see about Quakem as his uncle for Wadia Yinchi. Make him for us 12 plots of land at the amount. It was a monkess with Pier Mantemo. Yatu first with that. And it's your bante as his wishes were up as all Bob Ranquadi and Yazo Betras. I say, and to be passed as CB now into me and wow pa. So this is school. So this year, so a warehouse now. The and I say, a Japadibina will see at the morning. And a queen and ho at the mount. We are 12 plots of land. It's in the opposite of the piano. Obey to me, dear. You win yard your wounds, you. And yet, there were a him from some work as a mekuhuna naman and answer to me, add to me, Aji, Wusika, add to me, Eddie, a baby, etino, let your how, and add to me, Eddie Abrewo. Bomadia, so any Jehon Quadia Fre, our home, 0551656655, 0551656655, Fufrena, Yabejo, so nothing yet to your bomb was as no one, sir, add to me, Aka. And Umre Yerika Sienesi, said Yamekano, Yam Fas and being famous slides or the Ecopium L Facebook and the Facebook card in Jerry Brinano, Etmedia Banagusia, we are fans back one Ninka Minka, but all fans and Guardia Makandi among. Aha, we Ifri, Mulacross, clothing, or say a Gusia or Wahinkra, or so look good pa, and say, if we to talk on. Aha, never drink and anything. Miracle with us, and every now and then we call to me, come with us, but yeah, one would have been by Napiaga. 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

0: Praise the Lord, praise the Lord. Good evening. I bring you special greetings from Spirit Haven Worship Center. This is the Voice of Triumph, brought to you by Apostle Dr. Richard Sakodiado. I am your host for tonight. I want you to call your friends and family wherever they are or wherever they may be, and I want you to get them to tune
1: to
0: 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If you're not close to a radio, I'd want you to go to Facebook, visit my handle, Richard Sakodiado, and you'll be able to see me live and be able to follow me. God richly bless you. This is a program that is designed by God to bring liberation, to bring hope, to bring encouragement, to bring deliverance, to bring healing unto as many people as will be listening to us. So tonight we pray that may God move mightily in our midst. Wherever you are, I pray that it will not be a distance, it will not be a barrier, it will not be a limitation, and that God speaking and manifesting through these airwaves will touch you to bring you into your liberty, to bring you into your inheritance in the name of Jesus, and that every work of Satan will be destroyed in Jesus' mighty name. Amen. Tonight I want to bring you a word that I've titled, God Has Heard Your Voice. God Has Heard Your Voice. God Has Heard Your Voice. Or God Has Heard Your Cry. God Has Heard Your Cry. God Has Heard Your Cry. God Has Heard Your Cry.
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0: God Has Heard Your Cry. In the name of Jesus Christ of Nazareth, God Has Heard Your Cry. Sometimes we go into certain situations and we pray and we do all kinds of things and we wonder if God really is listening to us or if indeed he's heard our voice. We wonder if God has heard our cry, whether God has heard our petition, whether God has heard our request that we put before him.
1: 5.
0: Sometimes what we go through, the difficulties that we go through, the challenges that we go through, they are so life-threatening. They are so life-threatening. Sometimes you can go through something. You can go through a situation that you yourself, you give up. Because you look at what you are going through and you ask yourself, can I come out of it? Can I come out of this situation? Can this situation turn around? Can this situation become better?
3: 104.5.
0: Can this sickness go away? Can this joblessness go away? Can this marriage that has collapsed, can it come back? Can this childlessness turn around? You've tried everything that there is to try, and there appears and there seems to be no solution in sight. And sometimes you really cannot help it, but come to the place where you even doubt the existence of God. You doubt if God really is listening to you. You doubt even if God actually exists at all. We've all been there before. We've all been there before. But I always say that regardless of your situation, it does not change who God is. Your problems, the complexity of your situation, the enormity of your situation, no matter how big it is, no matter how difficult it is, it still does not change who God is. And because it doesn't change who God is, it should give you hope. Because God is a being who cares so much for his creation. He cares so much for his creation. We are his creation. You and I are a creation of God. We are a handiwork of God. When God looks at us, he cannot help but help us.
3: 104.5.
0: So tonight I've come to encourage you that irrespective of what we're going through, God has heard your voice. God has heard your voice. God has heard your voice. God has seen your affliction. God has seen your situation. God has feel, he feels your pain. God feels your pain. He feels your pain. Whatever pain you are going through, he feels it. And not only does he feel it,
1: 104.
0: He is ready to do something about it. The Bible says that we have a high priest, talking about Jesus. He said we have a high priest who can be touched with the feelings of our infirmity. Meaning that he can be touched by what we are going through, the vicissitudes of life, the challenges of life, the ups and the downs, the disappointments, the hardships, the difficulties. Jesus Christ is touched by those things, and he is moved by our infirmity. He is moved by our challenges. He is moved by what we go through to do something about it. The reason Jesus came in the body of flesh, the reason he took on man, the reason he took on body, he took on clay, he took on our body, is because he wanted to feel how we feel, what we go through. So whilst walking on this face of the earth, Jesus felt hungry, he felt tired, he felt pain, he felt disappointment, he felt betrayal. Whatever it is you are going through, he has gone through it before. His life was so many times at stake. People threatened his life. People threatened his existence. People attempted to kill him. People attempted to wipe him out of this earth. So this evening, I'm here to let you know that it doesn't matter what it is that is threatening your life. It doesn't matter what it is that is threatening your livelihood. It doesn't matter what it is that is threatening that situation. That whatever it is not more powerful than God. Is it a marriage problem? Is it childlessness? Is it a financial problem? Is it a career challenge? Is it a business challenge? Whatever it is,
1: this is plan B.
0: Your problems are not bigger than God. And your problems have not escaped the eagle eyes of God. His eyes are all over you. It moves to and fro all over you. The Bible says that you are the apple of my eyes. We are the apple of God's eye, meaning that God jealously protects us. He is interested in us. There is no situation we are going through that God is not interested in. Let not the devil deceive you. Oftentimes, when we are going through challenges, the devil comes and whispers doubt in our mind that God is not concerned. God is not concerned about your situation. God is not concerned about the pain that you are going through. God is not concerned about the disappointment you are facing. God is not concerned about the harsh treatment that is being meted out to you. God is not concerned about your poverty. God is not concerned about the sickness that has attached itself to you. God is not concerned about the fact that you are on the verge of losing your job. But tonight I want to tell you that God is very much concerned. Whatever it is you are going through, God is concerned. And God has not given up on you yet. God has not forgotten about you yet. God is not ignorant about what you are going through. I wanted to read a certain passage in the Bible. Genesis chapter number 21, verse 8. The Bible says, and the child grew and was weaned. And Abraham made a great feast on the day that Isaac was weaned. But Sarah saw the son of Hagar the Egyptian, whom she had borne to Abraham, laughing. So those of you who have been following that story, you realize that Hagar was a servant. And Sarah gave Hagar to Abraham because Sarah could not give birth. And Hagar conceived and gave birth to a son. And Abraham called the son Ishmael.
1: 104.5.
0: But in the process of time, when Abraham was 100 years old, his wife conceived and gave birth to him, to a son. And Abraham called the son Isaac. So on the day of the outdooring, when Abraham threw a big party, the Bible says that Sarah saw Ishmael laughing or mocking, making a mockery of the whole situation. So in verse 10, it says that, so she said to Abraham, cast out this slave woman with her son. Just because Ishmael laughed, Ishmael made a joke of the situation, Sarah got angry and said to Abraham, Abraham, I want you to cast out this so-called Ishmael and the mother. Meanwhile, it was the same Sarah who suggested to Abraham that Abraham should go in to her servant Hagar and have a raise a child through her. The same Sarah who made this suggestion, the same Sarah has turned around and has and is now accosting Abraham and saying to Abraham that I want you to cast out Ishmael and this and the mother Hagar. Cast them out. And of course she could say that because now she had a child of her own. Sometimes you need to be careful the suggestions people bring to you. In this life, you need to be careful the advices people give to you. Sometimes the advice they may give to you may look good. Certain advices on the surface may look good, but in the end, they will give you trouble. The same people who advised you on a certain course of action, are the same people who will turn around and say the decision that he took was a wrong decision. So here was Sarah, who had suggested to Abraham that take this decision. Many years on, now turn around and said the decision that you took, now that that decision is giving us problem, I want you to take an action. Cast them out. Cast them out. You see, sometimes life can be so unfair. Life can be so evil. Life can turn around you. Life can orchestrate against you that you do not know how. You will not be able to tell how to get out of it. Life can be so cruel. Sometimes you will ask yourself, "How? Why is life beating me so hard?" In the sincerity of my heart, did I take this step? How come all of a sudden this step that I took with a good intention has turned evil and turned sour? And everyone around me is blaming me. Blaming me. Blaming me for what I'm going through. Instead of encouraging me, they are blaming me. Instead of coming to my aid, they are laughing at me. They are making matters difficult for me. They are making matters worse for me. And the Bible says in verse 11 that the thing was very displeasing to Abraham on account of his son. For Abraham, he realized that that was his son. For Sarah, because she wasn't related by blood to Ishmael, she could easily say that cast Ishmael out. But for Abraham, Abraham could not cast Ishmael out because that was his seed, that was his blood. And he was faced with this difficult decision to please the wife or to cast his own child out. And the Bible says in verse 12 that, but God said to Abraham, be not displeased because of the boy and because of your slave woman. Sometimes we can go through certain situations where our hearts become so sad. We become so displeased with our situation. We become so sad. So sad. But tonight, what God is telling you is that do not be displeased with your situation. No matter how painful it is, no matter how wretched it looks, do not be displeased with it. Because He, God, has a plan. Men may scheme and put you in trouble, but guess what? God has a plan. What men may think that is evil, God has a plan for it. God can turn the situation around. Sometimes you may go through certain things and you will even think that God is in support of the situation. God says, whatever, do as He tells you. God wanted to save Abraham's marriage. And so He said to Abraham, you know what? As unfair as this is, as unpleasant as it is, as bitter as it is, I want you to go with this suggestion from your wife. Whatever Sarah says to you, do as she tells you. For through Isaac shall your offspring be named. And the Bible says that, and I will make a nation of the son of the slave woman also, because he is your offspring. You see, although Ishmael was being thrown out, and God said, yes, Abraham, I agree with your wife, throw him out. But what God was saying is that, listen, I am so going to bless Ishmael that it doesn't matter whether he is thrown out or not. Even if he's thrown out, his throwing out will not destroy the blessing that I have for him. He is certainly going to become a great nation. Tonight, I am prophesying unto someone that despite the decision they are taking on you, despite the evil treatment they are meeting out against you, despite the situation that they are taking you through, despite the painful experiences that you are experiencing, God's blessing in your life can never be destroyed. What God has said concerning you, that is exactly what that is going to happen. What God has purposed concerning your life, that is exactly what is going to happen. What God has spoken concerning you, that is exactly what is going to happen. Your situation, your circumstance has no power to destroy the blessing of God in your life. Nothing, absolutely nothing, can destroy the blessings of God in your life. Whether you are sacked from job, whether you are laid off, whether you have a child or not, whether you have been driven out of your marriage or not, whether you have been driven out of your own home or not, whether you have been driven out of your own business or not, whatever it is, I am speaking unto someone prophetically that God is going to make something out of your situation. God is going to make something out of your situation. God is about to turn your captivity around. God is going to put a blessing on your situation. That thing that men are using against you, it shall turn out. It shall soon turn out into your favor. It shall soon turn out into your favor. It shall soon turn out into your favor. It shall soon turn out into your favor. It shall soon turn out into your best interest. In the name of Jesus Christ of Nazareth. So Abraham rose early in the morning and took bread,
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0: and a skin of water and gave it to Hagar, putting it on her shoulder along with a child, and sent her away. So Hagar went with Ishmael, and they had to go through the desert or the wilderness, and all that they had for survival was a bottle or a flask of water and bread. Obviously, you know that this was a suicide mission, because there was no way they were going to ever be able to survive on bread and water. Maybe your situation now looks like a suicide situation. Maybe your situation now looks like everything else is turned against you. Maybe your situation now looks like everything, like hell, is broken out against you. It looks as though everyone is against you. It looks as though even the heavens are against you. It looks as though even hell is against you. It looks as though your relatives are against you. It looks as though your friends are against you. It looks as though your family is against you. It looks as though your husband is against you. It looks as though your

0: your wife is against you. It looks as though your own children are against you. It appears as though those you trust are against you. And the Bible says, she departed and wandered in the wilderness of Beersheba, meaning that she did not even know where to go. So she kept moving to and fro in the wilderness. She kept moving about in the wilderness. She wandered in the wilderness, meaning that she was moving here and there in the wilderness. Some of us, where we have gotten to in life, we do not know what direction to take. We are wandering in life. We have become wanderers in life. We do not know what direction to take. We do not know where to go. We do not know what to do. We do not know what to think. We do not know what strategy again to implement, because nothing seems to be working. And on top of that, our life, our very life, seems to be at stake. And on top of that, the Bible says in verse 15, it says that when the water in the skin was gone, so they kept wandering until a point where the water in the bottle got finished. The two of them were depending on that single bottle of water, the Belacqua water, the 500 liters water. They got to the point where the water got finished. And if you know something about wilderness is a place that is very hot. It is a desert where there is no water. It's a place that is very hot, scorching hot. And so if you are treading through the wilderness and you don't have water, there is a 99.99% chance that you are going to die. So they got to the situation where there was no water. There was no water. What, as they say, is life. Maybe you have gotten to the situation in your life where there seems to be no water. There seems to be no water. There seems to be nothing to comfort you. There seems to be nothing to bring you relief, temporary relief from the pressures of this earth and of this world and in this life. Nothing seems to bring you temporary relief. Nothing seems to bring you comfort. Nothing seems to be working. Everything seems to be against you, and your very life seems to be going away from you. Your very life seems to be going away from you. Maybe you've been diagnosed with a certain sickness, and the sickness, you've been moving from hospital to hospital to hospital, and your money, which is your water, has finished. Now you do not even have money to buy your regular medication, to refill your prescriptions. You do not have money to even go see your doctor or specialist. You do not have money to even go to the hospital to check out what is happening. And the sickness is getting worse and worse and worse and worse. And you can see your life passing slowly before your eyes. Hallelujah. I'm speaking unto someone whose life is at stake. Maybe you've been living in a place and used to work, and for whatever reason you lost your work, and because you lost your work, now you are unable to provide for the family. This is plan B. You are unable to even pay your rent, and on top of everything, your landlord has come to serve you an eviction notice and is telling you you have to move, and they have given you a deadline to move. If you don't move, they are going to bring the authorities to throw you out. It's happened to my brother before. He was in a very bad place, that he was thrown out of a place that he had lived for so long and had never missed rent. GFM. are facing an eviction notice. Maybe you have been looking forward to conceiving, to having your own child, and you have tried all kinds of things. You've tried IVF. You've tried fertility clinics. They have done all kinds of things, yet you seem not to be able to conceive. Even IVF is not working, it's failing. And you can see that you are racing against time, and your marriage is stretching, and it's getting to the point where you are about to lose the marriage. Maybe you find yourself in a difficult spot or in a difficult situation. You have thought through everything there is to do and nothing is working, and you are about to lose your mind. Your sanity is about to go.
1: This is Plan B.
0: Fear not. Fear not. Fear not, because God has got you. God has heard your voice. God has seen your affliction. God has seen the difficulties you are going through. And so the Bible says in verse 15 that when the water in the skin was gone, she put the child under one of the bushes. Then she went and sat down opposite him, a good way off, about a distance of a bow shot. For she said, let me not look on the death of my child, my only child. Hagar said, let me not look on the death of my only child. Maybe some of you are in a situation where you are looking on the death of your only child. You are looking on at the death of your only business. You are looking on at the death of your marriage. You are looking on at the death of your own life. You are looking on at the death of opportunities right before you. You are looking on and you can see everything around you dying, everything around you failing, and you cannot even stare at it again. Maybe you have a relative at the hospital, and each day when you go to the hospital and you look at this relative, you can tell that the relative is dying. Nothing, absolutely nothing is working. Maybe you have contracted a disease, and day in and day out the disease is getting worse. Maybe you have developed a sore on your foot, and day in and day out you see the sore rotting. Oh God Almighty. Sometimes we can find ourselves in a situation where we see our very lives passing out before us, and we cannot even look on. We cannot even look on. Maybe it is your child. Maybe it is your parent. Maybe it is your spouse. And you can't even bear to look on. That is what Hagar came to. She put a child somewhere and said, I can't hold this child and allow this child to die. There is absolutely nothing that I can do. So let me put this child far away from me, and let me turn my face away from this child. I cannot bear to look at the painful death of my child, my only child. Maybe you find yourself in a situation where you cannot bear to look at the painful situation that you are going through. The painful death of your own life. The painful destruction of your marriage. The painful destruction of your current life. You are come to the point where you have given up. He said, let me not look on the death of the child. Let me not look on the death of my children. Let me not look on the death of my future. Let me not look on the death of everything around me. Oh man, oh woman, oh child, whoever it is who is in this situation, I am bringing you the word of God that it is not over until it is over. Unless you do not serve a living God, unless we do not serve a living God, from where we stand, we call God into the situation right now. We call God into the situation right now. We call God into the situation right now. Regardless of your situation, regardless of how far it has advanced, regardless of how hopeless it looks, we call God into the situation now in the name of Jesus. It doesn't matter the diagnosis that you are dealing with. It doesn't matter the life threatening situation you are dealing with. It doesn't matter that doctors themselves have

that they have taken your womb out. It doesn't matter that your male organ cannot produce. It doesn't matter what the situation is. It doesn't matter that the eviction notice is coming to a force in tomorrow. It doesn't matter. Whatever it is, it doesn't matter. All that matters is that we are calling God into the situation. And so whoever is listening to me, wherever you are, in the name of Jesus Christ of Nazareth, we call God into your situation right now. We call God into your situation right now. We call God into your situation right now. We call God into your situation right now. We call God into your challenges right now. We call God into your situation right now. We call God into your challenges right now. We call God into your situation right now. And we command your situation to turn around. We command divine help to come into your situation. We command divine help to come into your situation. We command divine help to come into your situation. We command divine assistance to come unto you right now. We command divine assistance to come unto you right now. In the mighty name of Jesus Christ of Nazareth, you who are on a sick bed, we speak life into your bones. We speak life into your marrow. We speak life into your blood cells. We speak life into your very being. We speak life in the name of Jesus Christ by the power of the Holy Ghost. In the mighty name of Jesus Christ of Nazareth, we rebuke that death. We rebuke that sentence of death. We rebuke that death in the name of Jesus Christ of Nazareth. We overturn that notice right about now in the name of Jesus. We overturn that sack letter right about now in the name of Jesus. We overturn that foodlessness right now in the name of Jesus. We overturn that joblessness right now in the name of Jesus. We overturn that divorce right now in the name of Jesus. We overturn that childlessness right now in the name of Jesus. We speak strength into your bones. We speak strength into your situation in the mighty name of Jesus. Every door that has closed to you in the mighty name of Jesus, every door that has closed out to you by the power of the Holy Ghost, we come

is it a door of finances? We command it to open. Is it a door of health? We command it to open. Is it a door of traveling? We command it to open. Is it a door of schooling? We command it to open right about now in the mighty name of Jesus Christ of Nazareth. Receive your deliverance right now. Receive your breakthrough right now. Receive your miracle right now. Receive it now in the name of Jesus. Receive your healing right now in the mighty name of Jesus Christ of Nazareth. Let me not look on the death of the child. And the Bible says, Hagar said, and as she sat opposite him, she lifted up her voice and began wept. Some of you, you have been weeping. You have been weeping because of your situation. You have been crying because of your situation. You have been wailing because of the challenges you are going through. You have been crying and wailing because of the situation, the circumstances you find yourself in. You look at the circumstance and there is no way out. You look at your situation and there is no way out. The only option for you is to cry. Some of you have been drinking because of your challenges. Some of you have taken to alcoholism because of your challenges. Some of you have taken to womanizing because of your challenges. Some of you have taken to smoking.

0: indulge in all those things because of your challenges. Some of you are into hookup because of what you are going through, because you don't have bread to put on your table, because you don't have water to set before you, because of you don't have money to pay your rent, because you don't have money to pay the school fees of your children. Some of you have entered into robbery, armed robbery, scam, and all kinds of things, 419, cyber security theft, because of your challenges.
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0: Tonight I'm speaking unto you and I'm telling you, come out of it, O Lord. Come out of it. Whatever situation you find yourself in, come out of it. Let not the devil deceive you. Let not the devil deceive you. Let not the devil deceive you. Let not the devil deceive you. Let not the devil deceive you. Whatsoever you have compromised on, it is never too late. Come out of it. For God is a merciful God. Come out of it. For God is a merciful God. Come out of it. For God is a merciful God. He understands. He understands your situation. He understands what you've had to do to live. But tonight I'm speaking unto you as one sent by God. And he has come to tell you that come out of it, for I will attend to your situation. She lifted up her voice and wept. But strangely as she wept, something interesting happened. As Hagar wept, something interesting happened. We did not hear or we did not read that Ishmael was the one that was weeping. The Bible says that it was Hagar that was weeping. She lifted up her voice and began to weep. Who is it who is weeping tonight? Who is it who is weeping? Who is it who has been weeping on her pillow or his pillow? Who is it who has been weeping in her closet or his closet? Who is it who has been weeping? You have taken to marijuana, yet you have been weeping. You have taken to drinking, yet you have been weeping. Your heart has been weeping. You have taken to prostitution, yet your heart and your soul has been weeping. You have been taken to all kinds of things, yet your heart has been weeping. And the Bible says that although it was Hagar who was weeping, God heard the voice of the boy. Tonight, I want to tell you something. Yes, you are in this situation. You've got to do what you got to do. But guess what? It is not you as a prostitute that God is listening to. It is not you as the armed robber that God is listening to. It is not you as the slave queen that God is listening to. It is not you who is into hookup that God is listening to. It is not you who has been drinking into stupor that God is listening to. And it's not you who is into drug peddling and drug addiction. And it's not you that God is listening to. And it's the one that he created who is in you that he's listening to. It is not your voice, the voice of a sinner. No, it is the one God sees beyond you. God sees beyond your wretchedness. God sees beyond your situation. He looks at you and does not see you as an armed robber. He looks at you and does not see you as a prostitute. He looks at you, he does not see you as a slave queen. He looks at you and does not see you as a hookup. He looks at you and does not see you as a gigolo. He looks at you and does not see you as an armed robber. He looks at you and does not see you as a drug addict. He sees something else. He sees something else. And he hears somebody else. He hears somebody else. He hears someone who was created in his image. And he hears the cry of that person created in his image. Because you know what? We have a relationship with God. For the Bible says, for God so loved the world that he gave his only begotten son, that whosoever believed in him should not perish but have everlasting life. For our sake, God sent his only son to come and die for us. Why do you think that he will not come at our salvation? Why do you think that he will not come to save us? Here was the case. It was Hagar who was crying. But the Bible says that it was not the voice of Hagar that God heard. God heard the voice of the child. And God heard the voice of the boy. The voice of the boy. Some of us, we have been crying, but it is not our voice that God is listening to. He's hearing another voice. He's hearing another voice that is making him move. He's hearing another voice, the voice of one that he killed his son for, the voice of one that Jesus died for, the voice of one that the blood was shed on the cross of Calvary for. He's hearing the voice of the seed of Abraham. The Bible says that as many who believe in Jesus, they are the seed of Abraham. The reason God didn't hear the voice of Hagar was that Hagar didn't have any covenant with God, but Ishmael had a covenant with God because of Abraham. Because of Abraham. And we all who believe in God, we are a seed of Abraham. And so God is hearing our voice. He's hearing

0: asking, what is troubling you, brother? What is troubling you, sister? What is troubling you, papa? What is troubling you, mama? What is troubling you, uncle? What is troubling you, auntie? What is troubling you? A voice of an angel is calling out from the heavens, because of the covenant we have with Abraham, because of the covenant we have with Jesus, a voice of an angel is being sent to us tonight. Wherever you are, the voice of the angel is speaking tonight. It is speaking tonight. The angel is calling from the heavens. The angel is calling from the heaven. What troubles you, Hagar? The Bible says, the angel said, fear not, for God has heard the voice of the boy where he is. Tonight I'm come, and I've come in the glory of God. I've come in the power of God. I've come under the unction of Elohim, and I speak to you by divine oracles, by the power of the Holy Spirit, and I speak to you that fear not, because God has heard your voice. God has heard your cry. God has seen your affliction. God has seen your situation. Oh my God, God has seen your pain. God has seen your situation. Fear not. And he has sent an angel to come and attend to you. He has sent an angel to come and attend to you. Fear not. Wherever you are, fear not. Wherever you are, fear not. Fear not. For God has sent his dispatch, his angel to you. His dispatch, his angel to you. He says, fear not. Fear not. Fear not. Fear not. Fear not. Fear not. Fear not. Wherever you are, I want you to pick the call. Pick your phone and call me now. 055-324-0847. Maybe you desire a divine intervention. You desire an angelic intervention. Call me now. 055-324-0847. 055-324-0847. 055-324-0847. Hello, good evening.
1: Evening.
0: Yes, you are welcome. This is Plan B FM.
1: I'm Isaac from Asaman.
0: Isaac, how may I help you from Asaman?
1: Yeah?
0: Yes, how may I help you, Isaac?
1: I need prayers in my prayer.
0: What exactly do you want God to do for you?
1: 104.5. To help me in my work.
0: I pray for you, Isaac. I pray that God will come through for you. Whatever work you are doing that seems to be going some way, I pray that God will bring stability to your work. In the mighty name of Jesus Christ of Nazareth. In Jesus' mighty name. Amen. God is going to do something in your work. I see the heavens. Write your request down. So God is about to do something. Look out. In a few couple of weeks, God will do something miraculous. Hello, good evening. Hello, good evening. Hello, good evening. Yes, how may I help you? Yes, hello, good evening. Go ahead.
2: Hello, good evening.
0: Yes, good evening, good evening.
2: Hello.
0: Yes, hello, go ahead. I can hear you. Go ahead.
3: Hello.
0: Yes, hello, go ahead. Go ahead. I can hear you, please. This is Plan B FM, 104.5. Yes. Yes, I can hear you. Go ahead.
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0: Yes, I want you to call me back, okay? 055-324-0847. 055-324-0847. 055-324-0847. Wherever you are, I want you to call me right now. 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Maybe you need a divine intervention. You need a miracle. Call me now. Hello, good evening. I want you to turn your radio down. Please, can you turn your radio down? The volume of your radio, can you turn it down? Turn your radio down. The volume of your radio, kindly turn it down. Hello, good evening. Yes. Some of you need a divine visitation. And God heard the voice of the boy. And the angel called to Hagar from heaven. Hello, good evening.
5: Good evening, sir.
0: Yes, go ahead.
5: My name is William.
0: William, how may I help you?
5: I'm calling from a prophet.
0: Go ahead.
5: I'm dying.
0: Nothing is working.

0: thing is working. I lose you from that death right now in the name of Jesus. Whatever it is that is killing you, in the name of Jesus, we lose that chain from you. We lose that stripes from you. We lose it in the name of Jesus Christ of Nazareth by the power of the Holy Spirit. Anything that is nothing, anything that is not working from your life, we overturn it right now in the mighty name of Jesus Christ of Nazareth. Go and prosper in Jesus' mighty name. Hello, wherever you are, call me 055-324-0847. You need a divine intervention. Hello, good evening.
1: Good evening.
0: Katrine, how may I help you tonight?
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0: Say it again.
1: I want total healing from God.
0: You want what?
1: Total
0: healing from God. I pray for you in the name of Jesus. Whatever sickness has come upon you, whatever it is you are suffering from, we destroy and dismantle it right about now in the name of Jesus. Wherever it is coming from, we release the fire of God from heaven to destroy it in the name of Jesus. Now I pray for your total healing. I pray for your total recovery. I pray for your total healing. I pray for your total recovery right about now in the name of Jesus Christ of Nazareth. Be delivered. Amen. 055-324-0847. 055-324-0847. Hello, good evening. Hello, good evening.
3: Good evening.
0: Yes, my brother, please go ahead. Yes, please, the lines are dropping tonight, but be persistent. Call through, because I believe that God has something supernatural for you. 055-324-0847. Hello, good evening.
3: Yes, hello, good evening.
0: Yes, good evening. Please go ahead.
3: Yeah, Pastor, this is Vivian calling from Sherman.
0: Vivian, it's been nice having you on the program. Thank you for listening.
3: I'm very depressed.
0: You're very depressed.
3: Yes, I'm very, very depressed. Mm. A lot of things are delaying my life.
0: Mm.
3: And lots of problems, challenges from here and there.
0: Mm. Mm.
3: Losing family members.
0: Mm.
3: Bringing so much pressure to me.
0: May we pray. I want you to lift your right hand up. Father Lord, I pray for your daughter Vivian.
3: Amen.
0: Oh Lord, thank you, Lord. Thank you, Lord. Bring her deliverance. Bring her deliverance. Open a door for her where there seems to be no door. Open a way and make a way for her where there seems to be no way. We bring an end. We bring an end to this series of death that has been happening in the family. We bring an end in the name of Jesus Christ of Nazareth.
3: Amen.
0: I pray, my God and my Lord, that things will begin to work. Things will begin to work. Things will begin to work. Things will begin to work. Things will begin to work. In the mighty name of Jesus. Vivian, I see a key, a golden key being given unto you, handed over unto you. Receive it in the name of Jesus. I pray that this key will bring about open doors in your family. 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In the mighty name of Jesus Christ of Nazareth. 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God richly bless you, Vivian. Thank you for calling. 055-324-0847. 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Call me now. Hello, good evening. Hello. Yes, hello, my brother. Good evening.
4: Good evening.
0: How may I help you tonight?
4: I'm Nicholas.
0: Nicholas, you're welcome.
4: Hello?
0: Yes, hello, Nicholas. I can hear you. Go ahead.
4: Yes, things are turning against me.
0: Mm.
4: I can't go forward in my life. I can't see nothing in my life. I want you through God to help me in my life.
0: I break that power of stagnation in your life right now in the name of Jesus. I break that power of stagnation in your life. In the name of Jesus Christ of Nazareth, I break the power of stagnation. I bring increased blessing unto you. I bring progress, advancement right now. In the mighty name of Jesus Christ of Nazareth. Amen. God richly bless you. 0553240847. 0553240847. It is time for someone to prosper. It is time for someone to come into abundance. It is time for someone to increase. It is time for someone to go forward. It is time for someone to break through. Whoever you are, I want you to call me now. 0553240847. Hello, good evening. Hello.
5: Hello.
0: Yes.
5: Good evening.
0: Please go ahead.
5: This is Betty.
0: Betty. How may I help you, Betty?
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5: Hello?
0: Yes, hello. Go ahead. I'm listening. You want financial help? I pray that God will bring you financial help. Whatever it is, may God grant you ideas. May God grant you favor. May God grant you opportunity that you will be able to make money in the name of Jesus. And I pray that God will also grant you the wisdom that it takes to maintain it in the mighty name of Jesus Christ of Nazareth. Any money that comes to your hand and you lose it tonight, we stop it in the name of Jesus. We seal that leakage in the name of Jesus. We seal that leakage in the mighty name of Jesus. And we pray for your financial liberty right about now in Jesus' mighty name. Go and prosper in Jesus' name. Amen. 055-324-0847. 055-324-0847. Wherever you are, call me now. Hello, good evening. Wherever you are, call me now. Call me now. You need a divine touch. You need a divine breakthrough. You need healing, you need deliverance, you need financial miracle, you need an angelic touch. Call me now, do not delay. Hello, good evening. Hello, yes, hello, good evening, ma.
7: Hello,
0: yes, hello, please go ahead. I can hear you. Go ahead. 055-324-0847. 055-324-0847. 055-324-0847. Hello, good evening.
8: Hello, good evening.
0: Yes, good evening, my brother. This is Plan B FM. How may I please help you?
8: Yeah, please. My name is Prosper.
0: Yes, Prosper.
8: From Accra.
0: From Accra, yes.
8: I've been having severe headache for several years now.
0: Wow.
8: It's affecting me seriously.
0: Prosper, I pray for you in the name of Jesus. We rebuke that headache. The Bible says that by his stripes we are healed. We rebuke that headache in the name of Jesus. I command that headache to be delivered from you now in the name of Jesus. I bring you healing right now. I bring you healing right now from the Lord. I bring you healing right now from the Lord. I bring you healing right now from the Lord. I bring you healing right now from the Lord in the name of Jesus Christ of Nazareth. Receive it now in the mighty name of Jesus. I see the Lord Jesus touching your forehead, touching it with a special oil. Be delivered right now in the name of Jesus Christ of Nazareth. Amen. Amen. Amen. Thank you. 055-324-0847. You want to be the last caller? You want to catch the last anointing? You want to catch the last prophetic unction? You want to catch the last prophetic declaration? I want you to call me now. 055-324-0847. Wherever you are. 055-324-0847. Hello, good evening. Yes, go ahead.
9: Yes, my name is Doris, calling from Nankesi.
0: Okay, you are Doris, calling from
9: Nankesi.
0: Yes, hey, Doris,
9: I need a prayer for my pastor. The name is Yadiamediako.
0: You need a prayer for your pastor. What is wrong with him?
9: He's very, very sick.
0: He's very sick.
9: Yes,
0: okay, what did you say the name is? Ah, Father Lord, we pray for Elijah Bediako. By your stripes, you said we are healed. I pray, O Lord, that you watch and look from the heavens. Have mercy upon his soul, upon your servant. Have mercy. Have mercy, O Lord, and deliver him from his sickness. Deliver him from this sickness, terrible ailment as it is. In the name of Jesus, we rebuke it right now. In Jesus' mighty name, and we bring about divine healing, divine deliverance, divine healing right about now. In the name of Jesus Christ of Nazareth. Amen. God richly bless you. God bless you. Maybe you have been listening to our program and you've been asking yourself, how can I receive these blessings? The Bible says that for God so loved the world that he gave his one and only begotten son, Jesus, that whosoever believes in him should not perish but have everlasting life. Tonight, I want you to give your life to Jesus. The only way you can prosper is to give your life to Jesus. The only way you can go through this life, deal with the torments, the afflictions, the hassles of this life, is to believe in the Lord Jesus. And the only way to give your life to Jesus is to confess him as your Lord and personal Savior. So I want you to repeat after me and say, oh dear Lord Jesus, I accept you as my Lord and my personal Savior. Come into my life. Be the Lord over my life. Forgive me of my sins. Forgive me of my iniquities. Forgive me. Cleanse me of all unrighteousness. Thank you, Father, O Lord, that today I am born again. Thank you in the name of Jesus. Now that you are born again, I want to encourage you to look for a Bible-believing church and a praying church and attend so that you can grow. May the Lord be with you. May the Lord bless you. May the Lord sanctify you. May the Lord give you a breakthrough. May the Lord give you a testimony. May the Lord give you all-round miracles in the name of Jesus Christ of Nazareth. Thank you for making the time to listen to me. As always, this has been the voice of Apostle Dr. Richard Sakodiado of Spirit Heavy Worship Center. That has been the voice of Triumph Life on Plan BFM 104.5. See you next week. Bye-bye. God richly bless you, and I love you.
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A higher plan B 104.5. 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A proper quenum, we did say, bring you why you crowd up. Sir, oba, na. Waba boa, what addition some of one of the above. A bull one of my genuine one of my tears, you didn't trouble the bad dying yet. Sir, menu, yam warm. And Tiabaco Hona, ya caught you chin summon, ya diaba. 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Now, when I'm conscious, so I'm denyammy assay. I think I will call the answer, then yammy assay.

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0: afi wote ho still I want it.
1: But what's the other
0: media meton kapa?
1: Okay, yo. Okay.
0: Na if you're to say
1: nyami adum bibia boko diana bibia boko.
0: No okay. 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
1: Diana me fan crying. Na Adrian was wapo at say.
0: Abo adeda roma.
1: Na me nim say womre ni so anti one I say one no atofu na me nim say incommode bi na wati o say. O si o mbansu ya voice no wasa no pa ne o ni memo
0: ene ye ya wo dentia

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0: 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fire the question was that into my friend one fire when me dey yam into my friend na obi na efa oni pan so so no dey and tinkita we dey be na fit dey aba won ne ntamu a afi wo fun ono no pick your fun 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
1: what kind of crisis
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1: Dabi,
0: I am proud to be a twenty. Who has a wound to me? And you cannot call baby.
1: Maybe I'm in Sabia and in a brainy man, and I say a dream beard or so, and I say crutching watchman abroso.
0: And so kind, every day, any bray. Any bray today, a career bonny. And to met him at Cassie with Yami. And to any what by the sign and Yamanuko Yaka, what the abba. Make out to say, not wake come. I hear that.
1: Was
0: a son so unquan outside. Let's make billions with thou. May buy any waffa. 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And he a one am rabbit me a bit me dino. I am pratrian. And is I am pratrian. Nasa, menu, we be nasa mempa. Me and a castle no battery. 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A bain Jeremy.
1: Who here sent Cobessa San?
0: And we here. And we here because Otto has our case. Wasi simi, wasi si wakwa mbeso. 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
1: Ye ni yamba anu eta kansa ase mwi. 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
1: Medasi.
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1: wong. 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
0: Omu se, omu she womu side. 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
1: Ebe benefitinu. In terms of no being an opposite, catch a yenu, and on to me, can't he? Let us say, Webum Quasia, so already no in any bar, and I won't worry no, a young panache, and tea, they were better now in chain, a dim wreck a crack, and tea, let us all know so, the only free and panache in the money.
0: And the oh, well, Gradia, what about Tramso? What about Tramp me fee? Matur and Modida. What Jerry means would that? What Jerry means another? What to me fee? And to me, one abu nyongo, a venze, Quasiano. One abu nyong Quasia. And to know, a corner of our society near Mano. I better look chrono. Yes, because many are way.
1: Ah, the girlfriend to bet me the Naco police station, sir.
0: I am simple, sir. You betcho, because a chrono. May many are way, may ban. What about Sammy Nima? What one chrono?
1: And to let us say, is it tier four? And I gana for child draining in our se. Oma police in kwachi ayen mprano a
0: obet him dia kokot and I obet him dia ko
1: sa
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1: internet just say where they say a be kind of corona just say
0: yes
1: where we are
0: once one can't tell me no e yakoro no abomi say me no mpoti say me kunu say me yere na me fa usika na man kan kire wa e yakoro no
1: enter ma me bisa ne say enema na oba na sasa kono e bi wo ho a one oba ni nyina sika bom ne toy
0: what you say
1: also da bi
0: oba na my madin
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1: eh we ni benefit we ya dwombone
0: sao
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0: eni bebi asa
1: debi na o sesa me ni ma se
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1: 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They be on our mutual side. And to be my subeka, I'm just proud to be my own. If I subeka, I'm just my own. I'm not subeka.
0: Drive a bufushu so the bar station. Hey, they may pay the same. Tear for another gun. I forbid to me. I can't be beat. Salama. Obana be to my sasana. What to my kujine ni yoma. Iriana saw the ni yoma bar on to aso.
1: And I make us media and can see.
0: So
1: media subeka with the mint me.
0: And
1: the second in your maybe idea cannot be. But my
0: for
1: so at is so dear. And depending be our ye ebia kwanan and no crowd ban crowd in the manaba or don't know. And you know, dear, sir, decision idea. A drap man so.
0: Or don't you lose, sir?
1: I know the old one, eh? And ye can.
0: And prepare some be new. And a bayer. Oh, you're a year. Or
1: the
0: cooker that says he be new.
1: Yeah,
0: and be new.
1: Yes. Is it a what did you? So, but to us, no one to us, no dear. A big John Nakumaso.
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2: hello
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2: yejo
1: yo baba ne fro so kasavi
2: dabewu
1: Never were you, dear
2: way? I'm your graduate.
1: I'm your doom. Now, so,
2: okay.
1: Yeah.
2: I said, well, you have this big, yes, ah. Yeah, it's a little bit.

0: Okay, 0551 says 5 versus 5 and 0551 says 5 versus 5. Hello. Akramaju. Yo, Baba, you're from Sanaka Zafi.
1: Hello.
0: You're from Sanaka Zafi.
1: Hello.
0: Hello, Baba, what's your
1: name? I'm from Sanaka.
0: Yo, now you're from Sanaka Zafi.
1: I'm from Isaac.
0: Yo, I can't hear you.
2: Hello.
0: Agra Maju.
2: Hello,
0: Bonnie. Yo, Papa Nefro, how can you say? I'm
2: set, I can say, I didn't
0: know. Yo, Agra set, in the way.
2: Wait a second,
0: I'm okay. I didn't know. I just said, man, I'm going to say, I'm going to say, why? Oh, Fachami. 0551 says 5465465. Hello. Hello.
3: Hello.
0: Hello. Agramadu. No,
3: no.
0: Oh, Papa, now where are you? Oh, where are you?
3: It's not
0: a
3: lady.
0: Oh.
3: Abani.
0: Agra?
3: I'm going to say, I'm
0: going to say,
3: I'm going to say, I'm going to say,
0: Hello. Okay. Oh, fetch me. 0551 6 5 6 5 6 5 0551 6 5 6 6 5 6.

0: Hello? Hello?
1: Hello?
0: Akramaju?
1: Yeah, yeah.
0: Yo. Papa, you're from San Ocas, I
1: Yo,
0: Papa, ain't you?
1: And a quare Obana Bocrono. Memphis said, Memphano, I'm in no tea. Timiano. There's an inquire, no more my men make a sa. And I said, Wafre, no, so no, Cassa. I said, who chained him a bit, you know, be some wassam. And the cousin would do a pay, and see some in Yama. Where are you, Yama? And the papa saw pa, a bit enough from Brocon's side in that day.
0: Okay. Yeah, that's a papa. Oh, fetch me. 0551 6546565. Hello. Hello. Hello. 104.5. Okay. Hello.
2: Hello. Good evening.
0: Akramaju, no, where are papa?
2: Oh, we're
0: here. You run your house, how can I feel?
2: Frame is a free actually, Janshi.
0: Yo, papa, ain't you where?
2: Sana has to charge anything.
0: Yo, Akra, ya tun, can you see your papa?
2: Oh, me see a same way. If you have to miss you now.
0: Hmm.
2: Me that out seriously.
0: Hmm.
2: Before me be free, it's quite to move back to me quack or down. Oba, we have to see some in your man, you are in the end in a
0: article.
2: Hmm. As I rent it, then I'm in me renting. As I rent it, I just can't do. Pwa. Nini wa baba ku. 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
0: Agrand enti se no papa no onya e chiredi ana obetima agina de.
2: Atu mi de. Se nya di bi na e do so ana be hanu a. Onja because mi mi de no kra ma bisa nu.
0: Okay.
2: Ma bisa nu kra.
0: Okay. Yo. Yeah, that's it. Hello.
1: Good evening.
0: Agra ma juna hu ya baba. Yeah, we are power.
1: Come in a TV. My measurement about uncle when we said their blood and a Canada. And can the Fibu or 1,000 chain there? So if we send a sea, if you call us out, the Indian Manade, or what can be sent to Watumla? Watumla, I mean, my phenomenon, Watumla.
0: Okay.
1: Watumla, the day into bringing it up there. Opening a man who can computer. Fine, what would not from the ground prepare? No, I found what in a normal complete room, the ground.
0: Okay,
1: so probably to the senders of the air. Oh, no, I do obey or by in anger than I've been able to match it.
0: Okay,
1: Mr. Martin.
0: Yeah, that's a papa. Hello,
3: hello, good evening.
0: Mammy, my do now, who are your papa?
3: Nothing.
0: You, Mammy, of course, how can I say?
3: You,
0: Mammy, ain't you?
3: Then I'll ban me and.
0: Hello.
4: Hello.
0: Akra Maju. You
4: call me
0: Abrantie. Where
4: Abrantie?
0: You Abrantie Maju now where?
4: Yeah,
0: Diabo Kona. Where? I'm over. Abrantie, I'm over. Into you.
4: I don't know where Michel Spani. I don't know.
0: Are you Obi Biadi Wara?
4: Yeah. I'm going to go to the house. na ma ma disturb the work and sitting na ni ni di na madam from friend na ka chance say like was in the die guys the phone line na as na wa wa wa ko to phone ji o pe so sia no na o o sia na na me ma pa na ma ka chance say mame me no I don't know me no le ya o asam nya ma ma ga ga no say me ma ni we ma ma ni scan ji en na wa dey wasam nya ma ni de ko o je wa ya kwa ko kunu ma me mo ho na me ni we na me ko e I'm not sure.
0: I don't know what to do. I don't know what to do. Okay. Hello.
5: Hello.
0: How's your penny?
5: Eddie.
0: What's your name?
5: I don't know where.
0: I'm not sure where you're from. How's your penny?
5: Eddie.
0: By this time? Na so wo wo fie na mesusu me hwaduma na bradwuma me.
5: Hey.
0: Na ye fa wo pie no wo se fie na ye beda do abie.
5: Na wa kan se bra ye pie na mamba.
0: Na so wo ni mesusu ha so na nema no wo. Do na wo fie. 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
5: Nempo de po fa mi tina Ghana made ko kekepo.
0: Ana me se Ghana made se ha na wo. Do wo na wo so ba. What's someone? What's
5: someone?
0: What's someone? What's someone? What's someone?
5: What's someone? What's someone? What's someone? What's someone? What's someone? What's someone? What's someone? What's someone? What's someone? What's someone?
0: What's someone?
5: What's someone? What's someone? What's someone? What's someone? What's someone? What's someone? What's someone? What's someone? What's someone? What's someone? What's someone? What's someone? 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
0: hello
6: hello
0: I got them crying. Papa, open me, dear.
6: Yes, I do.
0: Nasa, me too, catch you.
6: Okay. We are your idea is in a woman, the Diamica, ask a woman. And yourself will be a criminal crime now for her
0: castle.
6: Walk to bring out two more room by paper when you find a woman. Two women to whom you say, I don't know, you know, a bonnet. It you say, bring a blue hole, not say, or Nano Cassam.
7: Into a diet TV as also with that. Tim Cohen, you're being film. Oh, no, we am pratching and I'm watching. See, Miss Reno, or Fambler, yes, I dear. I send me the new, so my jinka coming.
0: That's it. Some medals and said you were your far afraid for me, no, your Breno, Iabe, na, yasore so. 0551 656565. Okay. Hello.
8: Hello.
0: Mami, Maju. Yeah,
8: meow.
0: Anjesta.
8: Papa.
0: Wow, wow. Mami, so what pumie? Yeah, me adomu.
8: Yeah,
0: then yamiasi. Papa, enjoy.
8: Okay. Okay.
0: Okay.
8: Okay. Okay. Okay. Okay. Okay. Okay. Okay. Okay. Okay. Okay. Okay. Okay. Okay. Okay. Okay. Okay. Okay. Okay. Okay. Okay. Okay. Okay. Okay. Okay. Okay. Okay. Okay. If you say Miba Baku, Yaya no Sano, or you call police station, Yachino Tomu, Antina Kano, Uncanny, or Yachino Tomu, Claudi 3 days.
0: Wow.
8: Ansana, yesi Onfani Yamaniba. Bemani si Onini Wamatre, into Jinaman Wachin. Why, Michelle is here. On to me, fire fee hot too. Your fee one, yeah, Sadian. Auntie Miss Leno, meeting a Miss Leno, on Fan Yamanuma, and young Toa, and young Toya.
0: Okay.
8: Master,
0: yeah, that's Anchester. Last caller, Nafi. You're for afraid, Madino, na young fancy. Okay. Hello.
9: Hello, hello.
0: Akramaju. 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
9: First, you go for ya.
0: You are crying to me.
9: So, you say, yeah, a cosmo. 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
0: Hm.
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0: 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And then we are in

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2: 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Who's here? Abrafu, and we're never counting. 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Naya Uma, and you do a year, Abrafu. 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

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So, Basu, I know about our proper listener nation. I mean, that's alive. Anyway, Massa will be not just a Massa, the assembly, what the Asia.

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And me kujira mu game TV frano pa. Me frano me ko another radio station. 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Who need choice? I don't know, you're a dog, right? Me from. I don't know, you're a dog. I don't know, you're a dog. I don't know, you're a dog. I don't know, you're a dog. I don't know, you're a dog. I don't know, you're a dog. I don't know, you're a dog. I don't know, you're a dog. I don't know, you're a dog. I don't know, you're a dog. I don't know, you're a dog. I don't know, you're a dog. I don't know, you're a dog. I don't know, you're a dog. I don't know, you're a dog. I don't know, you're a dog. I don't know, you're a dog. I don't know, you're a dog. I don't know, you're a dog. I don't know, you're a dog. I don't know, you're a dog. I don't know, you're a dog. I don't know, you're a dog. I don't know, you're a dog. I don't know, you're a dog. I don't know, you're a dog. I don't know, you're a dog. I don't know, you're a dog. I don't know, you're a dog. I don't know, you're a dog. I don't know, you're a dog. I don't know, you're a dog. I don't know, you're a dog. I don't know, you're a dog. I don't know, you're a dog. I don't know, you're

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Hey. 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
3: o fo ne na kan o
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0: that's right
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0: that's right
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0: banu ba sole na nibi achake nini mwa
1: this is plan B
2: 104.5
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0: eradin picha yesa e won kunim diem
3: bacha
4: abena mata futu yenye na waka wade kuma betin kunim obode yesu yesu yesu yesu
0: all right osofu in the next 5-10 minutes I want the youth to hear something from you walking with God unye eradin nantim faso ben wenye oso when you started walking with God seriously
2: Papa,
3: thank you very much. Papa, macho kanenu na mini nyami na tiri na ye sideways. I say, mi wanyami ya fakakra, I say mi woyashi su kakra. Yeah, inti ebani sasua, adibi ya oyenu, you will not see the potential of whatever you are doing. You will not see, say, di emi yenu, unyen yue, because you are double-minded.
0: That's right.
3: Yeah. But I do maybe me who I'm starting to say me do which you know, and I would tell me in Bible and I would tell me how to be serious with God and how to be closer to God. No, I began to see changes in my life.
1: This is
3: and I can testify. Say, sometimes me finding it difficult now is very easy for me. And I have a testimony that but I saw it one day now. Minister B by program. Papa ni Minister B by program now. Minister
0: Francis Amo.
3: But why? And oh yeah, I can't chebi. Say, obi odi skababe tu sunu. Oma ni panu. It's 24 hours. 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We be chene bibi ana ekwani bibi bi. So I was having my last 10 CD and I placed that 10 CD on the direction. So I did chie yena mi de minya mi de ne on the next day. I did chie mi kujwa na mi boss home ina na si asami eti sing. 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Na fidi 10 cedis na mi da to ota ni so na better than 1,000.
0: 1,000 Ghana.
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3: Yeah, because me ji. Me ji I didn't need to understand say na me that was only 10 CD e ka o me ho na me di two so na me bo busua wo bi nche edifaka edi kofi yeah nje ba ni sa no ni pa no ma me time say no there is something on the altar
0: that's right
3: there is something on the altar nti the me nya 1000 na nte pa na me chest ka no mienu e ready there half me su me there half Inti me the next day Mr. Kwaso na me di 500 no ko see otan so. I have them see no. I didn't know how no. Ese minya no. Say 10 cedi to me ka obi akoma no ma 1000 and there 500 cedi to me ka obi na manya de kese be. Inti ye wona na me boss ka che me say asami. I say wo nanti dodo wo bread dodo. Inti say there ese minya wa na me to moto ma me say eh.
0: Kadima ya daba.
3: Ah, then no ko no. I read them in Jindi. Ah, Obi on Yami Papa, Obi on Yami Bushani, eh? And a motto, Obi so better motto more. That means all
2: clowns. 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
3: 104.5 22,000. I'm say, eh? Okay, since I'm so bad, you're better to me. Until you want one day, I'm a boss from Miss Asami. Motto, I'm a see, better more, no. Bra, bra, bra, bra, Jiska. Kona Koto Motto, I'm see, what?
0: Wow!
3: Hey! So, Debbie. Me tia se baba I deny me say as a die bi
0: I say wo be so so die
3: because I dey me busu anye mama da no like I don't get it
0: bi
3: papa anye bi da debi debi obi am out obi a
0: thousand
3: grade dem da say be ma 1000 say o sami ji se o wan na focus start dey be no papa o nya
0: as Jesus aye
3: since I'm starting to say me deal with you, Papa, the altar is speaking. Your God is speaking. Anka,
0: the because, altar of Yahweh.
3: Yeah, because upon the first, you know, like a jume mono, in come to me the money see me so. But since I quite say like I say me with jume, I say we beat the mechibi.
0: That's why.
3: It's like the way I'm confronto. I'm to me first. I'm to me yes.
0: Divine protection.
3: Yeah, divine protection. Be our mechibi. Yeah. To the extent say in come home, I'm say hey, you. It check like you go your hometown. It check like you go home and say, ah, hometown, go ahead or hometown.
2: BFM.
3: That means, omo mutu kwa ya, omo kobiyo mo huna omo ba.
0: That's right.
3: Omo kobiyo mo huna. Inti omo kase, oh, mi, makwati bibi na.
0: Yes, bambo.
3: Yeah, omo kase makwati bibi.
0: Eno unya mitu mi na eye juma.
3: Yes. But, papa, no question, mi boss ama miskano makoto mutu no.
0: Say, na mo say, ena na na say, odi cruises ha.
3: Mpacho, papa, mutu na. But I put on a big quiz you. They be brand new.
0: Brand new,
3: bro. Because all your brand new.
0: Yeah,
3: brand new. But I register you
0: for that. Wow.
3: Me register you.
0: To meet you. Then I be catch you a brand TV. I won't pass you a summer urade.
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0: Crash and send and send Ben. What are you telling them? In the next few minutes, advise them, talk to them so that they will serve God and serve God well. Because one thing I know, you don't serve God and lose.
3: Yes.
0: You don't serve God
3: and lose.
0: No. If not, some of us should have stopped worshiping him or working for him or following him. That's right. So whatever you have seen, preach to somebody who is doing the listening. A young man, a young boy will be listening to you. Some of them are watching you on TikTok, Facebook.
1: This is Plan
0: Come
1: B.
0: on, talk to them about your Jesus.
3: Thank you very much. For me, what I would say is that I thank God for using you to open my eye. Yeah. So what I will tell everybody outside there is that please get closer to God than ever before. Get closer than ever before. Get closer than ever before. And you getting closer shouldn't be like 50-50. I say, oh, Nyami, so 1 year, I say, I'm going to my home dear, Debbie. So 1 year, I say, I'm going to my home dear. No. So, because you get closer to God, now you must leave everything to Him.
2: 104.
3: And when you leave everything to Him, now it's up to you to follow up. It's up to you to follow up. It's like you have a father and your father promised you that, oh, my son, I'll buy you a car or I'll buy you something. You keep reminding your dad that, daddy, the car you say you buy for me, daddy, the phone that you say you buy for me, because there are a lot of things on daddy's mind. So when you don't remind him, he will forget your case. The same apply to we and God, because I'm not the only person calling him. We are not the only person calling him. We are about billions, trillion calling him a day, telling him our problems. So every day, the only thing that we have to do is keep telling him, keep reminding him, keep reminding him. So whenever you remind him, he will look up to you and say, no, this is my son. I've promised him for a long time. I've promised him for a long time. And because of that, when I remember the story of Hezekiah, when the prophet came and told him that, you will die. You will die. You are coming to die. And he said, how can I die? So he went to the father and reminded the father of the things that he had been doing for him.
5: Mm.
3: He reminded the father of the promises that the father have made to him.
6: Plan BFM.
3: Lord, you know that every time you said you should pray, I pray.
0: That's
3: you
0: right.
3: Said I should come to church, I come to church.
0: That's right.
3: When they are doing something, I support. When it's your program, anywhere your program is, I try to go there and help the people, you know, form everything, mount the stage, pray and do everything. So, Papa, why did you revert to the prophet that I will die? Papa, no, I can't die now. So the Bible says he faced the war and he prayed. And when he prayed, the Lord gave him extra 15 years.
0: Aish.
3: Extra 15 years. So no matter what you are going through, don't think it is over between you and God. No.
0: Yes.
3: It may be over between you and man, but with God, it can never be over.
0: That's right.
3: It can never be over.
0: Repeat that side again.
3: It may be over between you and man, but with God, it can never be over. It can never be. Even when you are not minding God and you are going to something, he even pick you without you knowing that he's picking you.
0: That's right.
3: He protects you. He protects you. Even you knowing that he's protecting you.
0: Mm.
3: He guides you, leads you. Because sometimes you may be walking on the road and you've forgotten that you are walking. And car supposed to hit you. But I see all of a sudden you just gain your consciousness and you say, hey, I'm quite so. So please, get closer to God and hold him than ever before. He's the only person who can direct you. And when he wants to bless you, he will use men to bless you. So because you are closer to God, be cool with man. Because you don't know who is going to bless you. You don't know who is going to help you. You don't know who is going to introduce you. You don't know who is going to introduce you. So my encounter with the prophet and my encounter with the altar is a... So please, it's not every altar too that help everybody. It's not every altar that help everybody. Some authors, when you go there, they will take what you have.
6: 104.
3: They will consume what you have. When they see that you carry something, it depends the altar that you are with. But I can testify that the altar, the Yahweh altar, my father's altar, I tell you, anybody that comes there goes with a testimony. Anybody that touch that altar, you know, have a testimony. There are a lot of testimonies there. A lot of testimonies. Instant healing, transformation. I can't tell. Too much of them. So please, lean on God. Don't put your trust in man too much. Put your trust in God. And I know your encounter will be bigger than mine. Your own will be a trillion. Your own will be a house. Your own will be a car. I just started. And God will test me if truly I can get closer than ever before. If truly, whatever he tells me, I will do. Because when you draw closer, he will begin to give you rules. He will begin to give you laws that you should follow. My son, don't do this. My son, don't pass here. My son, don't go out. Stay indoor. Will he be able to stand those things? Sometimes you'll be at work and it's like people are outside talking, but you don't feel like going out. And he said, just sit down. He's not asking you to pray. He said, just sit down. All of a sudden, you see something happen outside there. What is the Lord doing? He protects his own. Anybody who gets closer to him, he protects him. Anybody who gets closer to him, he protects. So please, get closer to God than ever before.
0: God bless you. Get closer to God than ever
3: before.
0: Tomorrow is all believers' war night. Anytime I ask you to speak your own dialect, you have a problem. But you have to speak it and talk to somebody, invite them to the All Believers All Night tomorrow.
3: Yo, chukunga lejo, wawa nge topo, loko oba lejo, manuke ange sole nge lejo wawe. 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
3: Yawa worship center. Tema community aya 11 post office.
0: Oh! 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
3: Metunza fron ya musia fu nyina da.
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3: 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And I say soon be shows. And I will yen near maybe a enye. Won't you ask
0: me?
3: If you ask me, be sick of what? Be busy, bro. Be busy, bro.
0: Be busy,
3: bro. Be busy, bro. Be busy, bro. Be busy, bro.
0: Be
3: busy, bro.
0: Be busy,
3: bro. Be busy, bro. Be busy, bro. Be busy, bro. Be busy, bro. Be
0: busy,
3: bro. Be busy, bro. Be
0: busy, bro. Be
3: You are so good at this. But since I'm in my yard, I'm ready to go to Kaza. Many a bomb was so a mafra.
0: That's why I am from Mano.
3: So, Babylon, one see. No one bomb, paya.
0: Some that you see.
3: I'm ready to go to him of your throne.
0: Yeah,
3: my babes or my sassy.
0: I will see a chip.
3: But of what ye deal were ready.
0: So, as I'm not
3: one, and Koswa were ready. Our power were ready.
0: Fiasco.
3: And we know our were ready.
0: Brother, vampire, what? Vampire, what?
3: The Christo ni piada. Would you ready? 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
3: 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And then I make our game TV, sir. 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What could be a shop? A friend of Pabby Saint Mare. You have a tongue, eh? The Odibe Didi. Oh, yeah, no other faka, or China, the other man in Marco School, and one on the whole month. Sikabi and what they are to all. 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
4: yes,
3: yeah. Look at that, a very young man, very handsome man. Did you hear what I said?
4: Yes, sir.
3: Did you hear the prophecy?
4: Yes, sir. I heard the prophecy.
3: Are you talking to me?
4: Yes, sir. I heard the prophecy.
3: Yeah, talk to the microphone.
4: Yes, sir. I heard the prophecy.
3: What happened?
4: Another day, when they came, you called their hometown and where they were from.
3: That's right.
4: And the lady was surprised how you know their hometown and
3: that's right.
4: How you called their hometown. So you gave them a prophecy that this guy is supposed to be a billionaire.
3: That's right.
4: And anytime that money falls into his hand, it doesn't use for anything good.
3: That's right.
4: Upa, you said if you like, we should give him over billions and billions.
3: Billions of billions.
4: It won't get
3: 1 week will not come.
4: Yes, 1 week will not come, and that
3: this guy the money, and he begin to cry.
4: Yeah, and he begin to cry.
3: Why? Because a lot has gone on. Now let me tell you something. The kind of work this young guy is doing, what we call lack, is supposed to not lack anything. As anybody that work in Israel that cook restaurant, you see money every day. The kind of food he chef himself. And he said, "Papa, buy me the economy,
5: why are
3: we? Young man, yeah, catch on, sir. Bibi, wow. What the baby so be so catch on, sir, senior. She nene what he saying. Abusha na wufri mu wa unim se. Abusha we wo bi am pregya wo. Wan bi se aware pa bi ani ho. Ye ka cho se bi bi ani ntu age edi. No problem. She wan na wo sorry dim pai bom. No me ka say enough of this is enough.
5: Okay.
3: See how God changed their life.
5: Ayo.
3: Turn the whole thing around.
5: She.
3: What we say for money mi pai bom. Obu owa wa mompaya hwensi. Ana abusiane ya wona tumisa anete.
5: Ti na wadi akwa jula.
3: Na mimi nu mi ne hunse sesai wo ho. 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
3: 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Nyamisha share di mission share nkoma nya new.
4: Yes.
3: Eh? Me see my holding microphone. Eh preachi ya nkoma share nya medjuma. How many years? 40 years. 30 years full time when it comes to prophetic spiritual works. 30 years. So I don't just talk. And I know when God said, I know. And I know when thou sayest the Lord. Listen, your kwan yina, your bibi kwan. Then I when it comes to this intrigue, it's a name. I sit down and I laugh in my hair. Because whatever you are doing today, that you don't do it in the right way, the end shall be rough. If God has not said it, why should I come and say God said? So you want me to prophesy and favor you? And at the end of the day, I'll be the one suffering. No. And when you pray, and as we are gathering tomorrow, pray, and heaven is open, that is when you hear the true word of God. That's when you hear pure prophecy. That you know that your eyes is open, your ears is open. God is saying something, you are hearing it. After the prayer, there must be a testimony.
4: Amen.
3: Yes. Tomorrow, something will happen. Your set time for God to change your story is now. So tomorrow I would like to see everybody.
5: And I know Bible
3: see a chipita to a fiasse. Now so as I'm 11 post office. Abrosan is wrong.
5: Sister.
3: And you moon some kakra. The baby be a telephone line. Now
5: I'm
3: on power. Paya me no be born then Awurade abasa be kese de ama. I remember when they caught John the Baptist. Is it James or James? They cut off his head. The brother of James. And the Bible said when they caught the great man, the apostle Peter, now the church said, no, we will do what? Pray. So they gathered together and they started praying. And Bible said they

0: the prison door.
1: What do you
0: have? And they brought the man out.
1: Hurrah!
0: If you know what prayer can do, when we are calling prayer, you have to come. Some of you, they have tied your destiny. Wow, ya chichere wo shebrero, ya chichere, ya jiwe nu onyamna koshere bi ni ya chichere. 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
1: Gani, Mr. Obafayo.
0: I'm telling you something. That marriage need to come on. Our NSA bus to do this year. Who could you achieve on baby? Every katana su baby. Now, but so you don't want bombire. Maybe in case you or you come for him. And they mean, Mrs. Osofu, I dear Yamin for mammy or mammy. Oh, my Yamin almost say, Omo Nessie, say Yamidia mom in a war. And you'll cry about one mom. You told me 5,500. Why? Ukoto. What to add you anymore? Still, send your tiani to be maybe I'm from Puda. And you're going to make out your saying, as of me, who will be a West Sonia Bompire? Where Gina will Yamia Simu? And you're ready and to an crew. A Bompire and Yamia disappointed in that.
1: Now I'm ready to you. Woman, pay it.
0: Any time you pray. Kadimara. You see the reason I can't sleep. Zofo, listen to me. I know where I am coming from. And I have seen how people have gone through when it comes to mess in life. So I can't see them going through that mess. For God to use their mess to give me message, once I will not preach the message. See somebody's message.
1: Vouch.
0: Must give me a message to stand and preach the good news for God to give me good message.
1: Oh.
0: When I see the mess in life,
1: to be
0: anytime I go through some mess, God is giving me message.
1: Yes, so
0: I see things that is not good. God is giving message because He said, "In that family, I will raise you. You'll be the head and never the tail." Let me tell you something.
1: Yeah.
0: If they say in that family nobody is marrying, you will marry. Because you are praying. If they say that family nobody travels, you will travel.
1: Amen.
0: Empire you. Empire yourself. You must have by then you are bring a bam pie bo. Bam a sorry cobba. Then we are dinner and coupon be many. Then come say tough. No guys watch America. We need maybe a woofy. When you crumb pie of free, me refuse crumb, I check. Who took a crown and do
1: it?
0: A sinner bush who beard war. What took kind of now? Radin Yanko Pon Pipe, hell's awful. Any time a man prays, Hadimaya. Oh God, heaven open for you,
1: yes,
0: and heaven open on you. And heaven open for you, and heaven open on you. You'll walk in this land. God, if you walk in this land and people see that you are the blessed one.
1: Hey.
0: Sometimes the family you are coming from is a very poor family.
1: Yo.
0: But before you realize, the light of God has shined on you and you have become the head. And you fulfill the scriptures. He said, you be the head and never the tail. I'm telling you something today. You need to walk with God. You need to have time and serve God. Ochina yifiada, don't go and sit somewhere and go and drink and chill. You come and you sleep. Still, you are still walking through in disgrace. Instead of you to come and pray to receive grace and become great and do greater things, you rather go out there, sit out there, do things. Prayer is the key, powerful key to your success. Like some of us, by now, Kiabra Bobe Mobo. I want you to come tomorrow. Watching Chia Bread. And Oka, between a thousand, Oka, between 5,000, between so way, between 5, between way, way, we are doing Sabisi net. Abraham sent a tear and a tear. Me can't just submit to me. Thank God, he said, me Ghana, so for Biani Ghana, Oka now son them, or they offering free to send me. Me Oba son on this car, me more free offering. Now my mama my bomb payama. Bon said the next meet your baby. Next any part in century ne what this can ever. Ah! Eji minga uniska bra be bomb pay. Next camera. And yes any you you tip prophet press yes sika me obi enu obi abehu me atu ahwe. Next century ne urade yakopon na me so yan ka me charge dia say kenne dia kenye easy. 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It's a makwa. We did what did you cram? To a juma so many. We should have any epic. We got your wood team in Anna Jesus. Watching all believers all night in the Brebby. Evana Oba, Tema Community 11 Post Office. Tema Community 11 Post Office. Abrosani is through a 1 year old. Bomodina Brebby. And let me call Game TV. Number sing bar another radio station. The Kanya Miasa. I can't jam the two home man, yami man.
1: What's it?
0: The first one dancing here, man.
1: What's it here?
0: I ready, mami. Hey, I can't jam Obi Bia. There's this woman, and they say, yeah, not do, yeah. Now, S will be a buff for the, yeah. For the bonus, I say, 320. 220. Near the idea. Then you'll be able to me about no. Tell you. 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If you, yeah, this car buani pa nyami jumani ya muau
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0: Sikani fee. 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And I can see baby a year you and yen fine soon kogu. Near mon pie and pa me the kogu ye. Papa, minuka say Sika menyan in awachi. 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Ah, ne dear juma crana. A branch in any adjacent or sofu. Was here juma oye ne se. A Fuanda can water. It is our week. I bet to Fuanda car 8 teachers.
3: A jobber.
1: Nia wouldn't know
0: what did you do? A bomb pie. And what more for dear? Was it, Papa? Obiani, did you? To our friends, Papa, Miss Amon Param, say, yeah. Miss Amon Pine, dear, and Pine, we bought the
1: same.
0: Just by the way, now about could be on those who born for the Abai web.
1: I know
0: it's not for the old boy yet. You are no Cassie Papa, and you mama send me as a human Ben Waya. Tama, just a me bomb by we are on Lucy and a dance in the course Obano.
1: What of all
0: later, Miss Sam's a human Ben now
1: yet.
0: Send one who's there, or yeah, are you? Or can't we hook up because it be on tongue caps? Miss my ear more bomb pie.
1: That's right, I am famano.
0: By the way, say, oh yeah, hook up. And I'm hook up near day. Send yes, a day. Oh, mom, Jimmy Jack, and I'm the sister with him, Miss Row. Pay dear, my boy, my dear. Name him, a so far you shoot. A your crown, why Jimqua. Name Radin Yanko Points, you and William. No one more shall be my woman. I'm a stabbish war. What's up, Papa Matty? So what to me, I'm bomb pie, cry, my BBC as a monster in Yamen or war. Thank God, so when you are near me, I will him. When you are near me, I will shame him with young couple.
1: Yaman Paya.
0: I do want Missan or the Bama.
1: No, you come
0: on. I thank God for that great testimony in their life.
1: If you are told, and I'm a country with you.
0: They believe in that it is God that makes man. He said, it is my blessing that will make you rich. And he added no sorrows to it. Listen to me. Seek ye first the kingdom and its righteousness, and all other things. Other things are good marriages. Other things are good cars. Other things are traveling opportunities. So the moment you see God and you know God, you serve God for yourself, knowing Him for yourself, hearing God for yourself, reading the Bible, the scriptures, knowing the word of God for yourself, that is when God begin to work for you. I pray for somebody. May heaven open unto you.
2: Amen.
0: In the name of Jesus. Fear not. He said, fear not. Thou said the Lord. For I, the Lord, I am with you. I am that I am. I am with you. Jehovah Nissi, I am with you. Elohim, I am with you. Adonai, I am with you. Mekadiskem, he said, I am with you. Yahweh, he said, I am with you. So fear not. I will make a way where there seems to be no way. Because I am the same yesterday, today, and I will be the same forever. I say it and I do it in the name of Jesus Christ, the Son of the living God, Yeshua HaMashiach.

0: Mompire Mount and I drink.
1: Sorry, I'm on fire.
0: Now, what you hear, baby, I don't know.
1: Sorry,
0: you know, because your baby would have fed them. If you had the baby, we
1: all do often
0: because of every man they be seen them in yes, can be a me empire mouth. If you had that way, I would have. We have a piece. A radimo dwarf on Kyle. Woman, I'm a show. Woman, I'm a young one. I will Jesus Christ sit ten. Maybe I will try application. Call you. Compare you will be unfro be seen there. A quiny me and Fama will use with him. Because in fruits of a radio company, I'm saying, I can say, and Fama. Oh, Jesus, the friend prophet Alex and Angela, the ancient prophet. Never to obey to me, a friend. I'm in a bompa. Oh, yeah, from the Mumpa. And you must have a good from Nami Mumpa. No, my baby, that friend 0244.
1: Messia Baba Moa, and you know, so into me, Mamma
0: 669421. If one of Grandadu,
1: you know, so
0: I forgot, Mamma.
1: And I had the one I'm wrong.
0: 0244. 669421 0244669421 Mami pick uncle to me. Hello. Alright, 0244669421 Plan B 104.5 to me a friend I'm in a bombay. What you say? Already about Sabaya can say the amount and G Ewoha Plan B 104.5. Namiakua Matinasi, the prophet, the Asian prophet Moa, Menim near Dowso, and my name Dowso. Now be to me a friend I'm in a bombay. Already about Sabaya can say, oh yes, with him, dear. Hello. Hello. Do mo radio no mama wae ohene. Hello?
2: Good evening.
0: Good evening. Oh, free free
2: Ivan.
0: Ashama, wo da wo susu wo da ye nko a. Adibe wo susu o start susu sa da era chana. Na je so wuo esunsun di wachi. Na che se ye ton wa ma wuo no no. Ochina Yesu ama wa to wa wo oil. Oil sa oil ni bo onye de. De ni ti kokko no olive oil.
2: Yeah.
0: Wa to bi bra mi break ma wate. All night no ba ma mi hu se ona frae. 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It may pick you. Then you know, go my years, Mujan bomb by a man there. Pipe found the mount. Daya would that was soon a yapper will crash, shall we come on? We used to demand Radangel. I don't want to. Amen. Your frozen
2: Anthony.
0: Anthony. Swoon, baby, I make us here all night. Post office. I shall home.
2: Ewo
0: kwa no ho pe abrosan ni so wa. 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

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Bit me affair 0551 656 6565. On Sabe comes this year, I'm in over bombard. Plan B 104.5. So I'm watching all night in your tunes of Rubia. 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Onya Bushia Funyan Ambra. 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It's a Bomadina Bra all night in BY. 0551 656 6555 0551 656 6565

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1: Also, one fine.
0: Oh, Tema, here, Tema Committee 11 Post Office.
1: Oh, okay.
0: Tema Committee 11 Post Office. Abrosan is Roa, any war. Why? Everybody Dominic can see a man. Bye bye. Hello? Hello?
2: Hello?
0: Oba him, I have to say. Cassadin, I come on me when I ain't fan of Riffy. Bechili. And then ayo.
2: I'm finishing.
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2: Achai.
0: 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Yefro say.
2: Dorothy.
0: Josephine. 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Ofrey no so for sam e all night and no aso bi obi akobi otimi obi etimi ba bi bo modin na bra ba e wa kwankire na urade emfa me so emwa 5 years it is onye small journey
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0: Right, 0244669421 and that's 0551 656565 and that's 0551 656655 Plan B 104.5 Friend Amino Mompire O friend Emma Utimi friend 0244669421 0244669421 and also Ofrea on Sabe Kanyan Kupon D for Namino Abomba.
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0: Hello.
2: Hello.
0: Radin and Kupon Sun Gengau. 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
2: Ashama.
0: Ashama, then I'll be said Radiama.
2: I'm a man.
0: What's all for a free van?
2: A shaman.
0: Hello?
2: Hello?
0: Hello, Plan B 104.5. I mean to you.
2: Good evening.
0: Good
2: evening,
0: Ine.
2: What
0: are you saying? I'm going
2: to go to the house. I'm
0: going to go to the house. I'm going to go to the house. I'm going
2: to go to the house.
0: I'm going to go to the house. I'm going to go to the
2: house.
0: I'm going to go to the house. I'm going
2: to
0: go to the house. I'm going to go to the house. I'm going to go to the house. I'm going to And with Jesus Christ in Tenemo. And Saboni be a dinosaur, a brand of a panzer, a top of race. What would I do to me more anymore? And fatty for move for I resama above fray we used to demo. Ignacio so bomb by money papa. A juma quine, a me. A debia a setback. A debia dinis as my basa. Jesus with Dinamo or Jennifer Houdin and a dear we used to demo. Amen.
2: Amen.
0: Amen. Come. All right.
1: This is the day that the Lord God.
0: All right. Me time na ka krebi na so.
1: Rejoice and be glad.
0: Wait me a friend 0244669421 024. 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
1: Oh Jesus.
0: Oh the studio line of friend Emma wait me a friend with 0244669421. 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Oil itself is money. Ti na Bible say And among us, Ranus, couldn't you be a bepai? Couldn't you be a bepai? Eating one hour day by my mamma bumpy, a gusuna de aqua, Jumano, and a sentient DHD. Yamini part requests a foul tow oil, blamemento oil. 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Hello?
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0: 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Mami, your frozen in front of Riffy.
2: Mamma
0: Esther. Mamma Esther, Riffy.
2: Riffy,
0: aye, aye, and then I'll be saying, Radio. Mr.
2: Bible and Mammy couldn't name a name in a man.